song that went all the way to number one on the Billboard Dance Chart. At number eight now on American Top 40 and moving up two notches, The Human League with Keep Feeling Fascination. This is Casey on American Top 40 in Hollywood. Now we're up to our long-distance dedication. It's from a woman in Radford, Virginia, who was recently very moved by a speech she heard. A speech by a teenage boy. Here's what she writes. Dear Casey, I'm writing this letter to tell you about a very special person named Kevin Tunnell. He came to Radford University as the speaker for my program on abusive drinking. He also spoke to two area high schools who had lost two students in recent years due to traffic accidents which involved the driver being under the influence of alcohol. Kevin is 18 years old and is from Fairfax, Virginia. He was convicted of manslaughter while driving under the influence of alcohol. He was placed on probation for 3 years and lost his driver's license until he turns 21 years old. He was never considered to be a habitual drinker, but is like other teenagers who likes to go to parties and have fun. During his first year of probation, he must give several speaking engagements each week. His speeches state what alcohol does to the body, both physically and psychologically. He also tells what happened before, during, and after the accident. I know the victim's family suffered from the loss of their daughter. Kevin is suffering too, knowing that he has cost the life of another. Each time he gives the speeches, he relives the accident in his mind. Would you please play Thank You for Being a Friend, especially for Kevin? He's helping others, so they will not make the same mistake. Take care, Susan. Okay, Susan, here's your long-distance dedication.

0: 1978. That's Andrew Gold with Thank You for Being a Friend. A long-distance dedication from Susan at Radford University in Virginia to Kevin, who knows firsthand how drinking and driving can ruin lives and is trying to spread the word. And the countdown continues.
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0: Here's a song that went all the way to number one in England, got as high as number four 2 weeks ago here in the USA, now at number seven. Duran Duran, Is There Something I Should Know?
2: Please.

0: Is There Something I Should Know? Duran Duran falls from number 5 to number 7 in our countdown in American Top 40. There's a woman in the countdown who got the biggest break of her career when a British supergroup went shopping for a new studio to record in. They heard a non-hit record by this woman and her male partner, and the rest has become rock history. Details coming up.
1: Casey's Coast to Coast.
0: The numbers get smaller and the hits get bigger as we get closer and closer to number one.
1: Number 6.
0: Climbing 2 notches this week is the current hit by John Rees, Jerry Spicer, Ron Stryker, Greg Hamm, and Colin Hay. The 5 men who work together as men at work. They're at number 6 with It's a Mistake.

They make it four top 40 hits in a row, Men at Work and It's a Mistake. The group from Australia, Melbourne, Australia, at number 6 on American Top 40 and moving up. Well, now we're up to the woman whose life was changed when a supergroup went shopping for a new studio to record in. In 1968, she was in San Francisco singing and writing songs in a band called Fritz, a band that featured Lindsey Buckingham. That group eventually broke up, but this young woman and Lindsey Buckingham stayed together as a duo. In the early 70s, they moved down to Los Angeles and cut an album called Buckingham Nicks, Lindsey Buckingham and Stevie Nicks. But the album didn't do too well, and Stevie took a job as a waitress while Lindsey worked as a session guitarist. During that time, a famous English band was in town looking for a new studio to record in. They were checking out a place called Sound City. An engineer there put on a tape to demonstrate the studio's technical qualities. It was the Buckingham Nicks album. And the famous English band who heard it was Fleetwood Mac. And they were so impressed that they asked Stevie and Lindsey to become members. What followed were multi-platinum albums like Rumors and Tusk, smash singles like Rhiannon, Dreams and Hold Me. And Stevie Nicks' success as a member of Fleetwood Mac has allowed her to pursue what's become a very successful solo career. Her first solo album, Belladonna, hit number one and generated four top 40 hits. And her new solo album, The Wild Heart, is currently number 5 on the album chart. A hit from it is at number 5 this week on American Top 40. Here's Stevie Nicks and Stand Back.

0: Stevie Nicks moving up a notch in our countdown to number 5 on American Top 40 with Stand Back. 4 big ones to number 1, and we're counting them down.
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1: Number 4.
0: At number 4 for the second week is the first hit for singer, songwriter, and musician from Philadelphia, Michael Sembello. It's Maniac from the Flashdance soundtrack.

Michael Sambello on American Top 40, third week in the top 10, second week at number 4 with Maniac from the Flashdance soundtrack. Here's the recent number 1 soul song by superstar Donna Summer at number 3 on the pop chart for the third straight week. She works hard for the money.

0: She's Donna Summer, and she works hard for the money. Third week at number 3 on American Top 40, a song produced by Michael Omardian. Up next, the two biggies.
1: It's from coast to coast.
0: I'm Casey Kasem. This song reached number 2 in England, been at number 2 for 3 weeks in the USA. Eurythmics and Sweet Dreams.

Dreams are made of this. At number two for a third consecutive week on American Top 40, the first chart single for the group out of England who call themselves Eurythmics. Now, as we get set to hear the number one song in the USA, let's check out the top of Billboard's other charts. Number one on the country chart is Love Song by the Oak Ridge Boys. Number one on the soul chart is Get It Right by Aretha Franklin. Number one on the album chart is the album Synchronicity. That album features a song that's hit number one in England, number one in Canada, and number one right here in the United States. And that's where it is now. The most popular song in the land for the seventh big week in a row is by The Police, Every Breath You Take.

0: it is, The Police with the number one song in the USA for the seventh consecutive week. Every Breath You Take. And there you have them, the 40 most popular records in America determined by Billboard magazine for the week ending August 20th, 1983. American Top 40s produced in Hollywood by ABC Watermark. Executive producer, Tom Roms. Producer, Don Bastani. With Matt Wilson, Meryl Schindler, Daryl Morton, Dana Schwartzwalder, Renee Jean Hill, Aaron DeRay, Paul Libeskind, and Marty Rosenstock. I'm Casey Kasem. Join me next week, and again we'll count down the 40 most popular songs in the USA. Till then, keep your feet in the ground and keep reaching for the stars.
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0: Casey Kasem. Welcome to American Top 40 and our countdown of this week's best-selling single records in the 50 states. Six new songs on American Top 40 this week, and I'll be announcing the six songs that fell off before the show is over.
1: Number 40.
0: And now starting off the countdown is a debut song that sets a new record for most hit songs by a recording artist, solo or group. The old record is held by Elvis Presley, and the total number of single releases of his that have reached the Billboard Hot 100 is 126 songs. The only recording act in the world that could possibly threaten that record is Elvis himself. And he sets a new record every time he comes out with a new hit song, like this one. Debuting in the top 40 this week at number 40, here's Elvis Presley and Until It's Time For You.

first of six new songs in American Top 40 this week. Debuting at number 40, Elvis Presley, Until It's Time for You to Go. Here's another debut song, our second debut tune at number 39, the second big hit by Dennis Coffey and the Detroit Guitar Band. Last hit was called Scorpio, got as high as number 6. This one is Taurus.

0: The 39th best-selling song in the USA is a debut tune by Dennis Coffey and the Detroit Guitar Band. The title, Taurus.
1: 1, 2, 3, 4.
0: Our third debut song today in American Top 40 comes in at number 38. It's done by a fellow from Tulsa, Oklahoma. He's 33 years old, and his name is Jim.

Our third debut song in American Top 40 this week, coming in at number 38, J.J. Cale and Crazy Mama, from the Spanish Mission District of San Francisco. Another big hit, coming in at number 37, by Santana. This one is titled No One to

0: Number 37, a debut song. It's by Santana, No One to Depend On. Coming up, the top 36 songs in the USA.
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0: From the rocky coast of Maine to the sandy shores of Hawaii, you hear the nation's biggest hits every week at this time on American Top 40. My name is Casey Kasem. Countdown rolls on with a song at number 36, Up One by the Detroit Emeralds.

0: 40, now number 36. It moved up one over the past week. The Detroit Emeralds, and you want it, you got it. This is Casey Kasem on American Top 40.
1: Number 35.
0: 3 hours once a week with AT40, and you know where your favorite songs are in the national music scene. On with the countdown now. This song moved up one from 36 to 35. Here's Melanie.

number 35, the third hit song so far this year for Melanie Safka, The Nichols Song. American Top 40 is heard coast to coast and around the world on great radio stations like WTAB, Tabor City, North Carolina, WGSV, Gunnersville, Alabama, Radio 2UE, Sydney, New South Wales, Australia. Debuting at number 34 this week, The Stylistics off a hit record called You Are Everything. The new one, Betcha By Golly, Wow, featuring Russell Tompkins Jr.

Betcha, by golly, wow. The Stylistics at number 34 this week, a debut song in American Top 40, and the countdown rolls on. From Hollywood, this is Casey Kasem, the 33rd best-selling song in the USA, a debut song, the highest of the week, by Sonny and Cher. This is titled, A Cowboy's Work Is Never Done.

0: Husband and wife, Sonny and Cher, the highest debuting record of the week, comes in at number 33, A Cowboy's Work Is Never Done. This is Casey Kasem on American Top 40. And a listener in North Carolina wants to know this. Of all the records that have fallen right off the Hot 100 after just 1 week on the chart, which one debuted the highest? Good question. I'll have the answer in 5 minutes.
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0: Five English acts on AT40 this week. At number 32, moving up seven, one of those English acts. Simply called... Yeah.

From England, the group called Yes, and the song titled Roundabout. At number 32 this week, they moved up 7. This is Casey Kasem on American Top 40, and let's pause in the countdown for a few seconds right here and answer that letter from North Carolina. It's from Kenneth Green of Charlotte, who wants to know this. Of all the records that fell off the chart after only 1 week on, which one debuted the highest? Well, Ken, it was a very obscure song about a very famous man. In 1955, ballad singer Don Cornell released a single called Young Abe Lincoln, which premiered at number 25 its first week on the chart. But the following week, it fell out of the Hot 100. Listen.

0: was he. And that was the highest debuter in Hot 100 history to be off the chart the following week. Kenneth Green, thanks for your letter. And now, on with the countdown.
1: Number 31.
0: Here's the second hit so far from Melody in American Top 40 this week. It moved up two, and it's titled Ring the Living Bell at number 31. Ring.

It moved up to now number 31, Melanie and Ring the Living Bell. This is Casey Kasem on American Top 40. Last week, this was number 30. Stays in the same position this week. Here's

30th most popular song in the USA this week. James Brown, Talking Loud and Saying Nothing. Same position as last week. This is Casey Kasem on American Top 40. Another English act. This one, The English Congregation, number 29.

fourth week on American Top 40 from England, the English Congregation. 30 voices on that particular song. 29 this week, softly whispering, I love you. This debuted a couple of weeks ago at number 33. Last week it went up a couple to number 31. Now it's number 28. These are the Edrisi brothers, and we've got to get it on again.

0: moved up a little bit this week. Last week it's 31, now it's number 28. The Idrisi Brothers, and we got to get it on again. This is Casey Kasem counting them down from Hollywood. We have 2 big hours and 27 hits to go on American Top 40 on our way to number one. So stay right there.
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0: Okay, let's get it on with the second hour of American Top 40. My name's Casey Kasem, and our countdown continues.
2: Number 27.
0: At number 27 this week, a song that took a healthy leap from number 40 last week when it debuted. It's done by five guys from Detroit, Michigan. They call themselves the Dramatics. Their tune,

0: to go outside in the rain so you can't see me cry. They're the Dramatics at number 27. This week it moved up 13. The hit, In the Rain. Here's a good question from a listener in Pennsylvania. Dear Casey, what song had the most versions in the top 10 at the same time? The answer in the next 5 minutes.
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0: You're listening to this week's 40 Top Tunes in the 50 States. We're at number 26 right now, on our way to number one. It's by Three Dog Night, and It's Never Been to Spain.
2: Well, I never been to Spain, but I kinda like the music.

Number 18 last week to 26 this week. Chuck Negrin, Corey Wells, Danny Hutton. Three Dog Night, Never Been to Spain. This is Casey Kasem on American Top 40, and it's letter time. It reads this way. Dear Casey, what song had the most versions in the top 10 at the same time? And the question is from Richard Stroh of Altoona, Pennsylvania. And here's what we found, Richard. There's a tie between two songs for having the most versions simultaneously in the top 10. Each of them had five, and they were only a year apart. In the summer of 1946, five artists, Eddie Howard, Tony Martin, Freddie Martin, the Modern Heirs with Paula Kelly, and the Ink Spots, were all in the top 10 with five versions of To Each His Own at the same time. And the following year, these five artists, Art Lund, the Pied Pipers with Paul Weston, Dick Hames with Gordon Jenkins, Dennis Day, and Frank Sinatra, all had versions of Mamzelle in the top 10 in the same week. And that record isn't likely to be broken these days when the style is for artists to sing their own songs and not record many written by other people. So Richard of Altoona, thanks for your letter. And now on with the countdown and Sly and the Family Stone.

0: number 25 this week. It moved up two. Sly and the Family Stone and their latest hit, Running Away. Coming up in the next 10 minutes, a current hit by the man who calls himself the Howard Hughes of the recording set. Because most of the time, nobody knows where he is or how to find him.
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0: Every week, based on Billboard's national statistics of record sales, we count down the 40 most popular songs in the nation. My name's Casey Kasem. Our countdown continues with Jerry Butler and Brenda Lee Eager. At number 24, it moved up one.
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0: Chicago Jerry Butler and Brenda Lee Eager, the 24th best-selling song in the USA this week, Ain't Understandin' Mellow.
1: Number 23.
0: 17 chart records for this group. The biggest hit they've had to date went to number one, called How Can You Mend the Broken Heart. That was last year. This year, here are the Bee Gees and My World.

England, the Bee Gees at number 23 this week, last week 16. This is Casey Kasem on American Top 40. And now, the current hit by the Howard Hughes of the recording set. A man who disappears for long periods of time and just can't be found. Sometimes not even by people who are trying to give him money. Like some of the record companies he records for. About 5 years ago, he vanished from New York and reappeared in London, where he cut some songs and produced some for other artists. And then, according to the British press, a couple of years later, he disappeared again. And they didn't know of his whereabouts until a few months ago, when a New York company announced the release of a single by him called Where Did Our Love Go? He's one of the free spirits in the business. His current hit is number 22 this week. Here's Donnie Elford, I Can't Help Myself.

Number 22, same position as last week, Donnie Alpert and I Can't Help Myself. American Top 40 is heard coast to coast and around the world on great radio stations like WCSI, Columbus, Indiana, WJRI, Lenoir, North Carolina, KTSA, San Antonio, Texas. Speaking of Texas, here's a man from Houston. At number 21, he moved up to B.J. Thomas, Rock and Roll Lullaby.

0: 21 this week, it moved up to B.J. Thomas and Rock and Roll Lullaby. The biggest hits are yet to come as we count them down on our way to number one.
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0: Here's a song that so far this year is the biggest soul song. It's by Al Green, who makes his home now in Grand Rapids, Michigan. At number 20, Let's Stay Together.

0: Number 20 this week, Al Green and Let's Stay Together, the biggest selling soul song so far this year. Next, I'll have the biggest selling pop song so far this year.
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0: Here's a song that was number one for four consecutive weeks. That was several weeks ago. It's now number 19 and has been on the chart longer than any other in the top 40. Don McLean and the biggest selling song so far this year. Here's American Pie.
2: Bye.

0: week at number 12, this week 19. That's Don McLean from New Rochelle, New York, and American Pie. This is Casey on American Top 40 from Hollywood. And right now it's time for the current hit by the artist who got the title for this hit last year during the Skinny Legs contest in his nightclub act. That Skinny Legs contest has been a regular part of his act ever since 1967 when he had a top 10 hit called Skinny Legs and All. Well, this particular time, he told us, he was appearing at the Stallion Club in Durham, North Carolina. And at the end of the contest, the Skinny Legs winner stepped forward to take a bow. Well, the drink or two that she'd had caused her to bow a little too far, and she started to tip right off the edge of the stage. But our singing star wasn't about to let anybody steal the spotlight from him. So quick as a cat, he reached out and hollers, "I gotcha!" And he pulls the lady back. Well, applause, applause, applause. The little lady grins, takes another bow, and then leaves the stage the easy way this time. And our hero had the title of his next hit song. This one at number 18 this week. Here's Joe Tex.
1: I gotcha! Uh-huh!

number 18 this week, Joe Tex, and I Got You. He moved up three. Before we hear the 17th best-selling song in the USA this week, let's review the top five albums on the Billboard chart. At number five this week, Music by Carole King. Number four, Fragile by the English group called Yes. Number three, Bangladesh by George Harrison and Friends. At number two, American Pie by Don McLean. And at number one, an album that last week debuted at number 12 on the Billboard album chart and then moved up to number one. It's called Harvest by Neil Young. And now on with the countdown. The song at number 17 this week was at number 15 for a couple of weeks, and that's about as high as it got. Here's Beverly Bremer's Don't Say You Don't Remember.

Number 17 dropped two this week. A model, artist, and a singer. And that's Beverly Bremers. Don't say you don't remember. This is Casey on American Top 40 from Hollywood. This moved up one this week. It's the Supremes, a song produced by Smokey Robinson. Floyd Joy.

0: Floyd Joy at number 16 and moved up one. They're the Supremes. This is Casey, and we have just enough time here at the end of the second hour to mention the songs that dropped off this week. Foot Stompin' Music by Grand Funk, Stay With Me by Faces, Fire and Water, Wilson Pickett, Black Dog by Led Zeppelin, Day After Day, Badfinger, and Anticipation, Carly Simon. That wraps up the second hour of American Top 40. We still have 15 big ones to go, so stay right there.
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0: You're hearing the hits as we count them down to number one. This is the third hour of AT40. I'm Casey Kasem, and the countdown continues.
2: Number 15.
0: Here's a group from Belgium, the Chaka Chas. The song is Jungle Fever. It debuted 3 weeks ago at 35, following week went to 22, last week 19, moves up four this week to number 15, Jungle Fever.
3: Ay, ay, que fiebre, ay.

0: The Chaka Chas from Belgium. At number 15 this week, they moved up four with Jungle Fever. This is Casey on AT40, and coming up in the next 5 minutes, a current hit by a star who used to make demo tapes for selling the songs that she wrote. But the producer she sent them to kept them because they dug her singing. And those demos are now priceless collector's items.
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0: After several weeks in the top 10 and peaking out at number 6, this record is now number 14. A group out of England called Apollo 100. The song by Johann Sebastian Bach. It's Joy.

Of hits in the 60s, including Locomotion, Will You Love Me Tomorrow, Take Good Care of My Baby, and Up on the Roof. Well, after they split up, she started writing both words and music herself and sending out those prize demos. And new things happened in her life. For one, she married bass player Charles Larkey. And for another, she became one of the top performing artists in the business. Her current smash is number 13 this week. Here's Carole King, Sweet Seasons.

number 13 this week, Carole King and Sweet Seasons. AT40 is heard coast to coast and around the world on great radio stations like WFIN Findlay, Ohio, WOWL Muscle Shoals, Alabama, and KCRA Sacramento. At number 12, up two, here's Paul Simon.

0: solo performance by Paul Simon. This week, up to number 12, it moved up to Mother and Child Reunion. And now, here's one of the hottest records on the survey.
1: Number 11.
0: Donny Osmond debuted last week at 38. He moves up 27 notches this week to number 11. Paul Anka sang it at first. He wrote it. Here's Donny

0: week's biggest jumping record. From number 38 last week to number 11 this week, 27 notches, Donny Osmond, Puppy Love. Coming up in the next 15 minutes, the hottest song in the chart. It's by three Americans who live in England, but who aren't letting the English forget where they came from.
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0: Once a week with AT40, and you know where your favorite songs are in the national music scene. My name's Casey Kasem, on with our countdown now. From England, T-Rex at number 10.

0: 10 last week, same position this week. T-Rex from England, Bang a Gong, Get It On.
1: Number 9.
0: At number 9 this week is Cher. Earlier, she was represented on the chart with A Cowboy's Work Is Never Done. That was with her husband and debuted high at number 33. Here's The Way of Love.

lived up to Cher and the Way of Love. Next, the duo that has 6 consecutive top 10 records. Here are Richard and Karen Carpenter at number 8 this week. No.

and sister, the Carpenters. Hurting each other, they dropped 6 this week to number 8. And now the hottest song in the charts. It's by 3 Americans who live in England, but who aren't letting the English forget where they came from. There's a reminder every time their name comes up. They live just outside of London in the countryside, in a dilapidated old cottage. It's their official residence. And England is where they met, formed, and emerged as a rock group. But all 3 are still American citizens. And now, with their first hit on Billboard's Hot 100, they've got the hottest song in the survey. Last week, it premiered in the top 40 at number 20. This week, it leaps to number 7. Here are the 3 Americans who live in England and call themselves America.

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0: Here's the former lead singer of The Outsiders, who had a hit a few years ago called Time Won't Let Me. Here's Climax, and the singer, Sonny Geraci.

After a couple of weeks at number three, it moves down 3 to 6 this week. Climax, Precious, and Few. You're listening to the most listened to songs in the nation on our way to number one. At number five again this week, here's Bread, Everything I Own.

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0: 3 this week, Robert John and the Lion Sleeps Tonight. Two big ones to go.
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0: From the Florida Everglades to the California Redwoods, you hear the nation's biggest hits every week at this time on American Top 40. My name's Casey Kasem, and our countdown rolls on now. Two big ones to go. At number 2 this week, a record that moved up 5 notches. From number 7 to number 2, Neil Young.

At number two, it moved up five. Neil Young, Heart of Gold. And now we're ready for the one that's on top. The biggest selling record again this week. For the fourth consecutive week at number one, here's Nilsson, Without You.

0: Number one for the fourth consecutive week. Nielsen's Without You. Well, that's it. The 40 top-selling songs in the USA. And you heard them on American Top 40. AT40 is produced and furnished by Watermark Incorporated. Don Bastani produces. And we tape the show here in Hollywood. This is Casey Kasem. Join me next week. And again, we'll count down the 40 most popular songs in the USA. Till then, keep your feet in the ground and keep reaching for the stars.
1: 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Special thanks to Kalila Dawkins, Rob Durkee, Pete Battistini, Scott Lakefield, Mike Savage, Michael Cross, Dave Nunez, and of course, the legend where the countdown began, Casey Kasem. I'm Larry Morgan. 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
0: Again, and welcome to American Top 40. My name's Casey Kasem, and this is our countdown to the most popular songs in the USA. First off, I'd like to say thank you to Charlie Van Dyke for sitting in and doing the countdown last week. Now, let's set the stage for this week's 40 biggest hits by recapping last week's top three. At number three last week was That's What Friends Are For by Dion and Friends. At number two was Party All the Time by Eddie Murphy. And last week's number one was Say You, Say Me by Lionel Richie. It's been at number one for 4 weeks now. Will it stay for a fifth? We'll find out as we count them down.
3: Number 40.
0: Leading off is the first hit by a new band put together by the bass player of Genesis, Mike Rutherford. His extracurricular group includes English singer and keyboardist Paul Carrick. They call themselves Mike and the Mechanics, and their song coming in at number 40 is Silent Running.
3: Can

at number 40, that's Silent Running by Mike and the Mechanics, a new band led by Mike Rutherford, who plays bass with the band Genesis. Their song is one of only two hits that debut this week on American Top 40. And the two hits that fall out are Object of My Desire by Starpoint and Emergency by Kool and the Gang. Now, here's the other debut song, the latest from Starship. Coming in at number 39, it's

0: debuting at number 39 with Sarah, Starship, from the LP Knee Deep in the Hoopla. Whatever happened to the youngest female solo singer ever to hit the top 40? She was 12 years old when she sang this song.
1: Tan shoes with pink shoelaces, big Panama with a purple hat band.
0: I have details coming up.

with the song Tarzan Boy, a newcomer to the chart who's Irish and lives in Italy. Baltimora moves from number 40 to number 38, second week in the countdown. Now, let's find out whatever happened to the youngest female solo singer ever to hit the top 40. She set the record with this song when she was just 12 years old. Where's the-

0: apple had bells.
1: In 1959, a seventh grade girl in Southern California named Geraldine Ann Pasquale recorded that song called Pink Shoelaces. The record producer billed her on the label as Dodie Stevens. She told us she didn't like the name and she didn't like the song either. She thought it was just a dumb novelty song, and what she really wanted to do was to sing ballads. Well, that dumb novelty song went all the way to number three, and it made 12-year-old Dodie Stevens a celebrity. She had four smaller hits after that, then retired at the ripe old age of 17. She got married, moved from California to Missouri. And for the next few years, the public didn't hear from Dodie Stevens. Then, in her mid-20s, Dodie decided to try a comeback, this time under the name Geraldine Stevens. She began working as an opening act in Las Vegas and as a backup singer for stars like Raquel Welch and Diane Carroll. She became a regular member of the Sergio Mendez Band. And from 1975 until now, she's been a background singer and dancer touring with country star Mac Davis. Today, she makes her home in L.A.'s San Fernando Valley, and using the name Jerry Stevens McGee, the former Dodie Stevens performs with her husband in a group called Jabop, touring the country singing oldies. And that's whatever happened to the youngest female solo singer ever to hit the top 40. She hit number three with Pink Shoelaces when she was 12 years old. She was Dodie Stevens then. Now she's Jerry Stevens McGee. And the countdown continues on American Top 40.
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0: 37 to 36, third week in the countdown with The Sun Always Shines on TV. We're counting down on American Top 40 to a song from Corey Hart's current album, Boy in the Box, an album that Corey says is dedicated to one of the most famous actors in film history, a man who starred in only 3 movies and died nearly 30 years ago. But his name is as well known today as it ever was. Details coming up.
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stations like Coastal Carolina's Best Rock, WHSL 97 FM, Wilmington, North Carolina, Western Illinois' Music FM, Q93, WGBQ, Galesburg, Illinois, and Western Colorado's number one FM, QFM, KQIX, Grand Junction. Here's the recent number six hit by the Duran Duran spinoff band, Arcadia, dropping 20 notches to number 35, It's Election Day.

Election Day by Arcadia. 12th week in the survey, it falls from 15 to 35. Now, we're up to the latest hit by Corey Hart. It's from his album, Boy in the Box, an album that Corey says is dedicated to one of the most famous actors in film history. A man who starred in only 3 movies and died 30 years ago, but is as well known today as he ever was. The screen legend I'm talking about was born in Indiana and raised in L.A. He began acting on stage when he was still a teenager. He played several bit parts in some small movies. Then he landed his first major role in a film called East of Eden. Within the next year, he starred in 2 more films, Rebel Without a Cause and Giant. Then, just after he finished his work on Giant, in September of 1955, he was killed in a car crash. Only one of his 3 films, East of Eden, had been released before his death. And when the other 2 films opened, James Dean, who died at age 24, became a cult idol. To North Americans, he became the symbol of the teenage rebel. And today, the name James Dean is as famous as it's ever been. Singer Corey Hart recently told us that his album title and song, Boy in the Box, are dedicated to James Dean because, quote, he represents the qualities of nonconformity and rebelliousness that I admire. The difference is that James Dean felt trapped and I don't. End of quote. Here's Corey Hart with the 3rd hit from his Boy in the Box album. Up a notch to number 34, it's Everything in My Heart.

0: up a notch to 34, Everything in My Heart by Corey Hart, as the countdown continues.
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0: We're coming to you from Hollywood. Here's a band from London called The Dream Academy, but they aren't snoozing and losing. Their first hit climbs five notches to number 33. Here's Life in a Northern Town.

0: woman band called the Dream Academy, Life in a Northern Town. At number 33, moving up 5 notches, second week in the countdown. A listener wants to know, what act in the rock era has hit the top 40 with the most movie songs? Well, it's a man who hit the top 40 with 26 movie songs, and he starred in every movie those songs came from. Details coming up.
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0: We're counting down the hottest hits in the USA, and the hits don't stop till we get to the top. Here's a man who's hit the top 40 44 times and the Hot 100 93 times. The incredible James Brown. His hit song climbed 4 notches to number 36. It's Living in America. James Brown.

0: Living in America. James Brown on American Top 40, 52 years old and going strong. Moving from number 36 to 32, second week in the countdown. It's from the LP, Rocky IV soundtrack. You're listening to American Top 40. I'm Casey Kasem. Now, let's answer that question about movie songs. Umberto Hung of Aquata, Puerto Rico wants to know, in the rock era, what act has hit the top 40 with the most movie songs? Well, you might guess it's the Bee Gees because of their hits from Saturday Night Fever, or Olivia Newton-John with her hits from Grease, Xanadu, and Two of a Kind. Good guesses, but they're not even close to the rock era champ. The act who's had the most top 40 hits with songs from movies holds that record with an incredible 26 movie songs. He was never thought of as a movie actor, but this man starred in 33 films. And from those movies came 26 songs of his that hit the top 40. Three went all the way to number one, and they are Love Me Tender, the title song from his first movie, Let Me Be Your Teddy Bear from the film Loving You, and the title song from the movie Jailhouse Rock. All told, this man's 26 top 40 movie songs give him, Elvis Presley, the rock era record for the act with the most top 40 movie songs. There's your answer, Umberto. Thanks for your letter. 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
0: Climbing three notches, here's Sheila E. and Prince with a song that appears in the movie Crush Groove, but doesn't appear on the soundtrack album. Here's A Love Bizarre.

0: Sheila E. She took that all the way to number one on the dance chart. This week, it moves from 34 to 31 on American Top 40. This is Casey Kasem in Hollywood, counting down the most popular songs in the USA. 30 big hits to go to number one as the countdown continues in just a moment.
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0: 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And WBZ Radio 1030 in Boston. Pleasure to have you with us. I'm Casey Kasem, and we're counting down the biggest hits in the USA on our way to the number one song in America. And the countdown continues.
2: Number 30.
0: Here's Sting with the third top 40 hit from his album Dream of the Blue Turtles. The first two were If You Love Somebody, Set 'Em Free, and Fortress Around Your Heart. Here's the third. Love is the seventh wave. Sting.

reaches the number 30 this week. That's Sting with Love is the Seventh Wave, a title that drew some helpful comments from Billy Dornbush in Allenson, Michigan, and Phyllis Laughlin in Woodbridge, Virginia. Billy says there's a saying among sailors that every seventh wave is higher and deeper than the others. Phyllis tells us that surfers say the seventh wave is the best wave. And Sting is saying that seventh wave is love. Billy and Phyllis, thank you. I'm Casey Kasem. This is American Top 40. From their album Welcome to the Real World, here's the Los Angeles band Mr. Mister with Kyrie.

0: Mr. Mister and their second big hit. It's called Kyrie. It moves in its second week, 10 notches to number 29, and it's their follow-up to the number one song, Broken Wings, as the countdown continues.
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0: We're on our way to the number one song in the land. At number 28 is the latest single by a woman who's amassed a respectable collection of hits since she first started in 1980. She's hit the top 40 14 times, and she's had four top tens. But Pat Benatar is still waiting for that big number one song. This week, she's at number 28 with her latest, Pat Benatar and Sex as a Weapon.
2: Yeah.

away by Pat Benatar, moving up a notch, sixth week in the countdown to number 28. Coming up, a man who works full-time as a book editor at England's most genteel publishing firm. This superstar first became famous as the guitar-smashing leader of a rebellious rock band. It's from coast to coast. Billboard ranks them, American Top 40 counts them down. Now we're up to the latest hit by the group called Sade. And the group's leader, Helen Fallah-Sade-Adieu, recently tried to define her band's distinctive sound for us. She said, "I don't think you'd listen to it and think, oh, this comes from another era. It's fairly disassociated with time, a timeless sort of feeling you can't really pin down." End of quote. Here's Sade at number 27 with The

Lady from Nigeria, Sade. She's at number 27, moving up five notches, fourth week in the countdown. Now on American Top 40, we're up to a song by an editor, the full-time book editor for England's most genteel publishing house, a 40-year-old Englishman who's also the guitar-smashing leader of one of the rock era's most rebellious bands. He's the man who wrote rock classics like My Generation and the rock opera Tommy. With all that rebellion behind him now, how did Pete Townshend of The Who wind up in the conservative offices of the London publishing company called Faber & Faber? Well, the story begins in the mid-70s when Pete Townshend began two different book ventures. He opened a London bookstore called The Magic Bus, and he started Eel Pie Press. Now, Townshend was publishing some pretty unusual avant-garde books, and he came to the attention of the chairman of Faber & Faber, the same company that published the poetry of T.S. Eliot and Ezra Pound. To help modernize his company, the chairman of Faber & Faber offered Pete Townshend a job as an editor. Pete thought about it. For 5 years he thought about it, then finally accepted. And in 1984, he was hired as a full-time book editor. He goes to editorial meetings. He reads five manuscripts a week. He does proofreading. He's recently told the Wall Street Journal that his editing style consists of shortening sentences whenever possible. He said, quote, "Modern English should be more snappy." Here's book editor and musician Pete Townshend with his snappy solo hit at number 26,

0: Face the Face. That's the way it ends. It's at number 26, moving up four notches, fifth week in the survey, and it's by Pete Townsend, the founder of the group Who. Coming up on American Top 40, a long-distance dedication from a man in Georgia to the girl he married when they were both still in high school.
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0: We're counting down the hits on American Top 40. Here's a song from an album titled Cupid and Psyche 85. It's by the three studio musicians who call their recording act Skritti Politti. They're at number 25 this week with Perfect Way.

That's the trio called Skritti Politti, led by the English musician who calls himself simply Green. Skritti Politti falling two notches this week to number 25 with Perfect Way. I'm Casey Kasem on American Top 40. Now, we're up to our long-distance dedication. It's romantic, but it's really about beating the odds. The letter's from a 34-year-old man in Evans, Georgia. Here's what he writes. Dear Casey, when I was 16, I met a wonderful girl who was 15. We began dating, and a year and a half later, we were married. I know that when two high school students get married, a romantic disaster is the usual result. But my young wife had the common sense to insist that we both stay in school and wait before starting a family. We became the first married couple to graduate from our high school. She also had the commitment to our future to delay her career goals and put me through college and graduate school. Later, she had the confidence in herself to make a career change. She quit her job to go to college and graduate as a nurse. And throughout the 16 years of our marriage, she's demonstrated extraordinary compassion to her friends and loved ones. You've heard from many people whose teenage marriages didn't make it, but there are some that do. Ours is one of the successful marriages because of the wonderful person I married. Her maturity and love exceeded the norm for her age as a young wife and has continued to this day. As a result, I am a very happy man. Casey, would you please play Through the Years for Barbara, who is my best friend, my love, my wife. Thank you, Clifford. Clifford, here's your long-distance dedication.

stations like the Silver Bird of Sound, K95, KAMS, Mammoth Springs, Arkansas, Denver's original hit radio station, KIMN, and 95X FM, WGSX, Hato Rey, Puerto Rico. The latest band to emerge from Minneapolis, Tamara and the Scene, climbed three notches this week to number 24. Here's Everybody Dance.

0: From the city of Minneapolis, Minnesota, Tamara and Lacine. They're at number 24, moving up three notches, eighth week in the survey with Everybody Dance. You know, when rock stars go on a concert tour by bus, it isn't your average Greyhound or Trailways they're riding in. Oh no, their buses have a few extras, like zebra skin exteriors, computer centers, and bassinets for their babies. Our report on tour buses of the stars is coming up.
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0: We're counting down the hottest hits in the USA. And one of the hottest hits this week leaps from number 31 to 23. Here's Whitney Houston with her third Big Top 40 hit, How Will I Know?

0: Moving from 31 to 23, Whitney Houston and her third Top 40 hit, How Will I Know? You're listening to American Top 40. I'm Casey Kasem. Now, we're up to our report on tour buses of the stars. You know, when rock stars go out on a concert tour by bus, it isn't your average Greyhound or Trailways that they're riding in. They have to live in these buses for months at a time, so they demand a lot of creature comforts. One company called Silverlight Express customizes buses for big stars like Tina Turner, Van Halen, Tom Petty, and Twisted Sister. The buses rent for about $750 a day, and the artists pay extra for the customizing. The company's owner, Phil Kovac, says some of the things rock stars ask for are pretty amazing. He says that David Lee Roth has the outside of his bus covered with imitation zebra skin because he liked the way it looked. The band Twisted Sister had a fully equipped gymnasium built into one of their two buses and had a company install a side aisle in the other bus so that all the members could sleep in king-size beds. Hard rocker Ozzy Osbourne would take his children along on the tours, so for the baby, he had a bassinet and a changing table built into his bus. The band Van Halen had a computer center built into the midsection of their bus so that their manager and accountant could work as they rolled down the road. And singer John Cafferty had a small recording studio built into his so he could work between performances. The standard items on these concert tour buses include carpeting, kitchens, stereos, VCRs, and video games. White wall tires are optional. And that's our report on the tour buses of the stars as the countdown continues on American Top 40.
1: Number 22.
0: Here's the man who rides two buses, dance and pop. His hit reached number one on the dance chart nearly a year ago. And this week it climbed six notches to number 22 on the pop chart. Here's Jelly Bean and Sidewalk Talk.

0: The first pop chart single for a man named Jelly Bean, real name John Benitez, from the South Bronx. He went to number one on the disco dance chart with that song Sidewalk Talk, and this week moves up six notches to number 22 on American Top 40. I'm Casey Kasem. We're counting down the week's 40 biggest hits, and we're 21 hits away from number one. We'll continue in a moment.
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0: You're hearing the nation's 40 biggest hits. This is American Top 40. I'm Casey Kasem, and our countdown to the number one song in the land continues.
2: Number 21.
0: Well, this is the song that was number one just a few weeks ago. Number one for 2 weeks before Christmas. It's on its way down now, pausing at number 21. Broken Wings by the band Mr. Mister.

0: number 9 to 21. Broken Wings on American Top 40 by Mr. Mister. We're counting down now to a song from the movie White Nights, a film starring the most famous Russian dancer of our time. He's afraid that if he returns to his native land, he'll be arrested and jailed. His story is coming up.
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0: We're up to the San Francisco band who have hit the top 40 six times with Don't Tell Me You Love Me, Sister Christian, When You Close Your Eyes, Sentimental Street, Four in the Morning, and their latest, which climbs five notches this week to number 20. Goodbye. Here's Night Ranger.

0: moving up five notches to number 20, the song Goodbye by Night Ranger. This is Casey on American Top 40. Now we're up to a song from the movie White Nights, a film starring the most famous Russian dancer of our time, Mikhail Baryshnikov. Like the fictional character he plays in White Nights, Baryshnikov in real life defected to the West from the Soviet Union. That was when he was 26 years old and touring with the Bolshoi Ballet in 1974. During their appearance in Toronto, Canada, he contacted the American embassy there. The embassy arranged to have a car waiting for him near the theater. And Baryshnikov says, quote, "The defection was like a thriller with a comic twist. After the performance, as we were boarding the group's bus, I began running to the getaway car, which was waiting a few blocks away. But fans had been waiting for me to get autographs, and when I started to run, they ran after me. I was running for my life, and they were running after me for autographs. For years afterwards, I had nightmares about people running after me." End of quote. Well, as with ballet star Rudolf Nureyev, who defected a decade before, the incident made headlines all over the world. In Russia, Baryshnikov was charged with crimes against the state. But unlike the character he plays in White Nights, he has not been tried in absentia. But he says that if he ever tried to go back, he'd most certainly be put on trial. Then we'd have life imitating art. From the movie White Nights, here's Phil Collins and Marilyn Martin at number 19 with Separate Lives.
1: You call me from the room in your hotel.

0: With the oldest record in the countdown, Separate Lives, the love theme from White Nights, Phil Collins and Marilyn Martin. They fall from number 11 to number 19 with their former number one song. We're counting down the hottest hits in the land, and the countdown doesn't stop till we hit the top.
1: Number 18.
0: Up four notches with saxophone blowing hard and voices singing out. Here are Clarence Clemons and Jackson Browne. You're a Friend of Mine.

0: You're a Friend of Mine, survey song number 18, moving up 4 notches. That's from the LP Hero. It's the first credited chart single for Clarence Clemons and the 10th top 40 hit for Jackson Browne as the countdown continues.
1: Casey's Coast to Coast. 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Top 40.
0: We're counting down to number 1, 2, 3, kick. Here's the Miami Sound Machine up 3 notches to number 17 with Conga.

0: The three-man, one-woman band formed in 1976 in Miami, Florida, and that's where they're based. They are the Miami Sound Machine, and their hit Conga is at number 17, moving up three notches. You're listening to American Top 40. I'm Casey Kasem. Climbing 10 strong notches to number 16, here's a song from the movie The Jewel of the Nile. When the going gets tough, the tough get going. Here's Billy Ocean.
1: When the going gets tough.

moving up 10 notches to number 16 in our countdown of the 40 biggest, Billy Ocean with When the Going Gets Tough, the Tough Get Going. We're counting down now to the superstar who holds the rock era record for longest span of time between first and last number ones. A span of 22 years between his first number one in 1963 and his last just 2 months ago. Details and his latest hit are coming up. The hits from coast to coast. Every week, American Top 40s heard in the 50 states and around the world on great radio stations like All Hit Radio KJOY, KJOY, Stockton, California, WLCC FM 106, serving the Shenandoah Valley, Virginia, and the hot rockin' flame-throwing 96 WHYT, Detroit. At number 15, here are the hot rockin' flame-throwing Brian Adams and Tina Turner with It's Only Love.

That's it for Brian Adams and Tina Turner. It moves up a notch to number 15. It's Only Love. This is Casey on American Top 40 in Hollywood. Now we're up to the superstar who holds the rock era record for longest span of time between first and last number ones. Now the chart history record is held by Frank Sinatra. He had his first number one way back in 1940, singing with the Tommy Dorsey Orchestra. It was the first number one on the first Billboard singles chart ever published. The song, I'll Never Smile Again. Sinatra's last number one came in 1967, a duet that he sang with his daughter Nancy called Something Stupid. Now that's a span of 27 years between first and last number ones for Frank Sinatra. The chart history record. The man in second place behind Sinatra in chart history holds the record for the rock era. He had his first number one back in 1963 with a hit called Fingertips Part 2. And he just had his last number one 11 weeks ago, the smash Part-Time Lover. That's a span of 22 years for Stevie Wonder, who holds the rock era record for longest span between first and last number ones. And he's in second place for chart history behind Frank Sinatra. This week, Stevie Wonder's in our countdown with a follow-up to his most recent number one, Part-Time Lover. His latest at number 14 is called Go Home.

0: number one song this week on the dance chart, Go Home by Stevie Wonder, moving up from 18 to 14 on American Top 40, Stevie's 43rd Top 40 hit. Up next, another superstar with his 81st Top 40 hit.
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0: We're counting them down from Hollywood. Here's the 81st Top 40 hit for Paul McCartney. 48 of them with the Beatles, 33 without. Up six notches to number 13, here's Spies Like Us. Ooh.

0: Survey song number 13, moving up 6 notches, the man who wrote it, sang it, and produced it, Paul McCartney and Spies Like Us. Coming up is Clarence Clemons' story of his first official gig with Bruce Springsteen's band. They were the opening act for the duo who sing this song.
1: I was born in East LA, man. I was born in East LA.
0: I have details coming up.
2: Casey's Coast to Coast.
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2: Number 12.
0: The hottest duo of 1985 are off to a great start here in 86. Their current hit climbs 2 notches this week. Here are George Michael and Andrew Ridgely, Wham! With I'm Your Man.
3: Number 11.

In top 40, moving up two notches this week to number 12, fifth week in the survey with I'm Your Man, their fifth top 40 hit. Now, a tale plucked from the pages of rock history, back before the boss was the boss. It's Clarence Clemons' story of his first official performance as a member of Bruce Springsteen's band. It was in November of 1972 in York, Pennsylvania. Bruce Springsteen and his band were newcomers, and they'd just gotten their first booking as opening act for one of the hottest acts of the early 70s, the comedy duo of Cheech and Chong. And Clarence Clemons remembers that there'd been a misunderstanding with the promoters. They thought Bruce Springsteen was a solo act, a folk singer. Well, at that performance, Clarence says, quote, "They're expecting a folk singer, and Bruce walks in with a five-man band. Electric guitar, organ, bass, drums, and sax. Full-blown rock and roll. Next thing you know, Cheech and Chong's manager backstage says, 'If this guy ain't off the stage by the next song, I'm taking Cheech and Chong out of here.' So we played 2.5 songs, and that was the first real show Bruce and I played together." End of quote from sax man Clarence Clemons. Clarence told us recently he ran into Cheech of Cheech and Chong, and they laughed about the whole thing. And ironically, just a few months ago, Cheech and Chong were on the Hot 100 chart with Born in East L.A., their parody of Born in the USA by the man who 13 years ago was their opening act, Bruce Springsteen. What comes around goes around, or something like that. This week, Bruce Springsteen and Clarence Clemons are both in our countdown. We heard the big man back at number 18 with You're a Friend of Mine. Now, here's the boss at number 11 with My Hometown.

0: 1940 hit from the LP Born in the USA. Singer, songwriter, and musician Bruce Springsteen. He's at number 11, moving up two notches, fourth week in the survey, with My Hometown. My name's Casey Kasem. This is American Top 40. Our countdown of the most popular hits in the USA continues in a moment. We have the 10 biggest hits coming right up.
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She Comes, the Cars, the five-man band out of Boston at number 10, falling three notches this week. 10th week in the survey. I'm Casey Kasem on American Top 40. At number 9 is Walk of Life, the current hit by Dire Straits. Recently, the band set a new record in Australia for fastest sellouts of their concert tickets. They shattered ticket-selling records previously held by the Beatles, the Rolling Stones, and Bruce Springsteen. In Sydney, Australia, Dire Straits sold out 10 shows, 120,000 tickets, in one day. By the end of the day, two more shows were added because of the demand. And in Melbourne, Australia, 10 shows were sold out in 9 hours. At number 9, here are one of Australia's favorites, the very popular English band, Dire Straits.

0: formed in 1977 in London. Dire Straits. John Isley, Terry Williams, Alan Clark, Guy Fletcher, Omar Hakim, and Mark Knopfler, the lead singer. Their song, Walk of Life, from the album Brothers in Arms. It's at number 9, moving up a notch as the countdown continues.
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0: We're counting down the 40 biggest hits in the USA. There are 6 movie songs in the countdown this week. 2 from the movie White Nights, Say You, Say Me by Lionel Richie, and Separate Lives by Phil Collins and Marilyn Martin. From Spies Like Us, the title song by Paul McCartney. From Jewel of the Nile, When the Going Gets Tough, the Tough Get Going by Billy Ocean. And 2 songs from the movie Rocky IV, Living in America by James Brown. And at number 8 this week, Burning Heart by Survivor.

0: Sweetheart, moving up from 12 to 8, it's by Survivor, and it's from the LP Rocky IV soundtrack. Coming up, a long-distance dedication from a young man in Canada who, like Rocky, kept getting knocked down, but refuses to stay down.
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0: American Top 40 is heard in the 50 states and around the world every week on great radio stations like AM Stereo WEKY Richmond, Kentucky, KOFM 104 Oklahoma City, Oklahoma, and on Armed Forces Radio around the globe. Phoenix-born Stevie Nicks climbed a notch to number 7 this week with her current hit,

With her eighth top 40 hit outside of Fleetwood Mac, that's Stevie Nicks on American Top 40 with Talk to Me from the LP Rock a Little. It moves from number 8 in the countdown to number 7. This is Casey Kasem on American Top 40 in Hollywood. Now we're up to our long distance dedication. And this one is from a young man in Canada whose life has begun like a bad dream. He writes, "Dear Casey, I had a cousin named Sean who was a year older than me. Since neither of us had a brother, we became very close. In 1976, I was living in Nova Scotia and Sean in Ontario. Then one day I received some bad news. Sean had left home one night that winter, sat down on a snowbank, and shot himself. I don't know why he did it. No one does. I felt his death was my fault since I wasn't there when he needed me. I've also thought of suicide a few times. Why? Well, my mom died when I was 16, and I've been on my own since I was 18. Life hasn't been easy. For 2 years, I lived on the streets. With no home, I hitchhiked across the country depending on churches and hostels for food. Some nights I'd be very cold. Other nights, I slept in the rain. Recently, I was sentenced to 10 years in prison for a crime I will never forgive myself for. I've lost all my friends except two, and I've lost my family. The feelings of shame and guilt are very hard to handle. Should I end it all this time? I think not. First, my two friends would be deeply hurt if I killed myself. Secondly, when I get out of prison, I have a challenge to look forward to, of finding a job, making a new home, and trying to get married. What you have to do is pull up your metal socks and say, onward. I'd like to make a suggestion to anybody who feels they can't hang in. Call the operator, ask her to connect you with the local suicide prevention center, or go to the hospital and talk to a doctor, or to a church and talk to a priest. There are people out there who care, and they'll help. Casey, would you please play something that talks about the joy of being alive? Signed, a friend in Canada, Eric E. White. Well, Eric, you won't be hearing this on the air because when we called to verify your letter, we learned that you'd been transferred from the detention center in London, Ontario, to the prison in Kingston, where American Top 40 isn't being broadcast at the moment. But you will hear it because we'll be sending you, in care of the warden, a copy of the show. Eric, here's your long-distance dedication.

the summer of 1980. That's the Electric Light Orchestra, ELO, with I'm Alive. A long-distance dedication from Eric, serving a prison term in Canada, who still insists on celebrating the joy of being alive. And the countdown continues on American Top 40. Radio plays them, record stores sell them, Billboard ranks them, and AT40 counts them down. Number 6. At number 6 for his fourth week.

John Cougar Mellencamp on American Top 40, fourth week at number 6 with Small Town from the LP Scarecrow. This is Casey Kasem on AT40 in Hollywood. Now, as we get set to hear the 5 most popular songs in the land, let's check out the tops of Billboard's other record charts. Number 1 on the album chart is the Miami Vice soundtrack. Number 1 on the soul chart is Say You, Say Me by Lionel Richie. Number 1 on the dance chart is Go Home by Stevie Wonder. Number 1 on the country chart is Bop by Dan Seals. And on the pop singles chart, we're up to a song that's spending its 4th straight week at number 5, I Miss You by Climax.

0: is Climax. They're at number 5 again this week on American Top 40. Their first pop hit is I Miss You. Coming up, a piece of the very first recording ever to sell 1 million copies. The singer is Alma Gluck, and her granddaughter is a star of the popular television show Remington Steele. Details and a piece of that 75-year-old recording coming up.
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0: We're getting closer and closer to number one. Here's a song that's hit number one in Belgium and Italy. In the USA, peaked at number 3 and holds at 4. Alive and Kicking by the band from Scotland, Simple Minds.

number 4, second week in a row with Alive and Kicking. Now, the story of the first recording ever to sell 1 million copies. It was recorded about 75 years ago by a famous female opera singer of the day. Her stage name was Elma Gluck. Her real name, Reba Pearson. And backed by a male chorus and orchestra, Elma Gluck recorded the state song of Virginia, Carry Me Back to Old Virginny. It was released in 1911 with nothing on the flip side. Then, the same recording was re-released in 1915 with the traditional song Old Black Joe on the flip side. And by 1918, according to music historian Joseph Morels, Carry Me Back to Old Virginny had managed to sell 1 million copies. And that was at a time when there were barely 1 million record buyers in the whole world. Here's a piece of that first million seller from 1911.

0: recording was made 75 years ago by opera singer Elma Gluck, the first recording in history to sell a million copies. A page right out of the AT-40 Book of Records. And by the way, Elma Gluck later married famous classical violinist Ephraim Zimbalist. Their actor son, Ephraim Zimbalist Jr., became famous on television, starring in 77 Sunset Strip and the FBI. And his daughter, Elma Gluck's granddaughter, Stephanie Zimbalist, is a star today on the hit TV show Remington Steele. And the countdown continues on American Top 40.
1: Number 3!
0: After 3 weeks at number 2, Eddie Murphy moves his party down one floor. Party all the time.

0: consecutive weeks at number 2, Party All the Time falls to number 3. Eddie Murphy on American Top 40, his 11th week in the countdown. We're counting down to a new number 1 song. It's the second number 1 for a solo singing star who had her first number 1 back in 1974 singing along with the Spinners. This time, she's hit the top with a little help from some other friends. Details coming up.
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0: These are the hottest hits in the USA. After 4 big weeks on top, Lionel Richie slips from number 1 to number 2. Here's Say You, Say Me.

after four consecutive weeks at number one, Say You, Say Me falls this week to number two. Written and sung by Lionel Richie. Now on American Top 40, we're up to the new number one song in the land, and it's the second number one for a pop singing star who first hit number one back in 1974 singing with the vocal group The Spinners. Here's a piece of that number one smash.

1974, a piece of the number one song, Then Came You, by the Spinners and Dionne Warwick. Dionne hasn't hit number one since then, though she's certainly had some big hits. But now she's done it again with a little help from some other friends. Friends like Stevie Wonder, Elton John, and Gladys Knight. A superstar effort all the way around, including the writers and producers, Burt Bacharach and Carol Bayer-Sager. The new number one song in the USA, That's What Friends Are For, by Dionne and Friends.

0: there it is, the new number one song in the USA. That's What Friends Are For by Dion and Friends. And that's it. The 40 most popular records in America, determined by Billboard magazine for the week ending January 18th, 1986. American Top 40 is produced in Hollywood by ABC Watermark. Our mailing address is American Top 40, Post Office Box 2000, Hollywood. Our executive producer, Tom Rounds. Producer, Don Bustani. With Meryl Schindler, Matt Wilson, Daryl Morton, Dana Schwartzwalder, Elaine Stieglitz, Kevin Cooper, Mike Williams, Stu Jacobs, Michael Sullivan, and Jim Mankey. I'm Casey Kasem. Join me next week, and again, we'll count down the 40 most popular songs in the USA. Till then, keep your feet on the ground and keep reaching for the stars.
1: 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Special thanks to Kalila Dawkins, Rob Durkee, Pete Battistini, Scott Lakefield, Mike Savage, Michael Cross, Dave Nunez, and of course, the legend where the countdown began, Casey Kasem.
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Hello again, and welcome to American Top 40. My name's Casey Kasem, and we're about to count down the 40 biggest hits in the USA. These are the records you're buying and radio stations are playing all over America this week, according to Billboard magazine. So, here we go, starting off with our recap of the three biggest hits in the country last week. And at number three last week was this monster hit.

by Donna Summer, the song that was number 3 last week on American Top 40. I'm Casey Kasem, and we're recapping the songs that held the top 3 spots a week ago before we hear the current Top 40. And at number 2 last week was this.

0: That's the song that was number one last week on American Top 40, Bad Girls by Donna Summer. This week's countdown begins in a moment with the first American single by the biggest selling Japanese act in the world.
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0: I'm Casey Kasem in Hollywood, and the countdown begins.
1: Number 40.
0: Debuting here is the first American hit by the biggest-selling Japanese recording act in the world. In the past 2.5 years, they've sold 17 million records. Here they are, two pretty girls from Tokyo known as Pink Lady. Their song, Kiss in the Dark.
2: I

The first of the 40 hottest records in the USA, Pink Lady. They're from Japan. They're at number 40 with a song written and produced by Michael Lloyd called Kiss in the Dark. These are the most listened to songs in the USA as our countdown rolls on with the Bellamy Brothers. At number 39, second week in a row with If I Said You Have a Beautiful Body, Would You Hold It Against Me?

0: Two records in a row produced by Michael Lloyd, the Bellamy Brothers at number 39. If I said you have a beautiful body, would you hold it against me? A former number one country song. Coming up, a long-distance dedication from a bashful but very inventive young man in Maryland to a young woman at the University of North Carolina.
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0: Every week, American Top 40 is heard in the 50 states and around the world on great radio stations like KAYK, Provo, Utah, KPEW, Blue Earth, Minnesota, and KGW, Portland, Oregon. At number 38, falling six notches, a former top 10 record by Randy Van Warren.

Warmer at number 38 on American Top 40, falling six with Just When I Needed You Most. Well, now we're up to the AT40 feature that links up popular music with the feelings we all share. This is the long-distance dedication from the young man in Maryland to a young woman he's having trouble communicating with. He writes, "Dear Casey, during my senior year in high school, I met this girl. Right away, I knew she was special. We became pretty good friends, but I never told her how I felt. Then, after graduation, my family moved to Chicago, and believe me, I didn't want to go. I've done everything I know but come straight out and tell her how I feel. I've sent her poems, drawn her caricatures, called her long distance, and I send her letters all the time. I sent her a dozen roses on Valentine's Day, but she paid more attention to the goofy riddle on the card than to the flowers. One night last summer, I wrote her a big letter on the street in front of her house. Now, it's a year later, and I still haven't told her how I feel. She's an ACC swimmer and Olympic hopeful down at the University of North Carolina, Chapel Hill. I'm at a small college in Western Maryland. Casey, let me tell you, it's been a long year. I still call her and write her often. How about telling her that I'm not crazy, just a little crazy, and a lot bashful? I was going to ask you to play Best of My Love, but I think How Much Love by Leo Sayer would be better. I'm dedicating this to Sally from your favorite pest. P.S. If Sally's mom is listening, I'm sorry about the streak, but it should wear off soon. Okay, here's your long-distance dedication.

0: Leo Sayer's hit of 2 years ago, How Much Love, an AT-40 long-distance dedication from the bashful young man in Maryland to Sally in Chapel Hill. Well, we've got a junk food junkie in the countdown. He's Van Halen's lead singer, and he's worked out an elaborate excuse to ease his conscience for eating the junk food that he loves. His case is coming up.
1: Casey's Coast to Coast, American
0: Casey Kasem in Hollywood. Here's the second debut song in our countdown. The third top 40 song for these good old boys from Mount Juliet, Tennessee. Coming in at number 37, here's the Charlie Daniels Band. The Devil Went Down to Georgia.
2: The devil went down to Georgia. He was looking for a soul to steal. He was in a bind because he was way behind and he was willing to make a deal. When he came across this young man sawing on a fiddle and playing it hot, and the devil jumped up on a hickory stump and said, "Boy, let me tell you what. I guess you didn't know it, but I'm a fiddle player too. And if you'd care to take a dare, I'll make a bet with you. Now you play pretty good fiddle, boy, but give the devil his due. I bet a fiddle of gold against your soul, because I think I'm better than you." The boy said, "My name's Johnny, and it might be a sin, but I'll take your bet, you're gonna regret, because I'm the best as ever been.

the Charlie Daniels Band at number 37 with a debut song titled The Devil Went Down to Georgia. Well, now on American Top 40, the story of that rock band singer who says the most important thing you've got to watch while touring is your diet. He says you have to avoid eating good food at all costs. That's what lead singer David Lee Roth of the rock group Van Halen told writer Terry Atkinson. His tongue had to be in his cheek when he said, if you get your mind and body adapted to healthy stuff, you're really going to fall to pieces out there because it's totally unavailable. So what I do is eat a lot of greasy burgers and other garbage food and wash it all down with anything that's got a lot of sugar in it. It seems that Roth once tried to eat good food, and the results were just disastrous. Somebody took me to a nice health food restaurant in San Francisco, he says. I had one of those big nutritious salads and passed out halfway through. It took 3 chili dogs and a Snickers bar to revive me. End of quote. And why do I get the feeling David Lee Roth is pulling our leg? But there's no leg pulling with the band's music. It's real healthy rock and roll. This week, Van Halen is on the way down, pausing at number 36 with Dance the Night Away.

got as high as number 15. That was last week. That's Van Halen on American Top 40, ninth week on the chart. Now at number 36 with Dance the Night Away. 35 big ones to number one and counting down.

Casey counting them down in Hollywood. And now we're up to the latest hit by four sisters who used to be called the Sledge Sisters. Until one night, a drunken master of ceremonies got a little mixed up and introduced them as Sister Sledge. And the name stuck. This week, Billboard drops some 23 notches to number 35 with We Are Family, Sister Sledge.

0: Sister Sledge took that to number 2 several weeks ago. Now it's at number 35. We Are Family. Next up, the band that Rolling Stone magazine calls Rookies of the Year. They debut.
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0: My name's Casey Kasem. We're counting down the 40 biggest hits in the USA.

There are 19 groups in this week's countdown. The Knack is one of them, debuting at number 34 with their first chart single called My Sharona. Now from the AT40 archive. Another of the number one songs of the 70s. We're reviewing them all at the rate of three a week from January 1970 right on through. And we're up to October 1974. This was the 115th number one record of the decade. Then came You by Dionne Warwick and the Spinners.

0: our weekly review of all the number one songs of the 70s from the 1840 archives of October 1974. That was Dionne Warwick and the Spinners with Then Came You, the 115th number one record of the decade. Our countdown of the most popular songs in America is coming to you from Hollywood, California. I'm Casey Kasem. This is American Top 40, and we'll continue with our survey of the biggest hits of the week in just a moment.
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0: In Hollywood, this is Casey Kasem on American Top 40, and we're counting down the biggest hits in the nation the way they're ranked on Billboard Magazine's Pop Singles chart. And the countdown continues.
2: Number 33.
0: About 5 months ago, country star Eddie Rabbit was in the pop survey with the title song from the Clint Eastwood movie Every Which Way But Loose. Well, Eddie's back this week with a ballad from his own album. Moving up five notches to number 33, here's Eddie Rabbit and Suspicions.
3: I'm so glad that I met you, baby. And I'm so proud.

Brooklyn-born Eddie Rabbit makes his home in Nashville, Tennessee. He's at number 33, second week on, with Suspicions. You know, there are a lot of things that used to be in Brooklyn, like the Brooklyn Dodgers and the Brooklyn Paramount Theater where Alan Freed put on his rock shows. Not gone from Brooklyn, though, is singer Robert John. He's been living there for the past 33 years. This week, the longtime Brooklynite moves up two notches to number 32 with Sad Eyes. Here's Robert John.

0: Papa John's fourth week on the chart, moving up two notches to 32 with Sad Eyes. You know, in America, it's illegal for the federal government to compete with private business. Yet not long ago, the FBI owned and operated a retail record store to compete with big crime. That amazing story is coming up.
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0: This is Casey in Hollywood with the most popular songs in the USA. One of 11 foreign acts in this week's countdown is Joe Jackson from England. He moves up four notches to 31 with Is She Really Going Out With Him?

0: Joe Jackson's first chart single at number 31, moving up four, is She Really Going Out With Him? This is Casey Kasem on American Top 40 in Hollywood. Now, the incredible story of a record store called Modular Sounds, the retail shop operated by the FBI to compete with big crime. Hard to believe as it may be, record industry sources claim that counterfeit records bring in as much as $350 million a year in sales in the United States and $1 billion worldwide. The FBI suspects that counterfeiters may have outsold the real Saturday Night Fever album, which sold a staggering 30 million genuine copies around the world. Record piracy is big business. So, to wage war against these modern-day bootleggers, the FBI opened a retail record shop called Modular Sounds in Westbury, New York. During a year and a half in operation, quite a few record counterfeiters approached Modular Sounds to sell their product. Well, finally, the FBI decided to pull the string on their carefully set trap. A strike force of 200 agents armed with search warrants raided 19 different record factories along the East Coast. They confiscated more than $100 million worth of counterfeit records and pressing equipment. In New York City alone, the confiscated goods filled 100 huge trucks. According to the FBI, the Bureau wiped out nearly 50% of the counterfeiters on the East Coast. But they say they still have a long way to go before they completely wipe out record piracy. And that's my special report on the time the FBI went into the retail record business to compete with big crime. And the countdown continues.
1: Number 30.
0: Moving up three notches, here's that six-man band from Mobile, Alabama, Wet Willie on American Top 40 at number 30 with Weekend.

0: Weekend at number 30 in popularity on American Top 40 with Wet Willie. If I told you an artist in this week's countdown got started in the record business with a big push from the Beatles, you'd assume he was an instant hit, right? Well, coming up is a hit by a star who made it only after he crawled out from under the Beatles' wing.
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0: This is Casey Cottenham down in Hollywood. 3 weeks ago, this song debuted at number 35. Then it climbed to 34. Then dropped out of the countdown altogether last week to number 41. This week, it's back at 29. Blondie on the rebound with One Way or Another.

Survey song number 29, Blondie and One Way or Another. Now we're up to the current hit by a star who got his start as a protege of the Beatles, but he had to abandon their help before he could make it on his own. The singer was discovered in New York back in the 60s by a good friend of the Beatles, producer Peter Asher. Peter was working for the Beatles label, Apple Records, at the time, and when he played this singer's music for John, Paul, George, and Ringo, they said, sign him up. The Beatles really got behind this singer, telling members of the press how much they liked his music and how much they thought of his talent. Now, you'd think that that kind of an endorsement would give this singer a ticket to ride on the Overnight Success Express, right? But it didn't happen that way. The singer couldn't get a record anywhere near the top 40. So, finally, he decided to change labels. He took his producer, Peter Asher, with him, and a few months later, they came up with his first hit, a top 5 smash called Fire and Rain. This week, the man the Beatles couldn't help moves up 2 notches to number 28 with his latest hit. Here's James Taylor, Up on the Roof.

Up on the Roof, the only remake in the countdown this week on American Top 40. James Taylor did it. It's at number 28, moving up two. 27 big ones to number one, and we're counting them down.

Maxine Nightingale, the English woman at number 27 in our countdown and moving up third week on the chart with Lead Me On. American Top 40 is heard in the 50 states and around the world every week on great radio stations like WBNQ, Bloomington, Illinois, WBTH, Williamson, West Virginia, and WCAO, Baltimore, Maryland. At number 26, fifth week on the chart, moving up two, it's Kansas and

0: Kansas on AT40 at number 26 with People of the South Wind. There's a five-man band in the countdown who are so close that when the lead guitarist's wife was about to have her baby just before a concert, the whole band headed for the hospital to lend their support and left their audience staring at an empty stage. Details and baby pictures are coming up.
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0: Canadian Anne Murray and the number one country song.

Murray on American Top 40 at number 25, fifth week on the chart, moving up two with the number one country song in the USA, Shadows in the Moonlight. Now, the story of that five-man band who were so close that when the lead guitarist's wife was about to have her baby, just before a concert, the whole band headed for the hospital to lend their support and left their audience staring at an empty stage. That's what happened with the band Supertramp just a few months ago. Now, Supertramp has always prided itself on getting on stage precisely at showtime. But the band has always claimed that it's more of a family than a business. So, that night in Seattle, at the arena, when Karuna Hodgson, wife of guitarist Roger Hodgson, started to go into labor just before showtime, Supertramp knew exactly what they had to do. The expectant father and his four buddies gently led the pregnant lady into the band's mobile home and rushed across town to the nearest hospital and drove in just in time for Karuna to have her baby in the hospital parking lot, a bouncing 7-pound, 4-ounce rock and roll daughter. Then the band raced back across town in time to put on their show, a mere 34 minutes late. A rather nice testimonial to the fact that show business isn't always just business. This week, Supertramp's Logical Song drops 13 notches to number 24.

0: From England, it's Supertramp and a former top 10 record, now at number 24, The Logical Song. 23 big ones to number one, and we're counting them down.
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0: Once a week with AT40, and you know where your favorite records are in the national music scene. At number 23, moving up two, here is Wings and Getting Closer.

McCartney wrote it, he co-produced it, and it's Wings' latest hit at number 23 and moving up two notches, Getting Closer. Now from the AT40 archive. Another of the number one songs of the 70s. We're up to November 1974, and this was the 116th number one record of the decade. You Haven't Done Nothing by Stevie Wonder.

0: weekly review of all the number one songs of the 70s from the AT40 archives of November 1974. That was Stevie Wonder with You Haven't Done Nothing, the 116th number one record of the decade. This is Casey Kasem in Hollywood. We're counting down the most popular songs in the USA on American Top 40. Our survey of the week's biggest hit singles will continue in just a moment, so stay right where you are.
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0: And the countdown continues now on American Top 40 with the 22 hottest hits in the USA. I'm Casey Kasem, and on we go.
2: Number 22.
0: Last time out, this band from Atlanta went all the way to number 14 with a song called I'm Not Gonna Let It Bother Me Tonight. This week, the Atlanta Rhythm Section moves up to number 22 with Do It or Die.

Atlanta Rhythm Section's been around for 6 weeks with that record. They move up 2 to 22 with Do It or Die. This is Casey in Hollywood. Elton John has come up with something new in the record industry. It's a 12-inch disc that's somewhere between a regular album and a disco single. The record has 3 songs on it for a total of about 17 minutes of music, and it costs $3.98. It's called the Tom Bell Sessions because of the legendary Philadelphia producer who put it together. Moving up a pair of notches to number 21, here's Elton.

0: Englishman Elton John at number 21 in our countdown. He moves up 2 with Mama Can't Buy You Love. Coming up, a long-distance dedication from Danny in Texas to the brave people of the Texas Hill Country.
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0: American Top 40 is heard in the 50 states and around the world every week on great radio stations like KCIZ, Springdale, Arkansas, KCOW, Alliance, Nebraska, and Radio Hauraki, Auckland, New Zealand. At number 20 in this week's countdown, Poco, moving up 1 with Heart of the Night.

Poco at number 20 on American Top 40. They move up one with Heart of the Night. This is Casey Kasem on American Top 40 in Hollywood. And now we're up to our long-distance dedication. You know, every week hundreds of letters come in, and I want you to know that we read every one of them to find the two that we read on each program. And this letter comes from Danny in the small southern Texas town of Comfort, which was in the path of Tropical Storm Amelia a year ago. He writes, "Dear Casey, in the summer of 78, the Texas Hill Country was hit with over 40 inches of rain in one night. It flooded three-fourths of Comfort, my hometown. At the time, I was working at a camp 40 miles away. For 5 days, the area was without phones. Those were five of the longest days of my life. I would sit by the radio for endless hours, listening to names of victims and other reports, praying the whole time that nothing had happened to my family. When it was over, we had lost everything. But we're all still alive, thank God. Casey, would you play We've Only Just Begun for the Texas Hill Country people whose lives are starting all over again? Thank you. Signed, Danny from Comfort, Texas. Here's your dedication.

0: That's the Carpenters, and we've only just begun. A long-distance dedication from Danny in Comfort, Texas, to the brave people of the Texas Hill Country. And the countdown continues on American Top 40.
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0: These are the most popular songs in America, determined by Billboard's nationwide surveys. I'm Casey Kasem, and here's that Swedish supergroup ABBA pulling a switch. On their first 10 Top 40 hits, all lead vocals were sung by the two women. But on this one, their 11th, the two men are singing lead. Up a notch to number 19, here's ABBA with Does Your

survey song number 19 by ABBA. Does your mother know? The partnership of Stanley, Fraley, Simmons, and Chris may sound like a respectable old law firm, but they are indisputably one of the most bizarre show rock bands in the business today. Stanley, Fraley, Simmons, and Chris are Kiss, and Kiss is up four notches this week on AT40 with I Was Made for Loving You.

0: Kiss on American Top 40 at number 18 in our survey, moving up from 22 with I Was Made for Loving You. 17 big ones to number one as we count them down.
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0: This is Casey counting them down in Hollywood. You know, Paisley is the name of a popular, brightly colored fabric design which originated in the town of Paisley, Scotland. Jerry Rafferty, who plays brightly colored music, also comes from the town of Paisley. Up a notch this week to number 17, here's Jerry Rafferty's Days Gone Down.

Jerry Rafferty, formerly of Steeler's Wheel, with his fourth Top 40 hit on American Top 40 as a solo singer. At number 17, moving up one, that was Days Gone Down. Once a week with AT40, and you know where your favorite songs are in the national music scene. I'm Casey Kasem, and the countdown continues now with the hottest record within the countdown. This is this week's biggest mover, Barbra Streisand, moving up 10 notches with The Main Event.

0: the biggest moving record in the countdown from 26 to 16, Barbra Streisand, the main event. Coming up on American Top 40, the fastest rags-to-riches story in rock history. The case of the superstar who went from owing $250,000 to his record label to earning $12 million in less than a year.
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Number 15, Radio, moving up four notches this week with You Can't Change That. Now on American Top 40, we're up to the song by the superstar who 3 years ago went through the fastest rags-to-riches turnabout in rock history. This was the financial adventure of Peter Frampton, the 29-year-old English singer-guitarist who started out the year 1976 owing $250,000 to his record label, which came about from Peter's long string of money-losing recordings here in the U.S. For several years, he'd been running up all that red ink on the A&M label. So, on New Year's Day 1976, Peter Frampton woke up with a $250,000 headache. Even if he should get a hit, the first $250,000 would go straight to A&M Records to pay for his previous failures. But his manager, D'Anthony, had faith, and he was willing to carry Peter financially for a while longer. And the turn that Frampton's fortunes took happened just like that. His fifth solo album was released that January. Within the next 10 months, three songs from it had made the top 12 on the singles chart, and the album itself was on its way to selling 13 million copies. It grossed maybe $65 million, and the first $250,000 of Frampton's royalties went back to square things with A&M. But about 12 million of that found its way back to Frampton and the loyal manager who backed him. It's an exaggeration, of course, to call this a rags-to-riches story, because Peter was never hungry or dressed in tatters. But there's no other act we know of who ever went from that big a deficit to such wealth so fast. Up three notches this week to number 14, here's Peter Frampton's latest hit, I Can't Stand It No More.

McFadden and Whitehead on American Top 40 with the 13th most popular song in the countdown, Ain't No Stopping Us Now. Now from the AT40 archives. Another of the number one songs of the 70s. We're up to November 1974. This was the 117th number one record of the decade, You Ain't Seen Nothing Yet by Beckman Turner Overdrive.

0: in our weekly review of all the number one songs of the 70s from the 1840 archives of November 1974. That was You Ain't Seen Nothing Yet by Backman Turner Overdrive, Billboard's 117th number one record of the decade. I'm Casey Kasem. This is AT40 in Hollywood, and we're counting down the most popular songs in America. We'll continue with our survey of this week's biggest hits in just a moment. So stay right there.
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0: Now, as we continue our countdown of the 40 biggest hits in the country, I'd like to welcome three new stations to the American Top 40 family. WBGM, Tallahassee, Florida, KRHS, Bullhead City, Arizona, and 4CD, Gladstone, Queensland, Australia. Glad to have you with us. My name's Casey Kasem, and we're doing our weekly survey of the most popular records in the USA. On we go. Number 12. Here's one of the most talked-about female singers in the business today. She really knows how to wrap her tonsils around a song. Her name is Ricky Lee Jones, and her current hit is at number 12, falling from number 4. It's called Chuck E's in Love.

Nikki Lee Jones, her first hit single is now at number 12. Last week it was at number 4, Chucky's In Love. Here's that band that began in Union City, New Jersey, appeared on the cover of Rolling Stone magazine, and wound up in Nashville, Tennessee. Up 3 notches to number 11, here's Dr. Hook, When You're In Love With a Beautiful Woman.

0: 11, moving up 3 with When You're in Love with a Beautiful Woman. There's an artist in the countdown who has a disease called temporomandibular joint syndrome. And because of it, he's taken up an unusual hobby. He makes his own artificial teeth.
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0: This is Casey Kasem in Hollywood, and here's a recent number one country hit that peaked here on our pop survey the past couple of weeks at number 5. Moving down now to number 10, here's Kenny Rogers and She Believes in Me.

7th week in the top 10 for Kenny Rogers, this week at number 10 with She Believes in Me. Now, the story of that singer who has a very unusual hobby, something I've never heard of before. He's not a dentist, but he makes his own artificial teeth. Now, that might be a funny story if it wasn't so unfortunate. The singer is John Stewart, and John suffers from an unusual jaw disease called temporomandibular joint syndrome. One symptom of it is a tendency to constantly grind your teeth together, and that grinds down the lower front teeth. Well, because of this, John has had to have his lower teeth kept, but he still grinds down the caps. So after years of running up expensive dental bills, he decided he'd learn how to make his own caps. He says it saved him a lot of money, and he likes to think of it as a hobby, making artificial teeth. His current hit moves up a notch this week to number 9. Here's John Stewart and Gold.

0: been around for 8 weeks with that record. Second week in the top 10 at number 9. It's called Gold. 8 big ones to number 1 and counting down.
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0: This is Casey Kasem in Hollywood. A couple of weeks ago, Bjorn Borg won the Wimbledon tennis tournament for a record-breaking fourth time. About the same time, the Electric Light Orchestra, a band based in Wimbledon, hit the top 10 for the fourth time. Here's the hit that did it. Up a notch to number 8 this week, ELO and Shine a Little Love.

0: Want You to Want Me, survey song number 7. It moves up one, and it's by Cheap Trick. To be or not to be financially successful? That is the question facing a young singer-actor who wants to do Shakespearean drama but keeps getting sidetracked by high-paying TV commercials and comedy shows. His dilemma and big hit song are coming up.
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0: 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At number 6 in the countdown, same position as last week, here's Earth, Wind & Fire with The Emotions and Boogie Wonderland.

Number 6 on American Top 40 again this week, Earth, Wind, and Fire with The Emotions and Boogie Wonderland. This is Casey Kasem in Hollywood, and now I have the song by the man whose own success is standing in the way of his life's ambition. His name is David Naughton, and what he's always wanted to do and trained for is to be a Shakespearean actor. But you don't find a lot of openings for that kind of work in the Help Wanted ads. David's an American who grew up and finished college here in the United States. Then, his interest in serious drama took him to England, where he attended the world-famous London Academy of Music and Dramatic Arts. He studied Shakespeare. He turned his Yankee accent into a cultured Oxford English. After 2 years of such training, David came back to the United States ready to take the stage as Hamlet, Macbeth, and King Lear, and wound up acting on television in Jell-O, Excedrin, and Dr. Pepper commercials. You have to pay the rent somehow, David says. Well, the commercials led to another role, not as Hamlet, but as a regular in a short live TV comedy series called Making It, which didn't. Well, David is still faced with a question, to be or not to be true to thine own main ambition of doing Shakespeare, or to keep after the good money that's starting to come his way. His first hit climbs two more notches this week to number 5. David

You're hearing the 40 top songs in the 50 states. My name's Casey Kasem, and here's the group that had the number one song in our special disco countdown 2 weeks ago. Their latest single has been in the countdown only 3 weeks now, and it's already up to number 4. Here's Chic with Good Times.

Will you look at that? Third week in the countdown, already at number four for Chic and Good Times. Well, now before we hear the three most popular songs in the nation this week in American Top 40, let's look at the number one positions on Billboard's other major record surveys. Number one on the soul chart is Bad Girls by Donna Summer. Number one on the country chart is Shadows in the Moonlight by Anne Murray. Number one on the disco chart is Born to Be Alive by Patrick Hernandez. And the number one selling album is The Bad Girls LP by Donna Summer. And from that album, here's the former number one smash. It's 11th week in the top three. The third most popular song in America. Donna Summer's Hot Stuff.

0: about a hot record. 13 weeks on American Top 40, and 11 of those weeks in the top three, including 3 weeks at number one, Donna Summer and Hot Stuff. The two big ones are coming right up.
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0: According to the Guinness Book of World Records, the world's oldest bell was found in the Babylonian Palace of Nimrod. It was 3,000 years old. But the newest and most successful bell we know of is Anita Ward's. Number two, second week in a row. Ring My Bell.

on American Top 40, Anita Ward and Ring My Bell. Listen to this. For four out of the past 7 weeks, Donna Summer has held down the number one spot. This week, she makes it five out of the past 8 weeks. And here's the song that does it. At number one across the nation for its second straight week, here's Bad Girls by Donna Summer.

0: And there it is, the number one song in the USA for the second straight week. Donna Summer and Bad Girls. You've just heard the 40 most popular records determined by Billboard magazine for the week ending July 21st, 1979. American Top 40s produced in Hollywood by Watermark Incorporated. Executive producer Tom Rahm. Producer Don Bastani. I'm Casey Kasem. Join me again next week for our countdown of the 40 biggest hits in the USA. Till then, keep your feet in the ground and keep reaching for the stars. 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
1: 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Special thanks to Kalila Dawkins, Rob Durkee, Pete Battistini, Scott Lakefield, Mike Savage, Michael Cross, Dave Nunez, and of course, the legend where the countdown began, Casey Kasem. I'm Larry Morgan. 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

again, and welcome to American Top 40. I'm Casey Kasem, doing our weekly countdown of the most popular songs in the USA. These are the 40 biggest singles of the week, determined by Billboard's official survey of radio stations and record stores all across America. Our countdown begins now with a recap of last week's top three songs. And here we go. The third biggest song in the country last week was this.

Number 3, a week ago, Emotional Rescue by the Rolling Stones. I'm Casey Kasem on American Top 40, and we're recapping the top 3 songs of last week. And at number 2 last week was this big hit.

Out of Love by Air Supply. That song was number two last week. Leading into the countdown on American Top 40, we're doing our regular recap of the top three songs of last week. And at number one last week was this very big hit by this very big star.

0: Last week, that was the number one song in America, Upside Down by Diana Ross. And that's our recap of last week's top three. I'm Casey Kasem, and our countdown of this week's top 40 begins in a moment with the only new song that was able to push into the top 40 this week. It's Elton John's latest.
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0: I'm Casey Kasem, and it's time to begin our countdown of the 40 most popular songs in the USA. Well, this week, there's only one new song that had the sales power to push into the top 40, and here it is, Elton John's latest single, a song he calls, Don't You Wanna Play This Game No More.

Only one debut song this week, and you just heard it. Coming in at number 40, Elton John and Don't You Wanna Play This Game No More. At their office in Los Angeles, the Commodores have various slogans posted on the walls like No Drugs, Communicate, Be Consistent, and If You Do Something Really Great, You Won't Need to Hype It. The Commodores say that surrounding themselves with good advice helps them stay on an even keel. This week, the Commodores fall two notches to 39 in the countdown with Old Fashioned

Survey Song, number 39 in American Top 40. The Commodores still hanging in there with Old Fashioned Love. Ah, the things musicians have to do on their way up. There's a woman in the countdown who spent several months sitting in a rowboat on top of a piano in the middle of a nightclub playing guitar and singing. But she finally quit after the customers tried to drown her in beer. Details and her current hit are coming up. AT40 originates in Hollywood. I'm Casey Kasem. Well, this week, Livingston Taylor, who was born in Boston and raised in North Carolina, climbs a notch to number 38 with his second top 40 single. His hit is titled First Time Love.

Winston Taylor at number 38 in the countdown on American Top 40 with First Time Love. You know, over the years, we've come across many strange tales of the things musicians have to do to pay their bills while they're waiting for their big break. Well, not long ago, pretty singer-songwriter Kim Carnes added to our collection when she told us this story. Back in the early 70s, Kim said, she and her husband David Ellingson were struggling to make it as songwriters, and they would take any job that allowed them to try out their songs on a live audience. And so Kim and David wound up playing a lot of small clubs up and down the West Coast. Kim said the strangest club they played was a beachfront hangout located in Manhattan Beach near Los Angeles. The place had a gimmick. Musicians would perform sitting in a rowboat mounted on top of a piano in the middle of the club. While all around them, people would get rowdy and throw pretzels, peanuts, and small change into the boat. Which was okay with Kim until one night after a big football game. You see, the customers decided to swamp the boat with pitchers of beer. Kim told us she left the club that night soaked to the skin and smelling like a brewery. Even her guitar was full of beer. She also told us it was the last time she ever played that place. This week, Kim Carnes is at number 37 in the countdown with More Love.

0: Kim Carnes at number 37 with a former top 10 song called More Love. 36 big hits to number one, and we're counting them down.
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0: I'm Casey Kasem. Here's a song by a pair of musicians who played behind a lot of big names in the past few years. They backed the Rascals, Ricky Lee Jones, the Allman Brothers, Bob Dylan, and George Harrison. This week, charting on their own for the first time, here are Neil Larson and Buzzy Featon. The Larson Featon Band at number 36 with Who'll Be the Fool Tonight?

0: A song that debuted last week at 40 moves to number 36 this week. It's called Who'll Be the Fool Tonight, and it's by the Larson Featon Band. Coming up, I'm going to play a piece of the biggest-selling single in the history of the British charts. It was by Paul McCartney and Wings, but it never even charted in the United States.
1: It's from coast to coast,
0: I'm Casey Kasem. In his 18th week in the countdown, Billy Joel drops a notch to number 35, but hanging in there with it still

0: to me.
1: The 35th most popular song in the USA, a former number one song by Billy Joel, It's Still Rock and Roll to Me. Well, now let's take a look at an oddity from the AT40 Book of Records. The biggest selling single in the history of the British charts established that record just 2.5 years ago. Now, ordinarily, a big hit on either the British chart or the American chart will cross over to the other. So it's inconceivable that the biggest selling single in England never even made Billboard's Hot 100 here in the States, particularly when the artist is a superstar in America. Listen to a piece of that song.

0: Paul McCartney and Wings with the biggest selling song in British chart history. It was called Mull of Kintyre. That's a Scottish name. And it was number one for 9 weeks and sold over 2 million copies in the British Isles. In proportion to the populations, that's the equivalent of selling 8 million copies in the United States. The amazing thing is that that song, the biggest selling ever in England, never even charted in America. It was the flip side of a hit song called Girl School by Wings. Now, Girl School peaked here at number 33. But Mull of Kintyre was promoted under its own title, didn't get much airplay, and was never listed in the Billboard survey. Perhaps it was the kind of sound that only Britons have a taste for. But still, it's one of the odd bits of pop history listed in our book of records. And the countdown continues on American Top 40.
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0: Jermaine Jackson with a song written and produced by Stevie Wonder. It's called You're Supposed to Keep Your Love for Me. 33 hits to number one, and we're counting them down.
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Daryl Hall and John Oates on AT40 at number 33 in the countdown with How Does It Feel to Be Back? Now from the AT40 archives. Another of the number one songs of the 60s, and we're up to September 1961. This was the 34th number one single of the 60s, Wooden Heart by Joe Dowell.

0: in our weekly review of all the number one songs of the 60s from the AT40 archives of September 1961. That was Joe Dowell with Wooden Heart, Billboard's 34th number one single of the 60s. This is American Top 40 in Hollywood, California, counting down the most popular songs in the USA. I'm Casey Kasem. We'll continue in a moment. 32 big hits to the number one song in the land.
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0: This is American Top 40 in Hollywood. I'm Casey Kasem. 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
0: Climbing six notches to 32, here's Amy Holland with How Do I Survive?

Newcomer Amy Holland, second week on the chart, moving up 6 notches to 32 with How Do I Survive? Every week on American Top 40, we count down the most popular songs in the USA from Gate, Oklahoma to Door, Wisconsin. And at number 31 in our survey this week, here's Pete Townsend with Let My Love Open the Door.

Johnson, one of 18 male solo singers on American Top 40 this week with a tune at number 31 called Let My Love Open the Door. Coming up, a long-distance dedication from a man in Oregon to the wife he almost lost because he was a member of a rock band. I'm Casey Kasem. This week, 31-year-old Jackson Browne falls 11 notches to number 30 with Boulevard.

After reaching number 19 in the countdown, he falls to number 30 this week. Jackson Browne with his hit song, Boulevard. This is Casey on AT40 in Hollywood. And now, it's time for our long-distance dedication. And it comes from a man in Cottage Grove, Oregon. And here's what he writes. Dear Casey, my name is Brian. I'm 22 years old. 6 months ago, I played in a rock band. This has been all I cared about since I was in the eighth grade. It's just about been my life since then to play the drums. My wife didn't want me to play in a band, but I didn't care about her. My dream was to play the drums in a rock and roll band. This caused our marriage to fall apart. It took me 2 years of playing in this band to realize what was happening between us. My constant absence from home was pulling us apart. I finally realized this, so I quit the band. We've worked things out now. I know my love is more for my wife than for my drums. I'm in another band now, but my wife and I have worked things out with that. I'd like to dedicate the song, If, to my wife Susan, for all she had to put up with, and to show my love for her. Sincerely, Brian. Okay, Brian, here's your long-distance dedication.

From 1971, that's If by Bread, a long-distance dedication from rock drummer Brian in Oregon to his wife Susan. I'm Casey Kasem, and the countdown continues on American Top 40. Casey's coast to coast, American Top 40. Every week, count down the most popular songs in America as determined by the official Billboard survey of radio stations and record stores across the land. And according to that survey, the SOS Band falls 7 notches this week to number 29 with Take Your Time, Do It Right, Part 1.

The SOS Band at number 29 with a former top 10 record called Take Your Time, Do It Right, Part 1. This is Casey on American Top 40, and the countdown doesn't stop until we get to the top. Number 28. This week, newcomer Benny Mardones falls 17 notches to number 28 with the first single off his first album, Into the Night.

0: Falling all the way from number 11 to number 28, Benny Mardones on American Top 40. His first hit song is called Into the Night. A listener in Ohio wants to know what foreign city has appeared in the most top 40 song titles in the rock era. Well, a famous writer once said, when you tire of this city, then you tire of life. Details are coming up.
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0: I'm Casey Kasem. This week, 31-year-old Olivia Newton-John is at number 27 with her former number one smash, Magic.

Olivia Newton-John at number 27, falling from 13 with Magic. Well, now on American Top 40, let's answer that question about the most popular foreign city on the American charts. It was sent in by Kevin Wolf, who lives in the town of Oregon, Ohio. Now, Kevin wants to know what foreign city has been named the most in Top 40 song titles during the rock era. Well, the AT40 research team found a lot of foreign cities that have appeared in Top 40 song titles. Exotic places like Marrakesh, Moscow, and Tijuana. But most of those cities have been named in only one song title. But there's one foreign city that's appeared in the title of five different songs. It was a city about which the writer and lexicographer Dr. Samuel Johnson once said, "When you tire of this city, you tire of life." And here are the song titles that have featured that great English city. From 1956, On London Bridge by Joe Stafford. From 1967, Next Plane to London by Rose Garden. Two from 1978, Werewolves of London by Warren Zevon and London Town by Wings. And from earlier this year, Last Train to London by ELO. There's your answer to your question, Kevin. In the rock era, the foreign city that's appeared in the most Top 40 song titles is London. Thanks for asking. Now on with a countdown. Number 26. This week, Dionne Warwick climbs six notches to number 26 with No Nights So Long.

0: third week in the countdown on American Top 40, now at number 26 with No Night So Long. 25 big hits to number one, and we're counting them down.
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0: 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This week, Barbara Streisand climbs 8 notches to number 25 with Woman in Love.

Barbara Streisand on American Top 40, second week on the chart, moving from 33 to 25 with Woman in Love. There's a female superstar in this week's countdown who says she was discriminated against when she was first getting started in music because her family is rich and prominent. Details and her latest hit are coming up. It's from coast to coast, American. AT40 originates in Hollywood, where we count down the most popular songs in the country every week. I'm Casey Kasem. From the prolific soundtrack of the movie Urban Cowboy, here's Boz Scaggs with Look What You've Done to Me.

Roz Skaggs moving from 29 to 24, third week on the chart on American Top 40 with a song he wrote called Look What You've Done to Me. Well, now we're up to the current hit by a female superstar who says she was a victim of discrimination when she was first getting started in music because her family is rich and prominent. And that discrimination, Carly Simon says, nearly wrecked her career. Carly had first tried to make it in the record business singing in a duo with her sister. When they broke up, Carly went off to try her hand at a solo career and ran straight into resistance from other musicians that she met. Unlike most of them, Carly had been born with a silver spoon in her mouth. She was the daughter of Richard Simon, one of the founders of the famous Simon & Schuster publishing firm. Carly says that when other musicians would discover that she came from a wealthy family, a wall would go up between them. In her words, quote, many of them resented me. They saw me as the rich girl who wouldn't carry the amplifiers. Carly was even told by her first manager that she wouldn't make it because she hadn't suffered enough. But like many people who have managed to overcome their roots, Carly wasn't about to let her wealth stop her. She worked for 2 years writing commercial jingles and kept singing. And in 1971, Carly Simon had her first hit song called That's the Way I've Always Heard It Should Be. And this week, she's in the top 40 for her 11th time. At number 23, Carly Simon with Jesse.

0: the 23rd most popular song in the USA this week, moving up two notches, Jesse by Carly Simon. I'm Casey Kasem. This is American Top 40 in Hollywood. We're counting down the week's 40 biggest hit singles, and we're 22 big hits away from the number one song in the land. We'll continue in a moment, so stay right where you are.
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0: You're hearing the 40 biggest hits in the nation according to Billboard's official survey of radio stations and record stores from coast to coast. 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
0: This week, 23-year-old Stephanie Mills climbs four notches to number 22 with Never Knew Love Like This Before.

Stephanie Mills on American Top 40 at number 22, moving up four notches, fourth week on the chart with Never Knew Love Like This Before. She's one of 10 female solo singers in the countdown. And here's another, singer Natalie Cole. You know, she certainly keeps herself busy these days in a lot of different fields. She does commercials for both the Posner line of hair products and the new Ford Thunderbird. And she's been headlining a series of benefits for the Cambodian people. She's also on our countdown this week. Natalie Cole at number 21 with Someone That I Used to Love. When I

0: Natalie Cole on American Top 40 at number 21, moving up two notches with Someone That I Used to Love. A listener in Virginia wants to know what husband and wife team has hit number one the most times in the rock era. The answer's coming up.
1: Kisses.
0: AT40 originates in Hollywood. I'm Casey Kasem. This week, Oakland's Pointer Sisters, Ruth, Anita, and June, climb a fast seven notches to number 20 with He's So Shy.

number 20 in the countdown, the Pointer Sisters and He's So Shy. This is Casey on American Top 40 in Hollywood. And now let's answer that question about husband and wife teams in the Top 40. Comes in from Gene Sauka in Arlington, Virginia. Now, Gene wants to know what husband and wife team has hit number one the most times in the rock era. Well, Sonny and Cher hit once as a duo with I Got You, Babe. Marilyn McCoo and Billy Davis Jr. had a number one with You Don't Have to Be a Star. Paul and Linda McCartney recorded as a duo, and they had a number one hit with Uncle Albert, Admiral Halsey. But leading the field of married duos hitting number one is the couple who hit twice. They hit with Love Will Keep Us Together and Do That to Me One More Time. And that would be the Captain and Tennille. And there's your answer, Gene. Thanks for writing. Now, on with the countdown. Number 19. This week, Billy Joel climbs two notches to 19 with Don't Ask Me Why.

0: Billy Joel on American Top 40 with his third Top 40 hit from the LP Glass Houses at number 19 and moving up. Don't ask me why, as the countdown rolls on.
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0: 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At number 18 in our countdown, here's Robbie Dupree with Hot Rod Hearts.

0: Robbie Dupree at number 18 in the countdown, seventh week on the chart. His hit song is called Hot Rod Hearts. The countdown doesn't stop until we reach number one.
1: Number 17.
0: This week on AT40, the Doobie Brothers have the fastest moving song within the countdown. They soar a quick 11 notches to 17 with Real Love.

0: The Doobie Brothers moving all the way from 28 to 17 on American Top 40 with Real Love. There's a singer in the countdown who's been the recent opening act at the huge stadium concerts of supergroup Fleetwood Mac. 10 years ago, he was their chauffeur. Details and his first number one record are coming up.
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0: Every week, American Top 40 is heard in the 50 states and around the world on great radio stations like KZFM Corpus Christi, Texas, KUBC Montrose, Colorado, and Radio Exclusiva Guatemala City, Central America. This week, the Electric Light Orchestra climbs a pair of notches to number 16 with All Over the World.

Survey song number 16, Moving Up Two Notches, the Electric Light Orchestra, and All Over the World. This is Casey on American Top 40 in Hollywood. And now we're up to the first number one record by the singer-songwriter who started out 10 years ago working as a chauffeur for some of the biggest names in rock and roll. This is the story he told us. When he first tried breaking into the music business, he didn't find many opportunities open to a young unknown. And so he'd take any job he could get that was even remotely related to music. Like driving a limousine for a concert promoter in Austin, Texas. This artist says he has vivid memories of chauffeuring groups like Deep Purple, Led Zeppelin, and Fleetwood Mac. The job didn't pay much, but he learned plenty, he said, from talking to these successful musicians who were sitting in the back seat. Now, 10 years later, after a lot of hard work and getting through some tough times, he gets to ride in the back seat. And he told us it meant an awful lot to him to be asked by Fleetwood Mac to be their opening act this summer. Just a few months ago, he had the first hit record of his career, Ride Like the Wind. Currently, his second hit, his first number one, is at number 15 on American Top 40. Here's Christopher Cross and Sailing.

0: Christopher Cross moves from number 5 to number 15 in the countdown with his former number 1 song, Sailing. 14 big ones to number 1, and we're counting them down.
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0: I'm Casey Kasem, and so far, Bob Seger has hit the top 40 with 3 singles off his latest album. There's been Fire Lake, then the title song, Against the Wind, and his current hit, up 2 notches to number 14. Bob Seger's You'll Accompany Me.

Bob Seger. He wrote it, he co-produced it, and he sings it. At number 14 in our survey this week, moving up two notches, that's You'll Accompany Me. Every week here on American Top 40, we count down the biggest hits in the nation by the world's biggest

0: Ambrosia's You're the Only Woman, moving from 14 to 13 in the countdown this week on American Top 40. The 12 biggest hits in the USA are coming up.
1: Casey's.
0: Casey Kasem. There are three songs from the movie Xanadu in the countdown this week. The highest of them is the title song at number 12. Here's Olivia Newton-John and ELO.

Olivia Newton-John and the Electric Light Orchestra with Xanadu. In 4 short weeks, that song is already up to number 12 in the countdown. Now, from the AT40 archive. Another of the number one songs of the 60s, and we're up to September 1961. This was the 36th number one single of the 60s. Take Good Care of My Baby by Bobby V.

0: In our weekly review of all the number one songs of the 60s from the AT40 archives of September 1961, that was Bobby V with Take Good Care of My Baby, Billboard's 36th number one single of the 60s. This is Casey Kasem in Hollywood counting down the most popular songs in the USA on American Top 40. We're 11 big hits away from the number one song in the land this week, and we'll continue the countdown in a moment.
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0: As we continue the countdown of the 40 biggest hits in the USA, I'd like to welcome KSDB in Manhattan, Kansas, to the American Top 40 family. Great to have you with us. I'm Casey Kasem, and we're doing our weekly survey of the most popular records in the country as computed by Billboard magazine as the countdown continues. Number 11. This week, Kenny Loggins climbs a single notch from 12 to 11 with I'm All.

Loggins with one of nine movie songs in our countdown this week from the soundtrack of Caddyshack. That's I'm All Right at number 11. The 31st Top 40 hit by the incredible Rolling Stones climbed as high as number 3 in our survey. This week it tumbled 7 notches to number 10. Here's Emotional Rescue.

0: The Rolling Stones with the first of the 10 hottest records in the USA this week, falling 7 notches, Emotional Rescue. You know, a little earlier in the countdown, we had a long-distance dedication from a drummer to his wife. Coming up, we have a long-distance dedication. The Rolling Stones with the first of the 10 hottest records in the USA this week, falling 7 notches, Emotional Rescue. You know, a little earlier in the countdown, we had a long-distance dedication from a drummer to his wife. Coming up, we have a long-distance dedication from a wife to her drummer.
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0: 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This week, 34-year-old Larry Graham climbed 6 big notches with his recent number one soul hit, One in a Million You.

Larry Graham at number 9, first week in the top 10, moving up 6 notches with One in a Million You. This is Casey on AT40 in Hollywood. You know, earlier in the countdown, we read a long-distance dedication request from a man in Oregon who nearly broke up with his wife because of the time he spent playing drums in a rock band. Well, by a very nice coincidence, we have another letter which looks at the other side of the same coin. It's from a woman in Moses Lake, Washington. And she writes, "Dear Casey, I've been married for a year now to a very wonderful man who's gone quite a lot. While we were both in college, we met in a jazz band. He was the drummer, and I played flute. Things began to happen, and a few short weeks later, we were married. People told us it would never work out because we were both musicians. But it is working. I gave up the flute, but insisted that my husband keep playing his drums. My husband travels with a band 3 to 4 days a week, and always on weekends. When he does get home, he's too tired to even talk. Although my weekdays and weekends may be lonely, I don't want him to ever quit playing drums. That's his only life. So, please play Nights Are Forever Without You for Kelly, my one and only drummer, wherever he may be. Signed, Becky." Okay, Becky, here's your long-distance dedication.

1976, that's Nights Are Forever Without You by England Dan and John Ford Coley. A long-distance dedication from Becky in Washington State to her drummer husband, Kelly. I'm Casey Kasem, and the countdown continues on American Top 40. This week, Eddie Rabbit climbs two notches with Driving My Life Away.

moving from number 10 to number 8 on American Top 40, a recent number 1 country hit, Eddie Rabbit with Driving My Life Away. 7 big hits to number 1 and counting them down. Casey's Coast to Coast, American Top 40. I'm Casey Kasem. This week, Paul Simon holds steady at number 7 for the second week in a row with the first song from the soundtrack to his upcoming movie, One Trick Pony. Here's Late in the Evening.

Carl Simon with the song at number 7 in popularity again this week. It's titled Late in the Evening. The next song in our countdown marks the debut of a new record label. It's Quincy Jones's label called Q West Records. And the very first release on that label is at number 6 in our survey. Here's George Benson with Give Me the Night.

0: Fourth week in the top 10, second week at number 6 for George Benson and the song Give Me the Night. What do Richard Benjamin, Dom DeLuise, Melissa Manchester, Ben Vereen, and Suzanne Pleshette all have in common? Well, they all graduated from a famous high school. Coming up is a current hit inspired by that school.
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0: AT40 originates in Hollywood. I'm Casey Kasem. From the Urban Cowboy soundtrack, here's Johnny Lee at number 5 with Looking for Love.

at number 5, Looking for Love. Now, what do Richard Benjamin, Dom DeLuise, Melissa Manchester, Ben Vereen, and Suzanne Pleshette all have in common? Well, you might answer that they're all talented entertainers, and that's certainly true. But they're also graduates of a very special high school, New York City's High School for the Performing Arts. Now, you can't get into this high school just by living in the neighborhood or having top grades. If you want to go to performing arts, you've got to go through a tough series of auditions to prove that you've got the talent to spend your next 4 years studying dance or a musical instrument or singing or acting. The High School of Performing Arts is located on West 46th Street in New York City, right in the center of the city's Broadway Theater District. And for the past 30 years, having a diploma from performing arts was one of the fastest ways to break onto the Broadway stage. And the school's illustrious list of graduates is proof of the power of performing arts curriculum. Eartha Kitt went to school there, and so did ballet superstar Edward Villella and the late Freddie Prinz. And recently, a smash motion picture called Fame has painted an incredible picture of Performing Arts High School. This week, the title song from the soundtrack of that movie is in the countdown at number 4. Here's Irene Cara.

0: There's the fourth biggest record in the USA this week on American Top 40 at number 4, second week in a row for Fame by Irene Cara. The three biggest hits in the USA are coming up.
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0: I'm Casey Kasem, and will you look at the tracks this song is making climbing up the chart? It's gone from number 23 to number 9 to this week, number 3. Talk about being on the move. At number 3, Queen, with another one, Bites the Dust.

Casey Kasem, and we're up to the two most popular songs in the land. And at number two for the second week in a row, here's Australia's Air Supply with All Out of Love.

number two, second week in a row on American Top 40, the Australian act who call themselves Air Supply with All Out of Love. And now we're up to the most popular song in America this week. But first, let's take a look at the tops of the other Billboard charts. At number one on the country chart, Looking for Love by Johnny Lee. At number one on the soul chart, Give Me the Night by George Benson. And at number one on the album chart, The Game by Queen. Now, on the pop singles chart, we've got a smash single by a superstar who's about to spend the 32nd week of her career in the number one spot. An incredible accomplishment. Those 32 weeks are divided among 17 number one songs, both as part of the Supremes and as a solo act. Here's Diana Ross in her third week at number one with the latest chart topper of her amazing career, Upside Down.

0: Diana Ross with the number one song in the USA for the third week in a row, Upside Down. And there you have them, the 40 most popular records in America as determined by Billboard magazine for the week ending September 20th, 1980. American Top 40 is produced in Hollywood by Watermark Incorporated. Executive producer, Tom Rounds. Producer, Don Bastani. With Matt Wilson, Meryl Schindler, Jeff Leonard, Stu Jacobs, and Ann Stroeker. I'm Casey Kasem. Join me next week, and again, we'll count down the 40 most popular songs in the USA. Till then, keep your feet in the ground and keep reaching for the stars. And keep your radio tuned right where it is.
1: 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Special thanks to Kalila Dawkins, Rob Durkee, Pete Battistini, Scott Lakefield, Mike Savage, Michael Cross, Dave Nunez, and of course, the legend where the countdown began, Casey Kasem.
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0: Again, this is Casey Kasem. Welcome to American Top 40 and our regular countdown, once again, of this week's best-selling single records in the USA. Well, since our last countdown of the weekly 40, just before Christmas and New Year's specials, 15 new records have entered our survey. So we got a lot of work to do. Let's get started right now.
4: Number 40.
0: Number 40, the flip side of Sweet Little 16.

debut song this week. At number 40, Chuck Berry, Reelin' and Rockin'. This is Casey Kasem on AT40, and the countdown continues now with a tune at number 39 that's been around for 5, 6, 7, 8 weeks. Jackson.

0: right now, 39. The Jackson 5 in Corner of the Sky. Coming up, a top 40 debut record by a group that is reported to actually consist of only one man. The former leader of one of the most popular of all American rock bands.
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0: Believe it or not, Joni Mitchell has her first top 40 chart record on the Billboard charts. She's written other hit songs for other people. This one titled, You Turn Me On, I'm a Radio, comes in at number 38 this week, moving up two.

At number 38 in the USA this week, Joni Mitchell and You Turn Me On, I'm a Radio. This is Casey Kasem in Hollywood, and it's time now for a debut record by the group that isn't a group, but consists of only one man. The man who was the leader and lead singer of one of the most popular rock bands that America ever produced. Now, although the record company Fantasy won't confirm or deny it, the word is out that the new group that Creedence Clearwater Revival founder John Fogerty has formed under the name of Blue Ridge Rangers has only one member, and that's John Fogerty. Well, if it's true that John Fogerty is the only artist on the record, it's no big deal, because that sort of thing is done all the time by multiple recording or overdubbing. But the really interesting question would be, why would John Fogerty release a record that he made without the advantage of listing his name as the artist? Well, we'll try to find out in a future show. In the meantime, John's version of Joe Stafford's and Hank Williams' old hit Jambalaya comes on this week at number 37. Goodbye.

great old standard written by Hank Williams, done by John Fogerty, or Blue Ridge Rangers at number 37. It debuts. That's Jambalaya. Every week, based on Billboard's national statistics of record sales, we count down the 40 most popular songs in the nation. My name's Casey Kasem, and the countdown continues on our way to number one. Harold Melvin and the Blue Notes, a song he took all the way up to number three, is now number 36.

Melvin and the Blue Notes at number 36 this week with If You Don't Know Me By Now. Here's another debut song. It's the fourth chart record by a fellow whose biggest hit to date went to number 3, called Take Me Home, Country Roads. Here's John Denver's latest, Rocky Mountain.

0: 35 Nation this week. John Denver with a debut song. It's called Rocky Mountain High. This is Casey Kasem in Hollywood, and the countdown rolls on.
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0: A great song by Johnny Nash. I Can See Clearly Now, a former number one tune where it stayed for four big weeks. This is Casey Kasem on American Top 40.
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0: This week's highest debuting record is number 32, Brighter Side of Darkness. Love Jones, coming up. A hit by a seven-man group who used to back a well-known English singer. And before him, a well-known American football player, all-pro defensive end, Deacon Jones.
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0: American Top 40 is heard around the world every week on great radio stations like Kissin, Portland, Oregon, Kisser, Fort Smith, Arkansas, White, Indianapolis, Indiana, and Cayman, San Bernardino, California. At number 31 this week, this song moves up six. It debuted last week, Steely Dan and

At number 31, Steely Dan and Do It Again. This is Casey on American Top 40. And now the current hit by the seven-man group who used to back a well-known English singer and before him a well-known American football player who liked to sing. That was all-pro defensive end Deacon Jones, who has a nightclub act going for him during the offseason. The band consists of six black Americans and one white Danish harmonica player from Copenhagen. The Englishman they used to back is Eric Burton, and together they made it to number three a couple of years ago with a smash called Spill the Wine. This time, they made it into the top 40 on their own without a star. At number 30, here's War, and the world is a ghetto.

That debuted last week at 35, now moves up to 30. That's War and the World is a Ghetto. This is Casey Kasem on American Top 40, and you're hearing the hottest hits in the USA as the countdown goes on our way to number one. Here's an old standard by Blue Haze.

haze with Smoke Gets in Your Eyes at number 29 this week in American Top 40, third week on the survey. Next, a man with over 100 hit records. It's Elvis with his latest hit, third week on the chart, now at 28, Separate Ways.

0: Rachel was a Rolling Stone by the Temptations at number 27 in American Top 40 this week. This is Casey Kasem in Hollywood, counting them down on AT40. Coming up in the beginning of part two, a hit by a British artist who was the recording engineer on most of the hits by the biggest pop group the world has ever known.
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0: We're counting down to a brand new number one song in our survey this week. This is American Top 40. I'm Casey Kasem, and our countdown rolls on.
2: Number 26.
0: You know, it was about 10 years ago this time that Marvin Gaye had his very first hit record called Stubborn Kind of Fellow. He has a chart record right now that debuted last week at 33, moves to 26 this week. Marvin Gaye's Trouble Man.

second week on American Top 40, Marvin Gaye at number 26 with Trouble Man. We're counting down to a brand new number one song. And right now, the hit by the British artist, who was the recording engineer on most of the hits by the biggest group in the history of popular music. Norman Smith is his name, and he was working at the Abbey Road Studios in England, where the Beatles used to record before they had their Apple Studios. And Norman engineered all of the sessions up to, but not including, their Abbey Road album. Now that's a lot of songs. Then he moved over to producing records, and in the last couple of years got into his real love, songwriting. But he wasn't having any luck getting the artists he wanted to do his songs, so recently, in frustration, he recorded some of his songs himself. And I'm glad he did. Here's his first big hit, number 25 this week. And by the way, he changed his first name to prevent confusion between Smith the writer-producer and Smith the singer. So here's Oh Babe, What Would You Say, written by Norman Smith and sung

0: Third week on American Top 40, Hurricane Smith and Oh Babe, What Would You Say? Coming up, a current hit that is banned from British radio because the management thinks it's about drugs. But the artist says it's about sex.
1: The hits from coast to coast. 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
0: You know, just 3 hours once a week with American Top 40, and you know where your favorite songs are in the national music scene. My name's Casey Kasem, and we continue our countdown with Carole King, produced by Lou Adler. This is the fifth week on the chart for

0: moved up two notches this week to number 24 in our survey in American Top 40. Carole King's Been to Canaan.
1: Number 23.
0: It's the 50s on the charts for the Raspberries and their hit, I Wanna Be With You. It moves up five this week to number 23.

Number 23 in the countdown in American Top 40, Raspberries from Cleveland, and I Want to Be With You. Now, the current hit that the British Broadcasting Corporation won't play, because the BBC management thinks it's about drugs. But the artist says nonsense. It's about sex. This is the second of his last three releases that he can't get played on the radio in his native land. Last year, because of a bad situation in Northern Ireland, the BBC wouldn't touch his song called Give Ireland Back to the Irish, all of which

Wings with High, High, High. At number 22 this week, it moves up 5 notches in the second week on American Top 40. You're listening to the nation's biggest hits by the world's biggest pop stars. And these fellas take a backseat to nobody. Three Dog Night at number 21 with Pieces of April.

fifth week on American Top 40, now at 21, moving up two notches. Three Dog Night and Pieces of April. Here's a ballad that's been around for 9 weeks now. It got as high as number 15, and that was last week. At number 20 this week is Bread with their 10th consecutive hit song, Sweet Surrender. Baby.

0: halfway up American Top 40 this week at number 20. They dropped five notches. That's Bread and Sweet Surrender.
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0: American Top 40 is heard around the world every week on great radio stations like KRIZ in Phoenix, Arizona, WLOF, Orlando, Florida, WIST, Charlotte, North Carolina, and WKBO, Harrisburg, Pennsylvania. Ah, here's a hot record. It was produced by Steve Alimo. Timmy Thomas is this fella's name. His first chart record at number 19 this week in the third week on the survey. Why can't we live together? Timmy Thomas.

Why Can't We Live Together? Timmy Thomas at number 19 in American Top 40 this week. Here's one of eight British acts in AT40 this week. A man born in London, the Hammersmith area. His family, Greek-born father, Swedish-born mother, and they own a restaurant in London. He's now living in the Somerset section of England. Cat Stevens.

0: At number 18 for the second consecutive week, sixth week on American Top 40, Cat Stevens was sitting. A listener in Pennsylvania sends in this question. Dear Casey, what record stayed at number one the longest? Not in all of chart history, but only since Elvis began making hits. That's a good question. The answer's coming right up.
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0: Right now, I want to say happy birthday to WCUM, our AT40 station in Cumberland, Maryland. Congratulations to you on 25 years of broadcasting. That's WCUM. And the countdown rolls on with Neil Diamond at number 17 for the second consecutive week. Walk on water.
2: 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Ain't it like her?

0: 17th most popular record in the USA this week by Neil Diamond, Walk on Water? Let's answer that question from the listener in Pennsylvania who just might have a notion of what the answer is. Here's her letter. Dear Casey, what record stayed at number one the longest? Not in all of chart history, but only since Elvis began making hits. And it's signed Sandy Matovich, Altoona, Pennsylvania. Well, Sandy, the period you're interested in is what we call the rock and roll era. It's from 1955 to present day. And the record that held number one the most weeks, 11 in a row, was a two-sided hit that came out in the summer of 1956. And Sandy, you'll never guess who the artist was. It was a hip-shaking, guitar-slapping, blues-shouting young country boy from Tupelo, Mississippi named Elvis Presley. And the two songs on the big record of his were Hound Dog and Don't Be Cruel. Are you surprised, Sandy? Thanks for your question. And now on with the countdown.
1: Number 16.
0: Here's Austin Roberts with Something's Wrong With Me. Last week at number 12, we're at peaked. This week at number 16.

tough week on American Top 40. At number 15 this week, Don't Let Me Be Lonely Tonight. That's James Taylor. Here's a big hit record for Helen Reddy, formerly of Australia, now making her home in Hollywood. I Am Woman.

0: 4 weeks ago, that was a number one song in the USA. Now at number 14, Australian Helen Reddy with I Am Woman. That wrapped up the second part of American Top 40 with the top 13 best-selling songs in the USA coming right up.
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0: And here we go with more of the most popular songs in the USA on our way to a brand new number one song. I'm Casey, this is AT40, and the countdown rolls on.
2: Number 13.
0: This debuted a couple of weeks ago at 30. Last week went to 20, this week 13. It's headed for the top 10, which would mean three top 10 records in a row for Elton John. He had Rocket Man, Honky Cat, and look for Crocodile Rock to be in the top 10 next week.

Number 13 this week in American Top 40, Elton John and Crocodile Run. This is Casey Kasem from Hollywood, and this is Jethro Tull from England. This moves up one this week to number 12. Seventh week on American Top 40, Living in the Past.

0: the nation's 12th best-selling song by Jethro Tull, Living in the Past. A few weeks ago, we answered a letter asking which artist had the longest span of time between his first chart record and his first number one hit. Well, I told you it was Sammy Davis Jr., who took 18 years to reach number one. Sammy was the singer who took the longest time, but he's not the artist. I'll set the record straight in a few minutes.
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0: At number 11 for the second consecutive week in a row on American Top 40, the four singers who have had some mighty big hits in the past, like Bernadette, Standing in the Shadows of Love, Reach Out and I'll Be There, the same old song, I Can't Help Myself, and Baby, I Need Your Lovin'. Four tops.

0: Four Tops at number 11 this week with Keeper of the Castle. This is Casey Kasem on American Top 40. And now, let's set the record straight on which artist had the longest span of time between his first chart record and his first number one hit. Now, we originally said it was Sammy Davis Jr. Sammy first made the chart in August of 1954 with Hey There, and didn't make number one until July of 1972 with Candyman, making Davis the singer who took the longest time. But the artist who took the longest time is an orchestra leader who reached number two with Holiday for Strings back in March of 44, and didn't make number one until June of 1962 with a song called The Stripper. Both artists had a span of a little over 18 years. To be exact, Sammy took 18 years and 2 months, and the orchestra leader, David Rose, took 18 years and 5 months. So David beats out Davis as the artist with the longest span of time between his first chart record and his first number one. And now, on with the countdown.
1: Number 10.
0: Here's the only man last year to have 4 consecutive million-selling records. That helped him walk off with a lot of top honors on the Billboard charts. We're talking about Al Green from Memphis, Tennessee.

weeks at number 3 and moves to number 10. Al Green with You Oughta Be With Me. The top hits in the USA, hot off the charts of Billboard magazine. This is Casey Kasem on with the countdown, and Curtis Mayfield at the same position he was in last week, number 9.

Second week at number 9 for Curtis Mayfield and Superfly. This is Casey Kasem with American Top 40, and here's a hit song by Kenny Loggins and Jim Messina. Loggins is a songwriter, Jim Messina, a heavy name in rock. At number 8 this week, they move up 2.

0: Ken Loggins and Jim Messina at number 8 this week. Second week in the top 10 for Your Mama Don't Dance.
1: Number 7.
0: At number 7, a song that moves up one by Johnny Rivers. Oh, he's had a lot of hit records, including Memphis and Maybelline and Seventh Son and Secret Agent Man and Summer Rain, etc. This one is Rockin' Pneumonia and Boogie Woogie Flu.

0: Rivers, born in New York City, raised in Baton Rouge, Louisiana. Rockin' Pneumonia and Boogie Woogie Flu. Coming in this week at number 7, moving up 1. Coming up, a current pop hit by the female country singer who used to be so afraid of performing in public that when her older brother once tricked her into getting up on stage at a local nightclub, she passed out cold in the middle of her song.
1: The hits from coast to coast. American Top 40.
0: Last week it was number 5. The week before that it was number 5. And also the week before that. It drops 1 this week to number 6. Albert Hammond and It Never Rains in Southern.

England, Albert Hammond. At number six this week, dropping one notch with It Never Rains in Southern California. This is Casey on AT40. Five hits to number one, and we're counting down. And this one is by the female country singer from North Carolina who used to be so afraid of performing in public that her older brother once had to trick her into getting up on stage at a nightclub near their home. Here was this talented teenage girl with a very bad case of stage fright. Well, her brother thought that a spontaneous performance might help her get over it, but it didn't work out quite that way. You see, he got her to go to the club by telling her there was a great new singer he wanted her to hear. They had barely walked into the place and got settled in their seats when the MC announced that there was a very talented young singer in the audience, and perhaps a round of applause would coax her up on stage to do a song. And he called her name. Well, she remembers getting up to the microphone and hearing the band start up behind her. And she remembers singing the first eight bars of I'm in the Mood for Love. But that's all she remembers, because that's when she passed out. That was several years ago. And if you saw her 2 months ago on television singing a song and being named by the Country Music Association as the outstanding new performer of 72, well, you just wouldn't have noticed any stage fright at all. At number five this week, here's Donna Fargo.

0: The fifth week on American Top 40, already at number four. That's a big one for Stevie Wonder. It's called Superstition. This is Casey on American Top 40, and the countdown doesn't stop until we get to number one.
1: Number 3.
0: This was number one for 3 consecutive weeks. This week drops to number 3. Billy Paul, Me and Mrs. Jones.

After 3 weeks at number one, it's now number three. That's Billy Paul with Me and Mrs. Jones. Coming up very shortly, the new number one song in the land, which will mark the second time in chart history that a husband and wife have each hit number one. The first time it happened was in the 50s, when Mr. and Mrs. Eddie Fisher each had a

the second best-selling song in the USA this week in American Top 40, Gilbert O'Sullivan with Claire. And now on AT40, it's time for the number one song, which marks the second time in chart history that a husband and wife have each hit number one with individual solo recordings. It first happened in the 50s. Back in 53 and 54, Eddie Fisher hit the top of the chart three different times. And then in 1957, his wife at the time, Debbie Reynolds, reached number one with her recording of Tammy. Well, last year, James Taylor made the top with You've Got a Friend. And this week, the top song belongs to the singer-songwriter, who is now Mrs. James Taylor. Moving into the number one position this week with the most popular song in America, here's Carly Simon.

0: 4 short weeks on American Top 40, that goes to number 1. Carly Simon with You're So Vain. Well, it's time to predict the song that'll be number 1 next week. We could predict that Claire would make it. It's been number 2 for a couple of weeks, but we won't. We could predict that Stevie Wonder's very hot record called Superstition that moved from number 16 to number 4 this week could be number 1. But we took a survey among the staff of American Top 40, and they say that the number 1 song next week will be Carly Simon's You're So Vain. We'll soon see. You just heard the 40 biggest selling hits in America for the past week on American Top 40. My name's Casey Kasem, and we do our countdown every week at this time. Our list of the top 40 comes from Billboard's weekly tabulation based on retail record sales of the country's most popular songs. AT40 is produced and distributed by Watermark Incorporated. My producer is Don Bustani, and we tape the show here in Hollywood. Join me next week, and we'll do it again. Till then, keep your feet in the ground and keep reaching for the stars.
1: 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I'm Larry Morgan. 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

0: hello again, and welcome to American Top 40. My name's Casey Kasem, and I'm all set to count down the biggest hits in the USA. These are the records you're buying, and radio stations are playing all over America as ranked on the official Billboard chart. This week, we have five debut songs, including new hits from Los Lobos, Poison, and Richard Marx. Let's set up the action with a recap of last week's top three. At number three was the rock ballad Carrie by Europe. At number two was the dance tune Lost in Emotion by Lisa Lisa and Cult Jam. And last week's new number one song was Here I Go Again by the heavy metal band Whitesnake. Can they hold on at number one? We'll find out. Let the countdown begin.
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0: Leading off is an English band who have been the critics' darlings and cult favorites since they first started recording in the late 70s. They've hit the chart before, but haven't broken into the top 40 till now. From London, here's Squeeze, debuting at number 40 with Hourglass.

easing into our countdown at number 40 with Hourglass. It's the first time in the top 40 for the six-man band out of England. Now, here's an artist who's been in the top 40 43 times in hits with his brothers, solo, and in duets. And 11 of those hits went all the way to number one. At number 39 this week is one of those number ones, hit the top 4 weeks ago. Here's I Just Can't Stop Loving You, Michael Jackson with Syeda Garrett.

0: Stop Loving You. Michael Jackson with a song he took to number one in Norway, Belgium, Britain, Ireland, Holland, Denmark, and here in the USA. This week it drops from number 23 to 39 as the countdown rolls on.
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0: Five debuts this week on AT40, and dropping out to make room for them are Doing It All for My Baby by Huey Lewis and the News, Only in My Dreams by Debbie Gibson, Victim of Love by Brian Adams, Fake by Alexander O'Neill, and Touch of Grey by The Grateful Dead. Those five hits fall out. Now, here's the latest from Loverboy, which debuted last week and now moves up a notch to number 38, Notorious.

Loverboy, acting notorious, the title of their ninth top 40 hit, up a notch to number 38 this week. At number 37 is Wipeout by the well-rounded New York City rappers, the Fat Boys. And what makes a fat boy fat? Well, Fat Boy Damon Cool Rocksky Wembley told us about some fat boy favorites. Quote, "We like lasagna, chicken, hamburgers, and snacks like chocolate chip cookies, potato chips, and Doritos. We also drink lots of soda, Coke and orange soda." End of quote. He also said a typical breakfast might be ham and eggs with toast. Although he didn't say how much ham, eggs, and toast. Must be a trade secret. Now, here are those hungry hit makers, the Fat Boys, serving up a tasty hit with the Beach Boys. Reached number 12 a few weeks back, now at number 37, Wipeout.

0: The Fat Boys and the Beach Boys kicking up some sand at number 37 with Wipeout, a rapping remake of the Safari Surf classic from the 60s. Some listeners want to know, since the rock era began, how many songs sung completely in a foreign language have hit number one? Well, we've had four. Number one song sung in Italiano, Nippon, Francais, y Español. Details and one of those number ones coming up.
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0: Once a week with AT40, and you know how your favorite songs are doing across the USA. Well, here's a hit that got up to number six. It's been around for 13 weeks now. Dan Hill and Vonda Shepherd at number 36 with Can't We Try?

23-year-old Dan Hill from Toronto, Canada, singing with 24-year-old Vonda Shepherd, born in New York City, living in Santa Monica, California. Their song slips down from number 31 to number 36 this week. On American Top 40, I'm Casey Kasem. Now, let's answer that question about foreign language number ones. Several listeners have written in to ask, how many non-English songs have hit number one in the rock era? Well, in the rock era, we've now had four songs sung completely in a foreign language go all the way to number one here in the USA. And the latest is in the countdown this week. But first, let's listen to pieces of the other foreign language number ones. The first in the rock era came in the 50s, and it was sung in Italian by an Italian recording artist. Listen.

number one in 1958. Now, Blue the Pinto de Blue, or Volare, by Domenico Modugno. Now, the next foreign language number one hit in 1963. It was in Japanese. Here's a sample of that one.

Number one in 1963, Sukiyaki, by a man who was a star comedian in Japan, the late Kyu Sakamoto. The next foreign language number one hit that same year in 1963. This time, the language was French.

That's a piece of Dominique, sung in French by the late Sister Jeanine Deckers. She was called the Singing Nun. That's three number ones that weren't sung in English. Now, the fourth one and final one is a rock and roll revision of a traditional Mexican folk song. Sung in Spanish, it hit number one 7 weeks ago. Stayed there for 3 weeks. Now it's at number 35. Here's Los Lobos with La Bamba.

0: Number 35, La Bamba, Los Lobos from East L.A. They remade a Ritchie Valens rocker that hit number 22 in 1959. Los Lobos hit number 1 with it in 1987. And up next, the follow-up to that number 1 smash debuts.
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1: Number 34.
0: Back-to-back wolves in the countdown. At number 35, we heard La Bamba. Now here are Los Lobos debuting with another Ritchie Valens remake. Come on, let's go.
1: Kissy's Coast to Coast.

Los Lobos debuting at number 34 with Come On, Let's Go. Back in 1958, the original by Ritchie Valens hit number 42. It was Ritchie's first hit song. This is Casey, and you're listening to American Top 40. Now, here's When Smokey Sings, the musical tribute to Smokey Robinson by the English act ABC. Singer Martin Fry says Smokey heard the tune before it even hit the chart. Quote, I met Smokey in Holland last year and played him the song. I was fairly tongue-tied, but he seemed very choked up that someone had written a song about him. Well, that song has impressed a lot of pop fans, too. It climbed all the way to number 5. Now, at number 33, here's ABC and When Smokey Sings. Yeah.

0: When Smokey Sings went all the way to number one on the dance chart, got to number five on AT40. This week it drops 13 notches to 33. ABC, the two-man band from Sheffield, England, as the countdown rocks on.
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0: 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New Mexico's 12 in a row station, Q106 Santa Fe, Albuquerque, New Mexico. And Radio Malaysia, Kuala Lumpur. The current hit by Mr. Mister has been in the countdown for about 5 weeks now. Peaked at number 29 last week, and now at number 32, here's Something Real Inside Me, Inside You.
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0: Sister falling from number 29 to number 32 with Something Real, the fourth top 40 hit for the L.A. band. They've also had Is It Love and two number ones, Broken Wings and Kyrie. Coming up, a long-distance dedication from a runaway teenager in California who says she's getting it back together with the help of hit music.
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0: Here's another of our five debuts. It's by the glam rockers who hit the top 10 back in May with Talk Dirty to Me. Here are Poison getting sentimental on us now, debuting at number 31 with I Won't Forget.

The band is Poison, coming in at number 31, first week on the chart with I Won't Forget You. Second top 40 hit from the band's album, Look What the Cat Dragged In. On American Top 40 in Hollywood, I'm Casey Kasem. Well, now we're up to our long-distance dedication. And this one is from a young woman who's getting her life under control with some very innovative help. Here's what she writes. Dear Casey, I'd like to tell you about a man named Bruce Thiessen. Bruce was working at a runaway shelter in Modesto, California, when I arrived off the streets. I was a mess. I was angry at my parents and the whole world. I had attempted suicide, and I was substituting cocaine for a well-balanced diet. Bruce introduced me to a new form of therapy that he came up with on his own called HIT therapy. Only it had nothing to do with hitting or any other form of physical abuse. It involved playing HIT records, which contained specific messages in a group therapy session. Bruce told the group that he got the idea by listening to your show and hearing you describe Billy Joel's song entitled You're Only Human, which addresses the issue of teen suicide. Bruce then played the song for the group and used it to get us to describe our feelings about suicide. I quickly broke down and began to cry uncontrollably. It was as though this song was written just for me. As the sessions continued, Bruce played other hit songs and combined them with songs that he had written himself. One song that he wrote, entitled High Society, addressed the issue of drug abuse, and once again I was moved to break my drug habit. Bruce has since moved away to pursue a PhD in psychology, and I left the runaway shelter to return home to my family. Things are not all better, but with the memory of the songs Bruce played for me and regular involvement in family therapy, I am making some very positive changes in my life. Someday I believe Bruce's song High Society will be on the top 40. And if it is, I'll request it. In the meantime, would you please play Billy Joel's You're Only Human and dedicate it to my favorite therapist, Bruce Thiessen, who said with music something that I never heard before with just words. Thanks, Casey. Yours truly, Christina. Christina, here's your long-distance dedication.

0: top 10 hit in 1985. Billy Joel's You're Only Human, Second Wind. A long-distance dedication from Christina in California to Bruce Thiessen, who's helping troubled teens with hit therapy, using popular songs to confront and solve problems. I'm Casey Kasem. This is American Top 40 in Hollywood. We're counting down the week's 40 biggest hits, and we're 30 hits away from number one. We'll continue in a moment.
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0: This is American Top 40 in Hollywood. I'm Casey Kasem. We're counting down the 40 biggest hits in the nation the way they're ranked on the official Billboard chart. And the countdown continues.
2: Number 30.
0: Five debuts this week, and this one is by another favorite of the critics that finally hits the top 40. They're a four-man band from Athens, Georgia called R.E.M. Coming in at number 30 with...

0: The One I Love. First top 40 hit for newcomers Michael Stipe, Peter Buck, Mike Mills, and Bill Berry. The group REM. They debut this week at number 30. And speaking of newcomers, at number 29 is a group that debuted for the first time last week. And they're called The Other Ones. Half of them come from south of the equator, the other half from north of the equator. From Australia are the Klimek family. Janie, Alf, and Johnny. And from West Germany is Stephen Gottwald, Uwe Hoffmann, and get ready for this one, Andre Blackie Schwartz Ruskaninski. Here they are, getting together on American Top 40 at number 29. The Other Ones with Holiday.
1: I

0: Berlin, Germany, the group The Other Ones taking a holiday in our countdown with a leisurely seven-notch move to number 29. On AT40, this is Casey Kasem. Now, listen to this. Most of us recognize that as the last hit the Supremes recorded with Diana Ross as their farewell song. But guess again, because singing that song is not the Supremes. That story and an AT40 extra coming up.
1: It's from coast to coast, American Top 40.
0: Billboard ranks them, AT40 counts them down. Well, here's a high debuter. It enters the survey up here at number 28. It's the second top 40 hit for 23-year-old Richard Marx. Richard took his first hit all the way to number 3 a couple of months ago. That one was called Don't Mean Nothing. This one's called Should Have Known Better. Richard Marx debuting at number 28.

Marks coming into our countdown with the highest debuting song of the week at number 28. Richard's from Chicago, now living in L.A., and it's his second top 40 hit. From Hollywood, this is American Top 40. I'm Casey Kasem. Now, we're up to an AT40 extra, a Supreme switcheroo. It's the story of how the farewell hit by the Supremes wasn't really recorded by the Supremes at all. Here's what Supreme Mary Wilson said happened. Most people know the group started out in Detroit. That was in 1959. The three original Supremes were Mary Wilson, Florence Ballard, and Diana Ross, with Cindy Birdsong replacing Florence Ballard in 1967. During the 60s, they led Motown Records on a hit record rampage. 25 top 40 hits, including 12 number ones. The most in chart history for any American group. Now, the Supremes established themselves as the most successful American group of the rock era. And that's a record they've maintained ever since. By 1969, lead singer Diana Ross was being groomed for a solo career. And Motown Records was looking for material for her first solo album. Motown president Berry Gordy had found a song for her. A song that he thought was strong enough to launch Diana in style. It was called Someday We'll Be Together. But then someone else at Motown got another idea. Why not use Someday We'll Be Together as the farewell song by the Supremes? Certainly, it would be a fitting last song to let the number one American group of the rock and roll era go out in style. Well, in the meantime, while all the discussion was going on, Diana went ahead and recorded the song with backing vocalists Maxine and Julia Waters. And Motown released it in a hurry before Diana went solo. And in such a hurry that Supremes Cindy and Mary never added their background ooh-oohs and harmonies. So the release was really just Diana Ross. But it hit number one for the Supremes, their touching farewell. And it wasn't even them. Now, as an AT40 extra, here it is. The last number one song of the 1960s and the last number one song by the Supremes that really wasn't. From 1969, Someday We'll Be Together.

0: number one song from 1969, Someday We'll Be Together. A song that was the last hit the Supremes Cindy Birdsong and Mary Wilson had with Diana Ross. Their farewell song together. And neither Cindy nor Mary are on the record. And that's an AT40 Extra. Up next, a go-go gone solo.
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0: These are the hottest hits in the USA, and here's the biggest mover in the countdown this week, ex-Go-Go lead singer Belinda Carlisle getting metaphysical on us with her second Top 40 solo hit at number 27, Heaven is a Place on Earth, Belinda Carlisle.

0: biggest mover in the countdown, Heaven is a Place on Earth. Belinda Carlisle taking an inspired 13-notch leap with her song and landing at number 27. This is AT40. I'm Casey Kasem. There's a woman in the countdown whose first public performance consisted of singing the Star Spangled Banner while she was dressed as an American flag, with a backup band of 300 musicians, all playing the same instrument. Her story and the song, I've Had the Time of My Life, are coming up.
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0: There are 13 foreign acts in our countdown this week. 8 are from England, 1 is English-American, another is from Sweden, a couple more from Canada, 1 from Germany, and another from Ireland. This one is from England. It's Nick Van Eed singing lead with Cutting Crew at number 26 with I've Been in Love Before.

The four-man band from London, England, Cutting Crew, with their third top 40 hit stateside called I've Been in Love Before. It moves up 8 notches this week to number 26. Now we're up to the woman who, as a child, made her public debut singing the national anthem dressed as an American flag and accompanied by 300 musicians all playing the same instrument. It was a sight that 40-year-old singer Jennifer Warne told us that she's never going to forget as long as she lives, even though she was only 5 years old at the time. Here's the story. Jennifer grew up in Anaheim, California. That's where Disneyland is. One year, a local manufacturer of musical instruments decided to celebrate the 4th of July with a big promotional show in the city's Civic Auditorium. To open the show, the sponsor wanted a young girl to sing the Star-Spangled Banner. Jennifer's parents let her audition for the part, and she got it. So, come the 4th of July, there was 5-year-old Jennifer Warnes dressed in a costume that made her look like an American flag with legs. She's standing on the stage of her local auditorium, singing her heart out. And right behind her, lined up in rows, are 300 musicians all pumping away the Star-Spangled Banner on 300 accordions. What else would an accordion manufacturer supply? Jennifer told us she didn't know there were that many accordions in the world. But there's not a single one in her current hit. It's a duet she sings with Bill Medley. Up 10 notches to number 25. Here's I've Had the Time of My Life.

0: the soundtrack to the hit summer movie Dirty Dancing. That's Bill Medley and Jennifer Warnes. I've had the time of my life. It's their first chart single together. And after debuting last week, it moves up a big 10 notches to number 25 as the countdown rocks on.
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0: 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And 93Q KKBQ, Houston, Texas. Here's a saxophone player born and raised in Seattle, Washington, Kenny G, with a little help from singer Lenny Williams. At number 24, up four notches, it's Don't Make Me Wait for Love.

moving from 28 to 24, Don't Make Me Wait for Love. Lenny Williams singing for saxophone player Kenny G. That's Kenny's second top 40 hit, following up the instrumental Songbird that glided all the way up to number 4. I'm Casey Kasem. This is American Top 40. At number 23 this week is a man who's written some classic songs in his time. Smokey Robinson's been writing songs for over 30 years now. Songs like You Really Got a Hold on Me and Tracks of My Tears and many, many more. And he told us something that he's learned over the years. That you know a hit song the first time you hear it. And about his current hit, One Heartbeat, this is what he said. The writers of the song, Steve Legasic and Brian Ray, presented it to us. And the first time I heard it, I flipped out, man. I loved it. That's Smokey Robinson, probably one of the best judges of good hit songwriting around. And he was right about this one. Hit the top 10.

0: It's at number 23 this week, falling 9 notches after peaking at number 10. We're counting down now to the latest hit by U2, inspired by a trip Bono took to Ethiopia. He spent a month there working and living with the people, and it changed the way he looked at the world. Details coming up.
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0: From the album Life as We Know It, here's REO Speedwagon living the good life in our countdown. They're here with their 12th Top 40 hit at number 22, In My Dreams, REO Speedwagon.

Holding at number 22 this week, REO Speedwagon, In My Dreams. From Hollywood, this is Casey Kasem on American Top 40. Now, we're up to the latest hit by U2 from their number one album, The Joshua Tree. And it's a song inspired by an experience that changed the way U2 singer Paul Bono Hewson looks at the world. More than a year ago, motivated by the Live Aid concert and his own interest in humanitarian work, Bono traveled to Africa, to Ethiopia. And he went to a town called Ajibar in the Wallo province of Ethiopia. He worked for a month in a camp living alongside the people there. Bono says the full impact of what he saw and learned didn't hit him till he returned home. He told writer Jean-Michel Réussir, in part, quote, "It's like a shock to your mentality, a shock to your whole way of thinking. I saw that we in the West have everything, and yet there is a lot we don't have. I started to see a real poverty, I suppose a kind of spiritual poverty. So I started to write about the West. I started to see the cities as a place I wanted to be away from. I wanted to go back to this desert." End of quote. The words Bono wrote reflect how his whole perspective changed after his trip to Ethiopia. He sings, "The cities are flood, and our love turns to rust. We're beaten and blown by the wind, tremble and dust. I'll show you a place on the desert plain where the streets have no name." Climbing up three notches to number 21, here's U2.

0: streets have no name. U2 with a song that went all the way to number one in their native Ireland. Here in the U.S., it's at number 21, up three notches this week. From Hollywood, this is AT40. I'm Casey Kasem, and we've got 20 hits to go to the number one song in the nation. We'll continue in just a moment.
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0: You're hearing the nation's 40 biggest hits. This is American Top 40. My name's Casey Kasem, and our countdown to the number one song in the land continues.
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0: Up 10 notches, the latest hit by Bruce Springsteen, the first single from his album Tunnel of Love. Time magazine said, quote, "The album seems washed in autumn moonlight, pale and chill. 12 songs for the witching season." At number 20, here's Brilliant Disguise.

mercy on a man who doubts what he's sure of. Bruce Springsteen and Brilliant Disguise. Third week on the chart, it's been leaping 10 notches at a time, from number 40 to 30 to this week number 20. At 19 is the international hit It's a Sin by the Pet Shop Boys. It's already hit number one in a lot of countries. Pet Shop Boy Neil Tennant explained the song to writer William Shaw. He said, quote, "I was brought up Catholic and I went to a Catholic school, and that makes you very conscious of the idea of sin." Neil says he's not filled with guilt, but, quote, "As they say, it all comes back to you as you get older." End of quote. Up two notches to number 29, It's a Sin.

It's a sin, complete with thunder from the heavens. Moving up from number 21 to 19, the Pet Shop Boys. Third set of boys in the countdown this week. Back at 37, we had the Fat Boys and the Beach Boys.

just assumed we were covering songs that they'd never heard. End of quote. Those sneaky guys. Up in option number 18, here they are, still playing What They Want, The Cars, and You Are the Girl.

You Are the Girl, the Cars moving up a block from 19 to 18. First hit from their new album, Door to Door. Counting them down on American Top 40, I'm Casey Kasem. Well, now we're up to the current hit by the daughter of the most successful black artist of the pre-rock era. A man who was a king before Elvis. His story began in Montgomery, Alabama, way back in the 1920s. His name? Nathaniel Cole. He was the second son of a Baptist minister. By the time he was 4 years old, Nathaniel already played piano. By the time he was 11, he was the organist in his father's church. By the time he was 20 years old, in the 1940s, he'd become a jazz favorite, playing piano and singing. He led a trio, and their album was the first number one album on the very first Billboard album chart. That was back in March 1945. The title of his group's album, The King Cole Trio. From there, he became a solo artist and became known as one of the great balladeers, singing love songs with a deep, smoky voice. In 1948, he was the first black male solo singer to hit number one on the pop singles chart. He did it with the classic song, Nature Boy. He had 16 top 10 hits, with four of those going to number one, including a song he'll always be remembered for. Listen.

1950, that's Mona Lisa, by the great Nat King Cole. In 1965, Nat King Cole died of lung cancer. He was only 44. With all of his accomplishments combined, he was the most successful black recording artist of the pre-rock era, and one of the most popular artists in chart history, selling 75 million records. Since the 1970s, his daughter's been carrying on the family name and style. She's at number 17 this week with her seventh top 40 hit. Here's Natalie Cole and Jumpstart.

0: number 2 soul, number 13 on the pop chart. After 2 weeks there, it falls to 17. Jumpstart by Natalie Cole. She's one of 5 solo women in the survey. 16 big ones to number 1 as the countdown rocks on.
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0: 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Key 108, Abilene, Texas. Continuous hits KFMC, Fairmont, Montana. And 1150 CKOC, Hamilton, Ontario, Canada. Here's the English trio called Swing Out Sister with a jazzy pop sound that's swinging on and up the charts. 2 notches to number 16, Breakout.

0: Swing Out Sister at number 16 with Breakout. Corrine, Martin, and Andy. They formed in England 2 years ago, their first time on the U.S. chart. We're counting down now to Billy Idol's Money Money, a remake of a smash back in the 60s by Tommy James and the Shondells. Tommy says they owe it all to an insurance company in New York City. The story behind Money Money is coming up.
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0: Here's a song that went all the way to number one, spent 2 weeks there. It's the big ballad by Whitney Houston from her number one album, Whitney. Didn't we almost have it all?

Didn't we almost have it all? Whitney Houston at number 15 with a recent number one song that followed up another number one, I Wanna Dance With Somebody. That's what she does for an encore. You're listening to American Top 40. I'm Casey Kasem. Well, now we're up to Billy Idol's remake of Money Money and the story behind that song, which was originally a big hit in the 60s for Tommy James and the Jandels. The song was written by Tommy and his songwriting partner, Richie Cordell. And it happened one summer night in New York. Richie came over to Tommy's apartment in Midtown Manhattan to work on some songs. Tommy James said, "We had this tune and we knew the drums were going to be very important. We had the basics down, the skeleton of the song, and we were looking for a girl's name like Sloopy or Boney Maroney, one of those kinds of names." Well, Tommy and Richie were going crazy trying to come up with the unusual girl's name that they needed for their song. Racked their brains and came up with nothing. Then Tommy says, all of a sudden, he looks out his apartment window into the New York City skyline, and he sees a sign. Right on Broadway, in giant, flashing letters, is a sign advertising the Mutual of New York Insurance Company. The letters M-O-N-Y, with a dollar sign in the middle of the O standing for money. Suddenly, bells and lights go off in Tommy James' head. He turns to Richie Cordell and he says, "My God, Money, that's the name." Richie says, "Great, where's it from?" Tommy says, "Come here, take a look out this window." Back in 1968, it became a number three smash for Tommy James and the Jandels. Now it's in our countdown again, remade by Billy Idol. Here's the song inspired by the flashing sign of the Mutual of New York Insurance Company, abbreviation M-O-N-Y. At number 14, Money Money.

0: Billy Idol's live version of Money Money, up three notches to number 14. By the way, Billy hit the top 10 on the dance chart back in 1981 with another version of Money Money, a studio version, as the countdown rocks on.
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0: Here's a band whose original members formed 20 years ago in London. Oh, they've had some serious membership changes over the 20 years, but that's only improved their skill at making hits. At number 13, here's Fleetwood Mac and Little Lies.
2: Little lies.

Please Tell Me, Sweet Little Lies, Fleetwood Mac, and their 16th Top 40 hit. Sixth week in the survey, it sails up three notches to number 13. This is Casey on American Top 40, and the countdown doesn't stop till we get to number one. The song at number 12, second week in a row, is by three girls out of one of the dance capitals in the USA, Miami, Florida. Here are Exposé and Let Me Be the One.

Be the One. Ann Curlis, Jeanette Girado, and Joya Bruno. Their expose at number 12, second week in a row. On American Top 40 in Hollywood, I'm Casey Kasem. Few songs back at number 14, we heard Billy Idol with his remake of Money Money. Big hit in the 60s for Tommy James and the Shondells. Well, there's another Tommy James remake in the countdown, and it's right here at number 11. How different is it from the original? Let's compare them. Here's the Shondells version from 1967.

number four back in 67, I Think We're Alone Now by Tommy James and the Shondells. 20 years later, a teen named Tiffany is taking it back up the chart, up four notches this week to number 11. I Think We're Alone Now.

0: moving nicely up the charts. Debuted at 28 3 weeks ago, then went to 21, 15, and now at number 11. The first chart single for Tiffany. She was born in Norwalk, California, and that's where she makes her home. I Think We're Alone Now. 10 big ones to number one as the countdown rolls on.
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0: After 3 weeks at number four, Bananarama's latest loses its appeal and slips six notches. I heard a rumor.

0: from 4 to number 10, I heard a rumor. They call it the Bananarama sound. Some people may think it's just one of them singing, but Bananarama told us they do their singing in bunches, all three at once. My name's Casey Kasem. This is AT40, and our countdown of the most popular songs in the USA continues in a moment. We've got the 9 biggest hits coming right up.
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0: 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In Athens, Ohio, it's 105 XTQ FM. And in Muskogee, Oklahoma, it's Quick 97 KKWK. Glad to have you with us. My name's Casey Kasem. This is American Top 40, and we're doing our weekly survey of the most popular songs in the USA. We've got the 9 biggest still to come.
2: Number 9.
0: 2 weeks ago, John Mellencamp moved into the number 9 spot. Last week, he decided to stay. This week, he's renewed his lease. He's taken up residence at number 9 for the 3rd week in a row with Paper in Fire.

John Cougar Mellencamp with Paper and Fire. First hit from his album, The Lonesome Jubilee. Third week in a row at number 9. At number 8 is the group Levert. Now, they're a trio, Mark Gordon, Gerald Levert, and Sean Levert. Gerald and Sean come from a musical family. Their father is Eddie Levert, a member of the group The OJs. And Gerald says, "We also have a younger sister named Candace who wants to sing. She's 13. She wants to sing bad, but the family wants her to go into entertainment law. You need a lawyer in this business." End of quote from Gerald Levert, giving us a little relative information. His group song climbs 2 notches to number 8 this week, Casanova.

0: That's the three-man band Levert with their recent number one soul hit, Casanova. Here on the pop chart, it's still moving up. Up a couple of notches this week to number 8. On American Top 40, this is Casey. Coming up, a long-distance dedication from a woman who reminds us what it's like to be a mom after that little smiling face has grown up and moved away.
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1: Number 7.
0: Here's Hart, whose guitarist Howard Leach describes the sound on their album Bad Animals as more bright with more bite. Biting brightly at number 7 for the 3rd week in a row, Hart's current hit is Who Will You Run To?
1: Number 6.

you run to when it all falls down? Who's going to pick your world up off the ground? That's no happy love song that Hart's brought up into the top 10 at number 7 for a third week in a row. Who will you run to? I'm Casey Kasem, counting them down on American Top 40. Now we're up to our long-distance dedication, and it comes to us from a woman in North Carolina waiting for her doorbell to ring. Here's what she writes. Dear Casey, it just breaks my heart when I hear mothers say to their children, "I'll be glad when you're grown up and gone." Children grow up too fast, and parents should cherish those few precious years they have with them. I'm the mother of a son in the Navy. I didn't want him to sign up because I didn't want him to go so far away from me. I miss him very much. He's training at a nuclear power plant in New York to be a nuclear engineer. I remember when he was a little boy, about 4 years old, he would go off to play in our neighborhood with other children. The doorbell would ring, and when I'd go to the door, he'd be standing there. He'd say, "Mom, I just came home to give you a hug and tell you I love you." How I would love to hear that doorbell ring right now, and for that smiling little face to be standing there when I opened the door. He doesn't get to come home very often anymore. So, Casey, could you please play "I Just Called to Say I Love You" for Brian in New York, from Mom in North Carolina? Mom, here's your long-distance dedication.

0: A number one song from 1984. Stevie Wonder with I Just Called to Say I Love You. A long-distance dedication to Brian in New York from his mom in North Carolina. If there's a long-distance dedication you'd like to make, send it to this address. American Top 40, Post Office Box 2000, Hollywood, California. Zip code 90028. I'll mention it again at the end of the show as the countdown rolls on.
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0: American Top 40 is heard in the 50 states and around the world every week on great radio stations like WRON-FM, Roncevert, West Virginia, 92 Zoo, WZOQ, Lima, Ohio, Kix FM, KIQZ, Durango, Farmington, Pagosa Springs, Colorado, and on Armed Forces Radio, Kwajalein, the Marshall Islands. Well, last week, this was the number one song, falling five notches this week to number six. It's Whitesnake with Here I Go Again.

0: Here I go again. Whitesnake falling out of the number one spot to number six this week. It's their first top 40 hit. We're counting down now to this week's number one soul song. It's by a man with one of the most phenomenal careers in pop music history. And that career got started the day the family TV set broke down. That story is coming up.
1: Jizzy's Coast to Coast.
0: The numbers get smaller, the hits get bigger.
1: Number five.
0: Together, Madonna and Breakfast Club's Stephen Bray have written two smash hits, both of them reaching the top five, Angel and True Blue. Now, they're stirring things up again with another collaboration. Up six notches to number five, Madonna's Causing a Commotion.

In a Time magazine cover story on this phenomenal entertainer, his mother told writer Denise Worrell how it all started. Back in the early 1960s, she and her husband, a steelworker at the time, were raising their 9 children in Gary, Indiana. 9 normal kids who did normal things, like watching TV. One day, their television set blew up. And with 9 children to feed, there wasn't a whole lot of money left over to spend on luxuries like fixing the TV set. So the tube just sat there, dark. But the kids didn't just sit there. They got up and started to entertain themselves. They started singing and dancing together. Pretty soon, they got so good that Dad noticed, and he got into the act, rehearsing the 9 kids at home after school. You see, Dad had been a musician himself back in the 1950s. He told Time magazine that their family act didn't go over so well with some of the neighborhood kids, though. They would taunt his family, even throw rocks through the windows, all because the kids stayed home to rehearse instead of going out to play with the other children their age. But all that rehearsal time paid off. Oh, did it pay off. It paid off for the family whose last name is Jackson. This week, the most famous Jackson of them all is in our countdown. At number 4, here's the man whose family's broken TV launched his incredible career. Mike

But Donna climbed 6 notches this week, and she's looking to match her last hit that went to number 1. And that was Who's That Girl? I'm Casey Kasem. This is American Top 40. Well, now we're up to the superstar whose career began with a busted television set.

0: You are the way you're scoring those number ones. Michael Jackson with Bad, the number one soul song this week from the current number one album, Bad. He's following up the number one song, I Just Can't Stop Loving You. Climbing four notches this week to number four as the countdown continues.
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0: We're counting down the 40 top songs in the USA. And from the album The Final Countdown, here's the number three song in the land. It's by the five-man band Europe. Here's Carrie.

0: number 3 again this week. Carrie by the hard rockin' band Europe, doing this one softly. Coming up, the new number 1 song in the USA.
1: Kissy's Coast to Coast. American Top 40.
0: We're up to the 2 top songs in the land.
1: Number 2.
0: Prince just about did it all on this album, Sign of the Times. He wrote it, produced it, and played almost every instrument. But on this particular song in the album, he needed a little vocal help. Someone to sing to and to sing to him. So he called in his friend, Sheena Easton. Here they are, Prince and Sheena with You Got the Love.

from Minneapolis, Minnesota, Sheena from Scotland, and You Got the Look. It moves up three notches this week to number two in our countdown. This is American Top 40. I'm Casey Kasem. Now, as we get set to hear the new number one song in the land, let's check out the tops of Billboard's other charts. Number one on the country chart is Fishing in the Dark by the Nitty Gritty Dirt Band. Number one on the soul chart is Bad by Michael Jackson. And number one on the album chart is Michael Jackson's album, Bad. Now, on the pop singles chart, we have a new number one song this week. It's by a one-woman, two-man band from New York City. They're Lisa Velez, Mike Hughes, and Alex Mosley. And just last June, they hit number one with Head to Toe. And now the follow-up follows that song right into the top spot. Here are Lisa Lisa and Cult Jam with the new number one song in the USA, Lost in Emotion.

0: The new number one song in the land, Lost in Emotion, by Lisa Lisa and Cult Jam. It's the second number one from their album, Spanish Fly. The first was Head to Toe. And there you are, the 40 most popular records in America, straight off the official Billboard chart for the week ending October 17th, 1987. 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Our mailing address is American Top 40, Post Office Box 2000, Hollywood, California. Zip code 90028. Our executive producer is Dick Carr. Producer, Elizabeth Rollins. With Daryl Morton, Matt Wilson, Tracy Pearson, Dana Swartzwalder, Guy Aoki, Michael Sullivan, Veronica Albano, Mike Williams, David Cohen, Stu Jacobs, and Denise Holland. I'm Casey Kasem. Join me next week, and again, we'll count down the 40 most popular songs in the USA. Till then, keep your feet on the ground and keep reaching for the stars.
1: 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Special thanks to Kalila Dawkins, Rob Durkee, Pete Battistini, Scott Lakefield, Mike Savage, Michael Cross, Dave Nunez, and of course, the legend where the countdown began, Casey Kasem.

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0: Hello again, and welcome to American Top 40. I'm Casey Kasem, and this is the show that lets you know how your favorite songs are doing every week from coast to coast, according to Billboard Magazine's national survey. Well, we have five new ones in AT40 this week, and a brand new one at the top. Let's get it started right here.
1: Number 40.
0: This fella used to be the lead singer with Raspberries. They had a hit called Go All The Way. Now he has two as a solo artist. The first was All By Myself, and his current one debuts this week. Eric Carmen and Never Gonna Fall In Love Again.

survey song number 40, 39 to go to a new one at number 1. That was Eric Carmen and Never Gonna Fall in Love Again. At number 39, debuting Boz Scaggs, born in Texas, making his home in San Francisco. His first hit record is titled It's Over.

0: Boz Scaggs at number 39 with a debut record. It's called It's Over. I have a letter here from a listener in Washington who wants to know, what was the biggest hit ever recorded by a working disc jockey? Well, it was a song recorded in a Greenwich Village apartment, and it climbed all the way to number one back in 1956. Got details and an update on that disc jockey who sang the song coming up.
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0: George and Lewis are 23 and 20, and they're brothers, the brothers Johnson. They debut with their first American Top 40 hit at number 38. It's called

I'll Be Good to You, at number 38, a debut record by the Brothers Johnson. Well, now on American Top 40, let's answer that question about DJ hits. The letter comes from Cindy Kabashigawa in Bellingham, Washington. And Cindy wants to know, what was the biggest hit ever recorded by a working disc jockey? Well, Cindy, several active DJs have made it into the top 40 over the years, including Rufus Thomas, Wink Martindale, Tom Clay, the big bopper J.P. Richardson, and others. But the biggest hit by any working disc jockey

0: Indoor, written by Bob Davey and Marvin Moore, and recorded by disc jockey Jim Lowe in Davey's Greenwich Village apartment. Now, at the time it was released, Jim had just begun working on WCBS in New York. And you can imagine how excited he was when he saw his own record climb all the way up to number one and stay there nationally for 3 weeks. Well, when we contacted Jim a few days ago, we asked what he's been doing since then, and the answer was quite a bit. Although he hasn't been able to come up with another top 40 hit, he has continued to work successfully as a disc jockey for the past 20 years. And currently, he holds down the 8 to midnight shift on WNEW in New York. He's just published a fiction novel titled Network, and he's currently staging preview performances in New York of a musical comedy he co-wrote about the Democratic Party. And finally, Jim Lowe tells us he has a brand new single called I'm in Love with Mary Hartman. It's due to be released this week. Well, Cindy, there you have it. The biggest hit by a working disc jockey, The Green Door, and an update on what he's been doing ever since. Thanks for your letter.
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0: City Rollers from Scotland at number 37 in the countdown with their third hit in a row. This one is Rock and Roll Love Letter.
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0: You're listening to the nation's biggest hits by the world's biggest pop stars. And the countdown continues with one of them. At number 36, Olivia Newton-John with Come On Over.

0: Olivia Newton-John peaked last week at number 23 with that record. It falls to 36 this week. That's Come On Over. Well, talk about fast-moving records. Listen to this. Here's a song that debuted on Billboard's Hot 100 just last week at number 83. This week, it jumps all the way up to number 35 and makes the 40. It makes it the highest debuting record of the week. Here's Jimmy Dean with IOU.
1: You know, most people look through their wallets or their pocketbooks and way down at the bottom past credit cards and baby pictures, green stamps. You usually find a little old dog-eared piece of poetry. I was cleaning out my wallet the other day, and I ran across a whole bunch of IOUs, some of them 30 years overdue. Funny thing is that all these IOUs are owed to one person. And I kind of feel like right now might be a pretty good time for an accounting. Mom, you listening? Mom, I owe you for so many things. A lot of services. Like night watchman, for instance. For lying awake nights, listening for coughs, cries, creaking floorboards, and me coming in too late. You had the eye of an eagle, the roar of a lion, but you always had a heart as big as a house. I owe you for services as a short order cook, chef, baker, for making sirloin out of hamburger, turkey out of tuna fish, and two big old strapping boys out of leftovers. I owe you for cleaning services, for the daily scrubbing of face and ears, all work done by hand, and for the frequent dusting of a small boy's pants to try to make sure that he led a spotless life, and for washing and ironing no laundry could ever do, and for drying the tears of childhood, and for ironing out the problems of growing up. I owe you for service as a bodyguard, for protecting me from the terrors of thunderstorms, nightmares, and too many green apples. And Lord knows I owe you for medical attention, for nursing me through measles, mumps, bruises, bumps, splinters, and spring fever. And let's not forget medical advice either. Oh no, important things like don't scratch it or it won't get well. If you cross your eyes, they're going to stick like that. And probably most important of all was be sure you got on clean underwear, boy, in case you're in an accident. And I owe you for veterinarian services, for feeding every lost dog that I dragged home at the end of a rope, and for healing the pains of puppy love. I owe you for entertainment. Entertainment that kept the household going during some pretty tough times. For wonderful productions at Christmas, 4th of July, and birthdays. And for making make-believe come true on a very limited budget. I owe you for construction work. For building kites, confidence, hopes and dreams. And somehow you made them all touch the sky. And for cementing a family together so it'd stand the worst kinds of shocks and blows. And for laying down a good, strong foundation to build a life on. I owe you for carrying charges, for carrying me on your books for the necessities of life that a growing boy's just gotta have. Things like old pair of high-top boots with a little pocket on the side for a jackknife. And one thing, Mom, I will never, ever forget. When there were only two pieces of apple pie left and three hungry people I noticed that you were the one who suddenly decided that you really didn't like apple pie in the first place. These are just a very few of the things for which payment is long overdue. The person I owe them to worked very cheap. She managed by simply doing without a whole lot of things that she needed herself. My IOUs add up to much more than I could ever hope to repay. But you know, the nicest thing about it all is that I know that she'll mark the entire bill paid in full for just one kiss and four little words. Mom, I love you.

0: Jimmy Dean, and I Owe You. That debuts this week at number 35. Well, I have a letter here from a listener in California who writes, "Dear Casey, I was wondering what the biggest answer song in chart history has been. The most successful answer song made it big on both the country and the pop charts in 1960. And it was an answer song to a million seller by the legendary country star Jim Reeves. Got details coming up.
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0: You know, AT40 is heard coast to coast and around the world on great radio stations like WGBS Miami, Florida, KELI Tulsa, Oklahoma, and KEYY Provo, Utah. At number 34, moving up six, Gary Wright.

0: Gary Wright at number 34, and Love is Alive. Well, now on American Top 40, it's time to answer that question about answer songs. The letter comes in from Terry Smith in San Jose, California. Here's what he writes. Dear Casey, I was wondering, what's the biggest answer song in chart history? Well, Terry, the most successful answer song made the top 10 on both the pop and the country charts 16 years ago, and it was an answer to the biggest hit in the career of one of the biggest country stars of all time, the late Jim Reeves. In the spring of 1960, Jim Reeves got up to number 2 on the pop chart with a song called He'll Have to Go. And just a couple of months later, a song that used the same melody but took a feminine approach to the subject got up to number 4. The song was called He'll Have to Stay, and it was sung by Jeannie Black. Now, for an answer song to go up to number 4 is really incredible, because most of them don't even make the chart. And there's your answer, Terry, the most successful answer song in all of chart history. Thanks for writing. Now, on with the countdown.
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2: Well, I left Kentucky back in 49 and went to Detroit.

But when we pulled out the switch, all three of them come on. The back end looked kind of funny too, but we put it together, and when we got through, well, that's when we noticed that we only had one tail fin. About that time, my wife walked out, and I could see in her eyes that she had her doubts. But she opened the door and said, "Honey, take me for a spin." So we drove uptown just to get the tags, and I headed to ride on down Main Drag. I could hear everybody laughing for blocks around.

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0: 3 hours once a week with American Top 40, and you know where your favorite songs are in the national music scene. My name is Casey Kasem. The countdown doesn't stop until we get to the top. Here are the Doobie Brothers. Their latest at number 32 moves up five. It's called Taking It to the Streets.
2: Yeah.

0: 31 in popularity this week, Coretta's theme by Rhythm Heritage. Coming up on American Top 40, the current hit by a soul singer who began his musical career at the age of 13 as a singing car hop. But you know he got fired from that job for being too good?
1: The hits from coast to coast. 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
0: AT40 originates in Hollywood. I'm Casey, and the countdown continues with Elvis Presley.

Elvis Presley and a double-sided hit for the heart, the side we heard, and the flip side hurt, this week at number 30 in the countdown. Well, now we're up to the current hit by the soul singer who began his musical career as a singing car hop. He tells us he was just 13 years old at the time, and his job at a drive-in restaurant in Meridian, Mississippi went like this. He'd greet the customers, take their orders, and then for a little extra spice, he'd deliver a song along with the food he was serving. Well, the routine worked just fine with the customers, and they showed their appreciation by giving him some hefty tips. But the other car hops at the drive-in were a lot less than thrilled with the singing waiter, especially when they saw their own tips getting smaller and smaller. They began complaining to the management, and finally, they all threatened to quit unless something was done about this guy who was getting all the attention and most of the money. So, to keep the business running, the management gave in, and very reluctantly fired him for being too good. Well, he still gets a lot of attention when he opens his mouth to sing, but these days, the only thing Al Wilson is serving his customers are hit records. So, at number 29 this week, here's Al with A Little Music a la Carte.

week on the chart, Al Wilson and I Got a Feeling. At number 28, this moves up from 35, Marvin Gaye, who's had 50 hit records to date. Two of them went to number one, Grapevine and Let's Get It On. Here's I Want You.

0: Marvin Gaye at number 28, third week on the chart with I Want You. This is Casey Kasem in Hollywood counting them down on American Top 40. We've got 27 hits to go on our way to a new number one. Stay right there.
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0: We're counting down to a new number one song in our survey this week. This is American Top 40, and I'm Casey Kasem. Now it's time for the tune that's been around longer than any other in the country.

One of the most unusual records of the year. And it's the first top 10 record for Queen from England. This week at number 27, Bohemian Rhapsody. Here's the tune that stayed at number one longer than any other record so far this year. Four consecutive weeks. It's at number 26 now, falling from 18. Johnny Taylor and

0: Johnny Taylor's Disco Lady at number 26 on American Top 40. This is Casey Kasem in Hollywood, and I have a letter here from a listener in Maryland asking, what has been the most successful medley in chart history? You know, only two such records have made it to number one. The second biggest was by an ex-Beatle. And the biggest of all time was from a musical play. Details coming up.
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0: At number 25, third week on the chart and moving up, is Movin' by Brass Construction.

0: Glass Construction from Brooklyn, New York at number 25 with Movin'. Well, now on American Top 40, let me answer that question from Cindy Logan of Olney, Maryland. Here's what she writes. Casey, I know that there have been a lot of double-sided hits, but I'd like to know what has been the most successful medley in the history of the charts. Well, Cindy, a lot of medleys have hit the top 40, but you know only two have made it to number one? In 1971, Paul and Linda McCartney did it with two songs called Uncle Albert and Admiral Halsey. But 2 years before, another medley established the all-time record with a six-week grip on the number one position. It was a pair of songs from the world's first really big rock stage production, a show billed as the American Tribal Love Rock Musical, the show called Hair. Now, the two tunes from it that combined to form one smash single were Aquarius and Let the Sun Shine In, recorded by the Fifth Dimension, the biggest medley ever in the history of the charts. Thanks for writing, Cindy. Now, on with the countdown.
1: Number 24.
0: Union Man, moving up four. Kate Brothers.

0: Kate Brothers have been around for 6 weeks with that record. They continue to move up to number 24 this week. That's Union Man as the countdown rolls on.
1: Casey's Coast to Coast. American Top 40.
0: There are a lot of brother acts in the countdown this week. We've heard from Brothers Johnson, the Doobie Brothers, although they're not really brothers, the Kate Brothers, and now the Bellamy Brothers. Here they are with Let Your Love.

the Bellamy Brothers at number 23 in the countdown with Let Your Love Flow. Billy Ocean comes in at number 22 this week, fourth week on the chart, his first big top 40 hit. He was born in Trinidad, raised and living in London. His hit is called Love Really Hurts Without You.

0: Billy Ocean at number 22, moving up 3 with Love Really Hurts Without You. This is Casey Kasem in Hollywood, and you know we have a popular soul group in the countdown whose producer and namesake, Donald Byrd, is one of the top jazz trumpet players in the business. You know, several years ago, I had the pleasure of playing in the same band with Donald for a while until I got kicked out. I got details and the latest hit by the group he produces coming up.
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0: 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At number 21, moving up 5, here's the Andrea True Connection and more, more, more.

Survey Song number 21, Andrea True Connection on American Top 40 with More, More, More. At number 20, here's one of four records in the countdown that are remakes. It's Bad Company with the record from way back in 1957 by the Coasters.

Company from England at number 20 with Youngblood. Well, it's time now for the current hit by the popular group whose producer and namesake is Donald Byrd, the Blackbyrds. Now, you know, Donald has been one of the top jazz trumpet players in the business for many years. And would you believe we once played together in the same band? It was an intermediate high school band, but we did play together, and it was when I was 15 years old. Donald Byrd was the star of the brass section, and I was the hotshot drummer who wasn't satisfied with the simple 1-2 beat. That's what the director wanted me to do. Not I had to give it those extra licks. So the band director warned me, and he warned me again. And when I went into my fancy licks a third time, he said, "All right, Kasem, you're out." And that was the end of Casey Kasem, boy drummer. But trumpet player Donald Byrd went onward and upward to wind up as one of the top trumpeters in Playboy magazine's annual poll and one of the biggest names in jazz for years. These days, when he isn't blowing his horn, he's writing and producing hits for the Blackbyrds, like this one, up to number 19.

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0: From Hollywood, this is Casey Kasem. The countdown doesn't stop until we get to the new number one bestseller in the land. At number 18, moving up three, Neil Sedaka.

number 18, Neil Sedaka and Love in the Shadows. Now, at number 17, here's the hot new duo whose first chart hits were written by Neil. The first was Love Will Keep Us Together, and they followed that with Lonely Night. This week, their latest moves up 14 notches, more than any other in the countdown. The Captain and Tennille with Shop Around.

0: Captain and Tennille and Are They Hot? 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

Peter Frampton, who wrote it and sang it and produced it. At number 16 in the countdown was Show Me the Way. At number 15 in the countdown is a song that was in the top 10 for the past 8 consecutive weeks.

0: London, England, Maxine Nightingale, a former big band singer with a rock and roll hit. Right back where we started from, survey song number 15. This is Casey Kasem in Hollywood. We'll be right back. We've got the top 14 best-selling songs in the USA and the new number one coming up.
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0: As we continue the countdown, I'd like to welcome three new members to the AT40 family of stations this week. KCIZ, Springdale, Arkansas, KNOR, Norman, Oklahoma, and KVSI, Montpelier, Idaho. 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
2: Number 14.
0: Here's a group that's had three consecutive hit songs. Their first was Can't Get It Out of My Head, their second, Evil Woman, and their third is at number 14 in the countdown, the Electric Light Orchestra with Strange Magic.

of nine English acts in the countdown this week. Electric Light Orchestra at number 14, moving up one with Strange Magic. You know, 3 hours once a week with AT40, and you know where your favorite songs are in the national music scene. Survey song number 13, it continues to move up. Fleetwood Mac with Rihanna.

0: That moves from 16 to 13 this week in the survey. Fleetwood Mac with Rhiannon. Right now, before we hear the 12th most popular song in the nation, I'd like to share a part of a poem with you that was sent in by one of our young listeners in Charleston, South Carolina. His name is John Swingman, and here's what he wrote. The thing in this world which is the most heavenly started on July 4th, 1970. I really like to eat ice cream. It's very tasty. But it's not as much fun as listening to Casey. I'm glad my ears are real keen so I can hear my favorite songs in the national music scene. Yeah, I can really jive when Casey plays my favorite 45. Someday AT40 should be in the Hall of Fame. They're heard from Hawaii to the rocky coast of Maine. I really like that AT40 sound. And Casey, I've got my feet on the ground. Well, John, your poem may not make it into the countdown, but it's certainly a big hit here with all of us at American Top 40. Thanks for writing. Now, here are the Rolling Stones.
1: 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And I've been working all night long.

0: number 12 in 3 short weeks on American Top 40 with Fool to Cry. 11 big ones to number 1 as we count them down.
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0: This moves up one notch to number 11 this week. The fellas from Pennsylvania, Daryl Hall and John Oates. Their hit, which they wrote and produced, is titled Sarah Smile.

Daryl Hall and John Oates with their first top 40 hit. That's Sarah Smile. The countdown continues now as we get closer to the new number one song in the USA, Barry Manilow, his fourth top 10 record. This week, moving into the 10th spot with

0: Manilow with the first of the 10 hottest records in the USA. That's Trying to Get That Feeling Again. You know, there's a newcomer in our countdown who got her first big break when opportunity literally knocked on her front door. A man she'd never met and who'd never even heard her sing knocked at her door and asked her if she wanted to make a record. Sound incredible? Well, they say truth is stranger than fiction. And I've got the true details and the first top 40 smash by this singer coming up.
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0: It's the second week in the top 10 for Henry Gross from Brooklyn, New York, who makes his home in Queens. It's Shannon.

close to number 9 in the survey with Shannon. Well, time now for a story from our Truth is Stranger Than Fiction file about a singer who got her first big break when opportunity literally came knocking on her door. The singer is Dorothy Moore. And back in the 60s, Dorothy was doing a few local singing engagements in her hometown of Jackson, Mississippi, and waiting for that big break. One day, a man she'd never met knocked on her door, introduced himself as a record producer, and asked if she'd like to make a record, and offered to be her manager. Well, Dorothy couldn't believe her eyes or her ears, and she asked if the man had ever heard her sing. He said no, he hadn't, but he'd heard good things about her from her friends. Well, it all seemed too much like a fairy tale, or really like a bad practical joke, to be true. But Dorothy decided to take a chance anyway, and it paid off. The man, whose name is Bob McCree, put Dorothy into a group with two other girls and called them the Poppies. Then he sent them to Nashville to work with top producer Billy Sherrill, who got them a contract with Epic Records and produced their only chart record, a song called Lullaby of Love, which peaked at number 56. Well, the Poppies never made it big, but it was a start for Dorothy. And after they broke up, she landed a contract as a solo singer and spent a couple of years doing backup work for other artists. Currently, she's in the top 40 for the first time on her own with a smash. Up to number 8 this week, here's Dorothy Moore with...

0: 14-8 this week with a very big hit. Dorothy Moore and Misty Blue. 7 big ones to number 1.
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0: Pratt and McLean have been in the top 10 for 2 weeks with this song. Moving from number 9 to number 7, here's Happy Days.

Pratt & McLean, and produced by Steve Barry and Michael Omardian. The second song that they've had in the countdown that they produced earlier, it was Beretta's theme. Now, the third song in our countdown, produced by Steve Barry, with a little help from the man who sings it, John Sebastian. This is...

0: John Sebastian with a former number one record this week at number six. That's Welcome Back as the countdown rolls on.
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0: Here are the three German girls who call themselves Silver Convention. Their second big hit,

Silver Convention on American Top 40 at number 5 in the countdown with Get Up and Boogie. Well, here's another boogie record. The Silvers do this one. Last week it was number 1. This week it's at number 4. It's Boogie Fever.

That was last week's number one record. This week at number four, the Silvers with Boogie Fever. Now, before we hear the three most popular songs in the nation this week, let's see what's at the top of the other charts. Number one, soul. The Manhattans with Kiss and Say Goodbye. On the country chart, number one is After All the Good Is Gone, Conway Twitty. And the number one best-selling album this week is by the Stones. It's titled Black and Blue. At number three in the countdown of the 40 biggest hits in the USA, Elvin Bishop Group with Fool Around and Fell in Love.

0: at number 3 and the 5th week in the top 10, Alvin Bishop still moving up with Fooled Around and Fell in Love. Coming up, the brand new number 1 song by a group whose leader used to be with another group that sold an average of 1 million records a week for 7 years in a row.
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0: You know, AT40 is heard coast to coast and around the world every week on great radio stations like WDVQ, Dubuque, Iowa, KNEL, Brady, Texas, and Rita Fusion, Singapore. At number 2, Diana Ross continues to move up 3 notches this week with Love Hangover.

Diana Ross on American Top 40, moving from number 5 to number 2 with Love Hangover. This is Casey Kasem in Hollywood, and it's time now on American Top 40 for the new number 1 song. It's by a group whose leader used to belong to another group. A group that sold an average of 1 million records every week for 7 consecutive years. The four men began their incredible sales blitz in January of 64, and they kept it up through January of 1970. For those 7 years, the total sales of their records worldwide was reported at 330 million copies. And that averages out to be 1 million a week. Just phenomenal. And by now, of course, you know I'm talking about the only recording act in the history of the world who could pull that one off, the Beatles. This week, former Beatle Paul McCartney has the new number one song in the nation. This one is with his current group, whose official name, by the way, is now listed on their record label as Simply Wings. Here they are with the most popular song in the USA, Silly Love Song.

0: Last week at number three, this week it tops the charts. Wings and Silly Love Songs. That's it, the 40 best-selling songs in the USA, and you heard them on American Top 40. Our list is from Billboard Magazine's tabulation for the week ending May 22nd, 1976. American Top 40 was created by Casey Kasem and Don Bastani and is produced and distributed by Watermark, Inc. My producer, Nikki Wine. Engineering assistant, Matthew Hartog. I'm Casey Kasem. Join me next week, and we'll do it again. We'll count down the 40 most popular songs in the USA. Till then, keep your feet in the ground and keep reaching for the stars.
1: 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Special thanks to Kalila Dawkins, Rob Durkee, Pete Battistini, Scott Lakefield, Mike Savage, Michael Cross, Dave Nunez, and of course, the legend where the countdown began, Casey Kasem. I'm Larry Morgan. 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

Hello again and welcome to American Top 40. My name's Casey Kasem and we're about to count down the 40 biggest hits in the USA. These are the records you're buying and radio stations are playing all over America this week, according to Billboard magazine. So here we go, starting off with our recap of the three biggest hits in the country last week. And at number three last week was this big hit.

Take Your Time by the SOS Band. That song was number 3 last week. I'm Casey Kasem, and you're listening to American Top 40. Leading into this week's countdown, we're doing our regular recap of the top 3 songs of last week. And at number 2 was this ballad.

Number two a week ago, Sailing by Christopher Cross. I'm Casey Kasem on American Top 40, and we're recapping the top three songs of last week. And at number one last week was this job.

0: was the number one song in America last week, Magic by Olivia Newton-John. And that's our recap of last week's top three. I'm Casey Kasem, this is American Top 40, and our countdown of the most popular songs in America begins in a moment with Carly Simon's first hit song in 2 years.
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1: Number 40.
0: 2 years ago, a song called Devoted to You was in the countdown. It was a duet by Mr. and Mrs. James Taylor. This week, Carly Simon debuts at number 40 with her latest solo hit, Jesse.

Debuting at number 40, Carly Simon with the song Jesse. This is Casey on AT40 in Hollywood. Last October, Robert John hit number one with his ballad Sad Eyes. This week, he's back debuting at number 39 with his remake of a song that's been a hit twice before. In 1963 by Ruby and the Rheumatics, and in 1970 by Eddie Holman. Coming in at number 39, here's Robert John with his version of Hey There,

Robert John on American Top 40 at number 39 with a debut song, Hey There, Lonely Girl. There's a hit song in the countdown that sounds like a man's complaint about his girlfriend. But the artist confessed to us that it's actually about the night the police pulled him over twice for drunk driving. His story is coming up. Coast to coast, American Top 40. I'm Casey Kasem. After 8 weeks in the countdown, Miko falls 20 notches to number 38 with his medley from The Empire Strikes Back.

calling all the way from 18 to 38, the instrumental by Miko called Empire Strikes Back Medley, Darth Vader's theme and Yoda's theme. Now, at number 37 in the countdown, we're up to Rocky Burnett's first hit. A song called Tired of Toeing the Line, in which a guy complains about his girlfriend's strict ways. But Rocky told us that what really inspired him to write the song was being stopped by the police for drunk driving twice the same night. Here's the story in Rocky's own words. Me and an old friend were driving to the Palomino Club in L.A. one night. We weren't drinking. We were in fine shape. But we were talking, paying attention to each other. And I guess my friend was weaving back and forth on the road. And so the police pulled us over and made us toe the line to see if we were drunk. Well, we towed the line just perfect. So Rocky Burnett and his friend went on to their nightclub, drank a few beers, he said, then headed back home. And in the same spot, a different police officer pulled him over and put him through the same sobriety test, walking a straight line, touching heel to toe, heel to toe. And Rocky told us, well, we towed that line just perfect. And my friend said to the officer, you know, I'm tired of towing the line. I decided right then and there to write a song about the whole experience. But I changed it to a girl-boy love story. And that's the way it was born. End of quote. This week, the song that LAPD ought to get co-writing credits on is at number 37. Here's Rocky Burnett.

0: Rocky Burnett's first hit song still hanging in there this week at number 37, falling six notches. Tired of Toeing the Line as the countdown rolls on.
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0: AT40 originates in Hollywood. I'm Casey Kasem. The highest of the three debut songs in this week's countdown is from the soundtrack of the movie Caddyshack. Coming in at number 36, here's Kenny Loggins.

0: Kenny Loggins debuts at number 36 on American Top 40 with I'm All Right from the soundtrack of Caddyshack. Coming up, the latest hit by the superstar who is second only to Elvis Presley for being on the most top 40 hits in the rock era.
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0: 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This week, Mickey Gilley falls 13 notches to number 35 with Stand By.

Peggy Gilley at number 35 on American Top 40, falling from 22 with Stand By Me. Well, now we're up to the latest hit by the recording artist who is second only to Elvis Presley for being on the most top 40 hits in the rock era. Now, Elvis, in his absolutely fantastic career, established such a lead with his 104 top 40 hits that it would be a small miracle if anybody ever seriously challenged his record. So, let's just consider the race for second place on the charts of the rock era. Now, the artist in second place, counting solo records only, would be the great James Brown. He's hit the top 40 a total of 43 times. But counting solo and group appearances alike, someone else has had more. He was a mainstay of a supergroup, the supergroup of all time, the Beatles. And since the Beatles broke up in 1970, Paul McCartney has recorded as a solo artist with his wife Linda and with his group Wings. Altogether, he's hit the top 40 a total of 73 times. And here is that 73rd hit by the man who is second only to Elvis Presley for most top 40 hits in the rock era, Paul McCartney.

Paul McCartney and Wings. Last week at number 12, this week at number 34. A former number one record on American Top 40. It's called Coming Up, and the countdown continues. KCU's Coast to Coast, American Top 40. I'm Casey Kasem. After 3 months in the countdown, the Spinners fall 22 notches to number 33.

Friday song number 33, falling all the way from the 11th position, The Spinners with Cupid and I've Loved You for a Long Time. Now from the AT40 archives. Another of the number one songs of the 60s. We're reviewing them all at the rate of three a week from January 1960 to December 1969. And we're up to February 1961. This was the 22nd number one single of the 60s. Will You Love Me Tomorrow by the Shirelles. Tonight.

0: In our weekly review of all the number one songs of the 60s from the AT40 archives of February 1961, that was the Shirelles with Will You Love Me Tomorrow, Billboard's 22nd number one single of the 60s. This is American Top 40 in Hollywood, California, counting down the most popular songs in the USA. I'm Casey Kasem. We'll continue in a moment. 32 big hits to go to the number one song in the land.
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0: In Hollywood, this is Casey Kasem on American Top 40. We're counting down the hottest records in the nation on our way to the most popular song in America.
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0: With the third Top 40 hit off his Glass Houses LP, here's Billy Joel climbing seven notches with Don't Ask Me Why.

0: Billy Joel moves from 39 to 32, second week on the chart with Don't Ask Me Why. Well, look at this. The co-writer of this next song is one of the most successful songwriters of the past 20 years, Jerry Goffin. In the 60s, he wrote dozens of hits with his former wife, Carole King. And this week, Jerry Goffin teams with Michael Mazur to come up with a hit for Natalie Cole. At number 31, Someone That I Used to Love.
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0: Natalie Cole at number 31 in the countdown, third week on the chart on American Top 40 with Someone That I Used to Love. Coming up, a long-distance dedication from a woman in Pennsylvania to the four men she says have changed her life for the better.
1: The hits from coast to coast, American Top 40.
0: I'm Casey Kasem. Guitarist Eric Clapton holds at number 30 with his remake of a number one country hit, Tulsa Time.

Eric Clapton and his band on American Top 40 at number 30, second week in a row, fifth week on the chart for his hit song called Tulsa Time. This is Casey on AT40 in Hollywood. And now we're up to our long-distance dedication. It's from a woman in the town of Export, Pennsylvania. And she writes, "Dear Casey, I don't know how to begin. This dedication is so important to me, but I can't get my feelings into words. You see, I go to work, eat, and sleep. Pretty boring, except for four very special people whose music adds a little magic to my life. I've thrown myself wholeheartedly into knowing everything about them, and I love them as much as my own family. It was hard to realize that when two of them had a birthday, I couldn't pick up the phone and wish them a happy birthday. When they're nominated for awards, my heart races until their name is announced. I feel as if I'm winning or losing with them. I felt this way about them for years, and they have definitely changed my life for the better. Somehow, they have to know how I feel. There's a song that expresses the struggle I'm having writing this letter and states my feelings perfectly. Casey, would you please dedicate Words to Barry, Robin, Morris, and Andy Gibb from a girl who is always with them, if only in spirit? Signed, Tracy." Tracy, here's your long-distance dedication.

1968. Words by the Bee Gees. A long-distance dedication from a woman in Pennsylvania to the Bee Gees and Andy Gibb for adding a little magic to her life. I'm Casey Kasem, and the countdown continues on American Top 40. American Top 40 is heard in the 50 states and around the world every week on great radio stations like WQTC, Two Rivers, Wisconsin, WRFR, Franklin, North Carolina, and 4XO, Dunedin, New Zealand. This week, bass player Larry Graham climbs four notches to number 29 with his first solo hit, a recent number one soul song, One in a Million You.

Larry Graham, One in a Million You. Third week on the chart, now at number 29 in the countdown. Robbie Dupree says that when he was growing up in Brooklyn, his musical influences were Vito and the Salutations and Dion and the Belmonts. And then when the Navy stationed him in Chicago, it was bluesmen James Cotton and Muddy Waters that he listened to. And Robbie Dupree says that when you add the two together, you come up with his style of music. Climbing four notches to number 28, Robbie Dupree with Hot Rod Hearts.

0: Robbie Dupree at number 28 in the countdown, third week on the chart with Hot Rod Hearts. A listener in Colorado wants to know if there have ever been two different songs in the countdown at the same time that had the same title. Well, it's only happened once, and the hits were by Poco and the Allman Brothers Band. Details coming up.
1: The hits from coast to coast, America's Hot Rod.
0: AT40 originates in Hollywood. I'm Casey Kasem. Climbing seven notches to number 27, here's the Electric Light Orchestra with All Over the World.

0: happened because the following week, Poco's hit was gone. But the gods of the charts must have thought it'd be fun to add one more statistical coincidence to our AT40 Book of Records. And what was the title of those two different top 40 songs? It was Crazy Love by Poco and by the Allman Brothers. Crazy Love. And there's your answer, Ramona. Thanks for your letter. Incidentally, if anyone wants to write us, here's our mailing address. American Top 40, Box 2000, Hollywood, California. Our zip code is 90028. And the countdown continues.
1: Number 26.
0: A climb of 11 notches for Bob Seger. And this song is his third hit from the album Against the Wind. It's called You'll Accompany Me.

0: Seger with a big mover from 37 to 26, second week on the chart, and his song is called You'll Accompany Me. 25 big ones to number one as we count them down.
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0: I'm Casey Kasem, and we're counting down the most popular songs in the land determined by Billboard's official weekly record survey. Holding at number 25 this week, here's the Turk Band. Make a little magic.

Dirt Band at number 25 again this week on American Top 40 with Make a Little Magic. Imagine an unknown singer-songwriter with a brand new recording contract finding out that Elvis Presley wants to record one of his songs. But if he lets Elvis have the song, his own label will fire him. That's the choice that had to be made by a man whose hit song is coming up. This is Casey in Hollywood. Elton John spent four big weeks at number three with his latest hit. This week, it's still hanging in there at number 24. Elton John and Little Genie.

John, after 11 weeks in the top 10, falls from number 8 to number 24 in the countdown with Little Genie. This is Casey on American Top 40 in Hollywood. Now we're up to the song by the man who once had to make a critical choice in his career, to let Elvis Presley record one of his songs or to record it himself. This is the story of songwriter and country star Eddie Rabbit. About 11 years ago, he was living in Nashville and had just landed his first recording contract. Well, it happened that a friend of Elvis Presley heard a demo tape of some of Eddie's new songs. He thought that they were great, and he told Eddie he wanted Elvis to hear the songs. Well, Eddie was flattered, but asked the friend to please not play one particular song for Elvis because his label wanted Eddie to record it as his first single. But a few days later, Eddie Rabbit got word that Elvis loved that song and wanted to record it. Eddie tried to explain the situation to his record company, but they simply told him that if Elvis recorded the song, they'd drop Eddie. So what did Eddie Rabbit do? Give the song to his singing idol or launch his own career with it? Well, do you remember a million seller from 1970 that sounded like this? Elvis Presley singing Kentucky Rain, the song that Eddie Rabbit wrote and gave to Elvis. Oh yes, his label dropped him all right, just as they promised. And it took Eddie Rabbit 5 more years to land another recording deal. But he says he has no regrets. And given the choice, he'd do it again. At number 23 and moving up, Eddie Rabbit with Driving My Life Away. Well,

Eddie Rabbit with the current number one song in the country chart and moving up from 27 to 23 on American Top 40, Driving My Life Away. Now from the AT40 archives. Another of the number one songs of the 60s, and we're up to February 1961. This was the 23rd number one single of the 60s, Calcutta by Lawrence Welk.

0: In our weekly review of all the number one songs of the 60s from the AT40 archives of February 1961, that was Lawrence Welk with Calcutta, Billboard's 23rd number one single of the 60s. I'm Casey Kasem. This is American Top 40 in Hollywood. We're counting down the week's 40 biggest hit singles, and we're 22 big hits away from the number one song in the land. We'll continue in a moment, so stay right where you are.
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0: 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My name's Casey Kasem, and our countdown continues.
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0: This week, Jackson Browne climbs two notches with Boulevard.

Jackson Browne at number 22, moving up to fifth week on the chart with his hit song, Boulevard. Once a week with American Top 40, and you know where your favorite songs are in the national music scene. My name's Casey Kasem, and the countdown rolls on. Here are the Commodores at number 21, moving up to with Old Fashioned Love.

0: The Commodores at number 21 in popularity, moving up two notches with Old Fashioned Love. You know, there's a man in the countdown who got laughed at when he entered a talent contest a while back because his guitar had two strings missing. But when he started playing, they stopped laughing. His story and hit record are coming up.
1: Casey's.
0: AT40 originates in Hollywood. I'm Casey Kasem. Climbing six notches to number 20, here's Ambrosia with You're the Only Woman.

Ambrosia at number 20 on American Top 40 this week, moving up six big notches with You're the Only Woman. One of the several pop hits from Urban Cowboy is by a country singer who was nearly laughed out of the first talent contest that he entered. His name, Johnny Lee, and this is Johnny's story. He said when he was growing up in a small town of Alta Loma, Texas, his family didn't have a lot of extra money. So when Johnny wanted to start playing guitar, all they could afford to get him was a used one that had two strings missing. And at the time, little Johnny didn't know that a guitar was supposed to have six strings. So he learned to make music on that four-stringer. He played day and night, and he got pretty good. And some years later, he heard about a talent contest that was going to be held in the area, and he decided to enter. When he walked into that hall with his four-string guitar, people started snickering. He said they asked him if he was really going to play with two strings missing. And when he said yes, they started calling other people in to hear this dude with the guitar that wasn't all there. Johnny told us, "I knew it wasn't quite right, but I figured I'd get at least four strings worth of sound out of that guitar." He said those people were laughing when he started to play, but when he'd finished his versions of Johnny B. Goode and Just a Dream, they were cheering. Johnny Lee won that talent contest. He was in his early teens then. Now, nearly 20 years later, after 5 years of hitting the country charts, he's got his first pop hit. Up nine notches this week to number 19, Johnny Lee picking six strings on Looking for Love.

0: Johnny Lee at number 19, moving up 9 notches with his first chart single. It's called Looking for Love. 18 big hits to number 1, and we're counting them down.
1: The hits from coast to coast.
0: This is Fred Knobloch's 5th week in the countdown with his first chart hit, and he's still climbing. He moves up 2 to number 18. Fred Knobloch, Why Not Me?

0: 26-year-old Fred Knobloch, born in Jackson, Mississippi, is at number 18 in the countdown with his first chart hit. It's called Why Not Me. I'm Casey Kasem, and we're counting down the hits on American Top 40.
1: Number 17.
0: Boz Skaggs sure makes cutting a song sound easy. He says he goes to a recording session, spends 5 minutes with the arranger, then gives the tune to the band, and an hour later it's done. And that's it, says Boz. Well, for him, that system works fine. Boz Skaggs is one of the top album artists, and this is his fifth hit single. At number 17, JoJo.

0: Buzz Skaggs on American Top 40 at number 17 in popularity, moving up two notches with JoJo. You know, in the AT40 Book of Records, we came across a trivia item about names. Among those artists who have hit number one, the most common last name is shared by a Maurice, a Denise, a Roger, a Tex, and an Andy. We'll find out what that number one last name is in just a few minutes.
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0: We're counting down the 40 biggest hits in the USA. I'm Casey Kasem. Climbing one notch this week to number 16, here's Benny Mardones with his first hit single from his album Never Run, Never Hide, a song called Into the Night.

0: number 16 in our survey this week on AT40, Benny Mardonis and Into the Night. Well, now let's open the AT40 Book of Records to the trivia section and find out which last name has hit number one the most. And to be considered, the artist has to be identified on the record label. Well, naturally, we looked first to the Smiths and the Joneses and the Browns, but it wasn't any of them. The last name shared by the most artists who have hit number one in chart history has been represented by a Maurice, a Denise, a Roger, a Tex, and an Andy. Maurice Williams and the Zodiacs, Johnny Mathis and Denise Williams, pianist Roger Williams, country western star Tex Williams, and pop balladeer Andy Williams. Five of them, making the surname Williams the one shared by the greatest number of people who have hit number one. And by the way, just in case you were thinking about it, there are 13 artists named John or Johnny who have hit number one, making that the most common first name in the number one spot. Another piece of riveting trivia from the AT40 Book of Records. And our countdown continues.
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0: This week, Scotsman Allie Thompson climbs a notch to number 15 with Take a Little Rhythm.

Scotsman, Ali Thompson at number 15, moving up a notch, seventh week on the chart with Take a Little Rhythm. Coming up is the latest hit by a superstar who once confessed that he doesn't like his looks, doesn't like his voice, and by all rights, shouldn't be a superstar. A surprising self-appraisal coming from a man who's had four number one smashes. Details coming up. Every week, we count down the most popular songs in America as determined by Billboard magazine. And according to Billboard survey, the 14th most popular song in the land this week is by Genesis. Here's Misunderstanding.

Genesis at number 14, second week in a row with Misunderstanding. Well, now on AT40, we're up to the latest hit by a superstar who once confessed that he doesn't have what it takes to make it big in the music business. But that self-appraisal hasn't stopped him from hitting number one 4 times. Now, usually when an artist starts hitting the record charts, so much praise is heaped on his head by his record company and his fans that it's nearly impossible to stay modest. But for superstar Paul Simon, modesty is just a way of life. As half of the duo of Simon and Garfunkel, and as a solo act, Paul Simon has hit the top 10 13 times, and 4 of those went all the way to number 1. But even with that much success and the adulation that goes with it, Paul Simon is still a reluctant superstar. Few years ago, he confessed to New Times magazine that, quote, "My voice is not my favorite voice, and I even feel that way about my looks. There's hardly anybody who's short and looks like me. But this is my look. I didn't pick it, but I'm carrying it." End of quote. This week, Paul Simon leaps 16 notches in our AT40 countdown to number 13 with Late in the Evening.

There's the hottest record within the countdown, debuting as the highest debuter last week, up at 29. It moves all the way to number 13, second week on the chart. Paul Simon and Late in the Evening. 12 big hits to number one, and we're counting them down. Every week, American Top 40 is heard in the 50 states and around the world on great radio stations like KOWB Laramie, Wyoming, KKYK Little Rock, Arkansas, and 2MO Gunnedah, New South Wales, Australia. After climbing as high as number 5, the Manhattans paused this week at number 12 with Shining Star.

0: 40 at number 12 after 5 consecutive weeks in the top 10. Their hit, Shining Star. Now, from the AT40 archive. Another of the number one songs of the 60s, and we're up to March 1961. This was the 24th number one single of the 60s, Pony Time by Chubby Checker.
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0: Billboard's 24th number one single of the 60s. This is Casey Kasem in Hollywood, counting down the most popular songs in the USA on American Top 40. We're 11 big hits away from the number one song in the land, and we'll continue the countdown in just a moment.
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0: 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Welcome to American Top 40. I'm Casey Kasem, and we're doing our weekly countdown of the most popular songs in the USA. And we've got the 11 biggest yet to come. Number 11. This week, George Benson climbs four notches to 11 with his fifth top 40 hit. It's called Gimme the Night.

In our weekly review of all the number one songs of the 60s from the AT40 archives of March 1961, that was Chubby Checker with Pony Time.

George Benson at number 11 on American Top 40. He moves up four notches with Gimme the Night, a tune produced by Quincy Jones. American Top 40 originates in Hollywood. My name is Casey Kasem, and the countdown goes on with the top 10 records in the USA. At number 10, second week in a row, Kim Carnes.

0: Kim Carnes, second week in the top 10, at number 10 with More Love. Coming up, a long-distance dedication from a college student in Brooklyn to the girl he met in computer class.
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0: 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This week, Englishman Pete Townsend, leader of The Who, holds at number 9 for the second week with his solo hit, Let My Love Over.

22nd week at number 9 on American Top 40, Pete Townsend and his first solo hit, Let My Love Open the Door. You know, when words can't say it, sometimes a song can. And that's what our long-distance dedications are all about. Like this one from a man in Brooklyn. He writes, "Dear Casey, I'm 18 years old and in love. It all started in a computer class at Brooklyn College. Her name is Esther, and she's what any man ever wanted. She's not only good-looking, but she's smart, she has a good personality, and she's easy to talk to. The only thing is, she's completely different from me. She's totally outgoing and honest. I'm scared to say anything to her about the way I feel toward her. The fear is always present that I might get crushed by her honest answer. When she calls my house to ask for help with her homework or something, I almost confront her, but I never have. So, Casey, would you please play If I Can't Have You from me to Esther? And, Esther, I hope you're listening and that you'll understand. Signed, Howard." Howard, here's your long-distance dedication.

1978, that's If I Can't Have You by Yvonne Elliman, a long-distance dedication from Howard to Esther in Brooklyn. And the countdown continues on American Top 40. Kisses coast to coast. American Top 40. I'm Casey Kasem. After slowly climbing through the lower half of the top 40 for the past few weeks, the Australian band Air Supply takes a giant leap of 13 notches to number 8 with their current smash called All Out of Love. I'm

First week in the top 10, now at number 8 for Air Supply, All Out of Love. Here's a hit by a 21-year-old newcomer to the charts who's already made her mark on the legitimate stage. In New York, Irene Cara has been a featured actress in a number of plays over the past 8 years, and she's even won a prestigious Obie Award for her role in the play The Me Nobody Knows. This week, she climbed 6 notches to number 7 with the title song from the movie Fame. Here's Irene Cara.

0: Irene Cara at number 7 on American Top 40, first week in the top 10 with Fame. Recently, the legendary New York disc jockey and concert promoter Murray the K told us of his first meeting with superstar Diana Ross and how he refused to let her and the Supremes sing more than one song in one of his stage shows. Well, 15 years later, Diana reminded him about it. That story and her latest hit are coming up.
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0: I'm Casey Kasem. Holding steady at number 6 for the second week in a row, here's Billy Joel with It's Still Rock and Roll.

0: Roll to me.
1: Billy Joel, and it's still rock and roll to me on American Top 40 at number 6, second week in a row. Well, now we're up to Diana Ross's latest smash and the story that Murray the K told us about her. Murray the K is a legendary New York disc jockey and concert promoter, Murray Kaufman. And currently he's hosting Soundtrack of the 60s. Anyway, back in 1964, Murray said he had booked one of his big stage shows in the Fox Theater in Brooklyn. His headline act was Smokey Robinson and the Miracles, supported by Stevie Wonder, The Temptations, The Four Tops, Jerry and the Pacemakers, The Moody Blues, and a new act, Diana Ross and the Supremes. This was a few months after the Supremes' first big hit, Where Did Our Love Go? And just about the time their second hit, Baby Love, was peaking. And the Supremes' part in the show was to sing just one song, Baby Love. Well, on the third day of the show's run, Murray told us, Diana Ross came up to him and asked him if the Supremes could sing another song. He said, "You mean instead of Baby Love?" Diana said, "No, in addition to it." And Murray said, "Honey, there's no time. All my star acts have only 2 songs, and my headliner, Smokey, is only doing 3. And Diana asked, "When can I do 3 songs?" Murray said, "When you're a movie star." Fade out on that scene in the Brooklyn Fox Theater, and fade in on Roy's Restaurant in Hollywood 15 years later. Murray the K is having lunch, and he senses somebody walk up behind him, lean over his shoulder, and ask in a soft, sweet voice, "Murray, now can I do 3 songs?" Superstar, movie star, Diana Ross remembered. So did Murray the K, and I thank him for sharing that story with us. Diana's latest hit is headed for number 1, and it's now at number 5. Ups,

0: There's the number one soul song, the number one disco record, and certainly headed for number one in American Top 40. At number five this week, Diana Ross and Upside Down. The four biggies are coming right up.
1: This is Coast to Coast, American.
0: I'm Casey Kasem. There are nine acts in this week's survey who first charted more than 15 years ago. Robert John, Diana Ross, Pete Townsend, The Manhattans, The Spinners, Paul McCartney, Paul Simon, Carly Simon, and at number four, The Rolling Stones.

0: The Rolling Stones at number 4, second week in a row, with the title song from their number 1 album, Emotional Rescue. This is Casey Kasem on AT40 in Hollywood.
1: Number 3.
0: And holding steady at number 3 for the second week in a row, it's that 7-man, 1-woman act from Atlanta, Georgia, called the SOS Band. Here they are with Take Your Time, Do It Right, Part 1.

0: The SOS Band at number 3, second week in a row, fourth week in the top 10 with Take Your Time, Do It Right, a former number 1 disco and number 1 soul song. The two biggest songs in the USA are up next.
1: The hits go coast to coast.
0: I'm Casey Kasem. This week there are 22 male soloists in our countdown. And you know that's more than we've had in the 10 years that we've been monitoring the charts here at American Top 40? This week, one of those 22 male soloists is Christopher Cross at number 2 with Sailing.

second week at number two on American Top 40, Christopher Cross and Sailing. Well, now we're up to the most popular song in America. But first, let's take a look at the tops of the other Billboard charts. At number one on the soul chart, Upside Down by Diana Ross. At number one on the country chart, Driving My Life Away by Eddie Rabbit. At number one on the Billboard album chart, Emotional Rescue by the Rolling Stones. You know, in her nine-year chart history, Olivia Newton-John has hit number one four times. The first three were I Honestly Love You, Have You Never Been Mellow, and her duet with John Travolta, You're the One That I Want. But none of those number ones spent more than 2 weeks at the top spot. This week, the fourth and longest running of Olivia's number ones is at number one again. With the most popular song in America for the fourth week in a row, here's Olivia Newton-John and Magic.

0: number one for the fourth consecutive week, Olivia Newton-John's Magic. And that's it. The 40 most popular records in America is determined by Billboard magazine for the week ending August 23rd, 1980. American Top 40 is produced in Hollywood by Watermark Incorporated. Executive producer, Tom Rounds. Producer, Don Bastani. With Matt Wilson, Meryl Schindler, Jeff Leonard, Stu Jacobs, and Ann Stroeker. I'm Casey Kasem. Join me next week, and again, we'll count down the 40 most popular songs in the USA. Till then, keep your feet in the ground and keep reaching for the stars. 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
1: 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Special thanks to Kalila Dawkins, Rob Durkee, Pete Battistini, Scott Lakefield, Mike Savage, Michael Cross, Dave Nunez, and of course, the legend where the countdown began, Casey Kasem.
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3: 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But I think that what's happened among the top 10, or maybe what didn't happen, is going to surprise a few people. We're only 30 hits away from the top 10, so let's get the countdown going and find out.
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They've just entered the top 40 this week at number 38 with a new song called Love's Lines, Angles, and Rhymes, The Fifth Dimension.

week on at number 38, a debut song by The Fifth Dimension, Love's Lines, Angles, and Rhymes. AT40 is heard every week coast to coast on great radio stations like WKNX, Saginaw, Michigan. Rufus Thomas at number 37 this week. Do the

week at number 30. Now number 37, Rufus Thomas, Do the Push and Pull, Part 1. This is Casey Kasem, and you're listening to the most listened to songs in the nation. We're up to number 36, and it's another debut song in American Top 40. A double-sided hit by Paul McCartney. One side is called Old Woman, and this side was written by Paul and his wife. It's called

First week on American Top 40, Paul McCartney at number 36, and Another Day. Next, an artist who scored one of the most successful soundtracks of all time when he was 21 years old. The score for the motion picture, Wild Angel.

Last week, number 28. This week, number 34. Johnny Taylor, Jody, Got Your Girl, and Gone. You're hearing the hottest hits in America, and the countdown rolls on. At number 33, Cat Stevens, who first became popular in England back in 1967 when he had a number one record on the English charts called Matthew and Son. His current hit on the American charts, Wild World.

Who this week at number 33, Cat Stevens from England and Wild World. Of the five new songs in American Top 40 this week, this is the highest debuting number, number 32, PJ Tallis, No Love.

0: love is better than no love at all. B.J. Thomas, the highest debuting song of the week at number 32 on American Top 40. The words of the most unusual song in the Top 40 were written 200 years ago by a slave trader, a sea captain who bought black men in Africa and sold them in England until he found God. The song and his story in the next quarter hour.
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0: 3 hours once a week with American Top 40. And you know where it's at on the national music scene. My name's Casey Kasem, on with the countdown from Hollywood. And the first of three different versions of this theme. The theme from Love Story. Francis Lay and his orchestra at number 31.

week on American Top 40. At number 31, Francis Lay from France and Theme from Love Story. You're listening to the nation's biggest hits by the world's biggest pop stars. Here's one of them, Aretha Franklin and You're All I Need to Get By.

Number 30 of the nation this week. It's up 8 over last week. Aretha Franklin and You're All I Need to Get By. This is Casey on American Top 40. And now the current hit that has the most unusual origin of any song ever to appear on the charts. The words were written 200 years